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0: 10 minutes past 2 a.m. Welcome along to the final hour of our chapter Genesis. Davido, Jezwell, the GLCJ. I know who I be. Leading into it, Miss Gideon, Diggy Tak Tak. Both songs playing for you right here on Metro FM. It's where you want to be. Welcome along to Chapter Genesis. I am Ricardo Genesis. Although this is the final hour of this radio show, I am with you until 6 a.m. Yes, I will be in for Ndivo Makwanya on her show, which is after my show from 3 a.m. till 6 a.m., the weekend protocol. Right, final hour of Chapter Genesis, songs and memories. This is where I get to play you 6 songs. All these 6 songs were released in the same year. And my challenge to you is for you to try and figure out which year is it that these next 6 songs were released. Moreover, as I play you these 6 songs, what memories come to mind? Is it a memory of you welcoming your first child, buying your first car, graduating, being heartbroken? Whatever memories come to mind as I play you these songs, I would love for you to share that memory with me, along with your prediction as to which year you think the songs were released. So you'll send me your prediction of the year you think the songs were released with a memory that comes to mind from the songs, 6 songs I'm about to play for you in this hour. Songs and memories is what this hour is all about. 060-552-7303. That's where you get to send me your prediction along with your memory. The first song plays after this.
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0: All right, here we go. 6 songs all released in the same year. What year is that year? That's what I'm asking you. That's what I want you to try and figure out. Moreover, what memories come to mind as I play you these next 6 songs? Is it a memory of you buying your first car? A memory of you getting married? Being divorced? Yeah, whatever memory comes to your mind, whether it's funny, stupid, embarrassing, I'd love to hear all about it. The trick, the magic, it's all in the memory. Whatever memory comes to mind as I play you these 6 songs, try to locate the year in which that memory exists in. That year is likely the year which these next 6 songs were released. Should you have the memory and your prediction, you'll let me know on the WhatsApp line via message or voice note on 0605527303. Now that I've clued you up on the T's and C's, shall we play the first song? I think we should.
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0: It is the F&B Stadium filling up. Scorpion Kings, DJ Maphorisa, Kabzana Small, alongside Semi T, Kamudi, Miano. Lodge is the name of the song. 20 minutes past 2 a.m. It plays for you right here on Chapter Genesis, final hour of the show, Songs and Memories. This is where I play you 6 songs, all released in the same year. And I challenge you to try and figure out which year is it that these 6 songs were released. What memories come to mind as I play you these 6 songs? Let me know your prediction and memory on 0605527303. 1 song down, 5 songs to go.
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Young King Ten Tanta. And King Chaz Ngata. In. Nen King. J

0: May his soul continue to rest in peace. DJ Sambori alongside Questa Tebe. Name of the song is One I Did. It plays for you right here on Chapter Genesis. I am Ricardo Genesis. Metro FM is where you want to be. 22 minutes to 3 a.m. I'm playing you 6 songs. All these 6 songs were released in the same year. What year is it? 0605527303. 5 songs down. One more song to go. We'll get into your voice notes before I play you that one final song. But first,
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8: 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Oh, my man, you're killing it. We are together, my man. 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
9: 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Arcadon Ceremonate Prague, I won't ceremonate. Giving me some old school stuff. No, man, I'm enjoying myself. By the way, this is DJ Lux from With Bang. Uber driver, I'm Ubering around, taking people from A to B. Thank you for the good music, man. Cheers, bud.
10: Good morning, beginners of the airwaves, Mr. Genesis. These 6 particular songs were released in 2019, in which Springboks won their 3rd Web Alice Cup, and it was in November when the COVID started. In Asia. Thank you, Mr. Genesis. This is Mr. Explorer. Tango.
0: Thank you, Mr. Explorer. Your prediction of 2019 has been noted. You and DJ Lux, who sent me a message to say, I drove an e-hailing vehicle. I made a white friend named Jacques, and he was so damn in love with Lodge. 2019, DJ Lux was very kind to send me 2019 in a fraction of 1,010 plus 1,009. If you add it together, it's 2019, which is 2019. One more message here. Hi, Ricardo. I'm Lebu, a female law enforcer from Melanesia, south of Joburg. We are pushing hard. Hi, Lebu. I see you. I appreciate you dearly. Thank you for tuning in. 17 minutes till 3 a.m. 17 minutes before we mark the halfway point of this 6-hour shift I have with you right here on Metro FM. I am on your radio until 6 a.m. I'm in for Ndivo Makwanya on her show, The Weekend Protocol, which airs from 3 a.m. till 6 a.m. But now, though, we are still within our chapter Genesis. I've played you 5 songs. 1 song remains. Here we go. Song number 6 to complete 6 songs all released in the same year. What year were all these 6 songs released? I played you DJ Somebody when I did. It's here. Ho, No Ties, KO, Super Duper, Scorpion Kings, Lodge, 0605527303. Let me know a prediction. Let me know what memories come to mind as I play you the final song. Songs and memories.

0: There is no other country in the world that compares to South Africans when it comes to making a hit song out of anything. South Africans, South African artists will make a hit song out of anything. South African artists will make a hit song out of a chair. They'll make a hit song out of a meal. They'll make a hit song out of a car. They'll make a hit song out of a soccer player. That's the depth of creativity that exists within South African artists when it comes to our music, as evident in this song. This song, it's a hit song made up from praying in tongues. Who makes a hit song out of praying in tongues? Only South Africans. Who decides to get into a studio and say Kabaribe Baba, fire, and make a hit song out of that? Only South Africans. I love this country. Oh, what a country. No DNA, just RSA. DJ Big Sky, Spanga. Name of the song is Fire. 9 minutes to 3 a.m. Songs and memories. We get into your voice notes and messages shortly. 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Ricardo Genesis with you until 6 a.m. Happy Saturday. Good morning.
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8: Speakers and the legend of the listeners in Jai Kim, you know, this song, especially that song, that 25KO, that song in 2019. Yeah, we made this song 2019. That song by Questa. Yeah, you used to hit some people there in Alexa because there was like talking, gossiping about people, gossiping about everybody. That 2019, I hated 2019. That was 2019. Yeah, I hated these people that I hated. That song by Questa reminds me of those people. 2019, those songs, all of them were made in 2019. Ningwa Nate, that one, I made sort of in peace. 2019, Speaker Legend of Leicester, Summer Swai Swai, Uncle. 2019. Hey, I'm looking forward to jump on Manchester Cruiser over. Say, I'm not Manchester Cruiser over. Take over. Show Yaka Libu. Tago. There's that voice again. There's that voice again. It's coming again once more. Welcome to this voice. You're going to have a good time with that voice. Thank you.
9: Abote Ricardo. Hey, Ricardo. Those songs are 2019 songs. Yeah, I know this is the right answer. Smoke it up from boys and 2019 is the year. About you, Ricardo. Uncle.
10: Good morning, it's Penny. I am with you until 3 a.m. And I just heard that you are also taking us to 6 a.m. We love it, we love it, we love it. Thank you so much.
0: Indeed, Penny, I am with you all the way until 6 a.m. as I cover in for my dear friend Devo Makwanya on the weekend protocol, 3 to 6 a.m. Let me squeeze in one more voice note here.
11: 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Hey, I've been going to the I bao ba ba yilwa na balwa nati mpini emi moya ba ba ilwa dalungjal that piece dakcela chita ulawul.
0: Thank you for tuning in, my brother. Let's do this. Let me take our song requests in the next hour. Yeah, I'll do that. I'll be taking song requests on the other side of 3 a.m. Let's wrap up songs and memories to everyone who said the year 2019. Yeah, congratulations. That is it. You all got it correct with regards to songs and memories. 4 minutes to 3 a.m. That officially closes the Saturday edition of our Chapter Genesis. We close the first half of this six-hour marathon. We now say goodbye to Chapter Genesis for this Saturday, and we now switch gears into the second half of the six-hour marathon, which is the weekend protocol with Ricardo Genesis in for Ndivo Makwanya up next in about 3 minutes. It's so weird. As for Chapter Genesis, I will be with you again tomorrow from midnight till 3 a.m. Chapter Genesis signing out. It's so weird. It's so weird. Oh, let's start out with this jam here. Sinom Solo, Shanda Pa, a place for you right here on Metro FM. It's where you want to be. Weekend Protocol up next.

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6: Ricardo Genesis. Ape kwa skatse na ya lo brawa ga wa lo mo swena wa tsena ka hiti fela so wa tsena ka bohale so fetsala. Welcome in this hour, Mr. Rigado.

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God have sent you the first Genesis. 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

0: What a song. It is titled Give Me Hope, courtesy of Murder alongside Dr. Muruti. 10 minutes past 3 a.m. Welcome along to the Saturday edition of the week. Yeah, the Weekend Protocol. My name is Ricardo Genesis, and I have been entrusted with the responsibility of taking care of you in the absence of my dear friend, dear colleague, Ndivo Makwanya, from now until 6 a.m. As you are, as you always are with Ndivo Makwanya, I hope you will be with me as I take charge of her show this morning. I don't wanna completely take over. It is your show. You love this show for what she has created it to be. Let's keep things as they are. First hour of the show. I know there's a request, that song requests that happened throughout the first hour. Let's keep that going. But let me add a bit of Ricardo twist to it, seeing that this has been Heritage Day week. I am challenging you to request a song that has a bit of a Heritage Day to it, a song that makes you feel proudly South African, a song that makes you feel proud of what your heritage is. Request it to me on 060-552-7303. Good morning, happy Saturday.
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0: 13 minutes past 3 a.m. Welcome along to Metro FM. I am Ricardo Genesis in for Ndivo Makwanya this morning. Our time together is from now until 6 a.m. First hour of the show, I'm giving you the power to request whatever song you wish to request. However, there's a twist to it. Seeing that this week has been all things Heritage Day in South Africa, I'm asking you to request a song that makes you feel proudly South African, a song that makes you feel proud about your heritage. What is your heritage? How did you even go about celebrating Heritage Day? Let's celebrate it right here on the Weekend Protocol through the song you're about to request. I'm going to start first. I'm going to start with this song. I think this is one of those South African songs that immediately just make you feel proud and South African. Bongo Muffin, Siyajabula. Good morning.

0: Welcome, my fan. Siat Jabula playing for you right here on Metro FM, 19 minutes past 3 a.m. Good morning. Happy Saturday. Welcome along to the Weekend Protocol. I am Ricardo Genesis in for Ndivo Makwanya. Our time together is between now and 6 a.m. First hour of the show, with this week being all things Heritage Weekend in South Africa, Heritage Day week. I am asking you to request a song that makes you feel proudly South African. A song that, if I were to send you to a foreign country and say, make them listen to this song so that they know how much you love South Africa, what song would that be? What is that, that song that makes you feel proud about your heritage, your country? Let me know on 060-552-7303. I have an interesting song to play for you after this. Stay right there.
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0: 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It's where you want to be. First hour of the show. Since this week we celebrated Heritage Day, I am asking you to send through a couple of song requests with a twist. I want your song request to be something that's within the theme of a Heritage Day, in the sense that which song makes you feel proudly South African, which song makes you feel proud about your heritage. I want you to request that song so that I can play it for you right here on Metro FM. Which song, let's say you were in a foreign country and they said, play me a song that makes you feel South African so that I can also like it. What song would you recommend if you were in Asia, South America, North America, Europe? What is that song that makes you feel proudly South African? Request it to me right here on a Metro FM via the studio WhatsApp line, 060-552-7303. Got a WhatsApp message here which says, hi Ricardo, I would like for you to play this song which makes me feel proudly South African because of what we achieved in the year 2010. I'm sure we all know the song.

Greetings to you, Ricardo Genesis. Greetings to you. It's Bafana here from K1. You can tell, my man, you can tell that you had a nice heritage day. Because but in Demnandia Pindwa, even today, you still want to continue on the same mood. That's so lovely. It shows that you are indeed a true South African. So, Ricardo, when I'm so true, when I'm fresh, man, or umtanaga, good news of the team. Uzulu. Maybe Omotswana. I get the behind my name, so hey. I'm again with Kuruma Zonke, except Song and Venda. The Genesis, please play me my heritage song by Lesego featuring Jezel Brothers. Viva Tao!

this show, and my song that will be Chabukanyi de Umkayalu. Yeah, this is speaker Samaswaswa legend of the listeners. I will go to the other countries and they play Umkayalu by Chabukanyi. Yeah, that man also, yeah, you see, he used to be like natural African man. May so rest in peace. Yeah, dedicated to Abu Mrena, Abu Pizzo, Lex Manuel, Abu Mandla, Abu Bonga Pululu, everybody just the Metro FM listeners. Dango my man, yeah. Chabukanyi, Mkayalu, dango my man.

0: Ricardo, Ricardo. 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Where the hell have you been elifini? Uphuma kuphi? God have sent you. The first Genesis. Shy number.
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4: Abuti Ricardo. Enda Ricardo. Smoke talk from Boysen. I'm listening from work, my brother. Will you please play me Kusela by Musaki? Thank you. Abuti Ricardo.

0: Gabs That Is Small, along with Msaki Kusela, is playing for you right here on Metro FM. 20 minutes to 4 a.m. Good morning. Welcome along to the Saturday edition of the Weekend Protocol, usually and excellently hosted by Ndivo Makwanya. She's unavailable this morning. However, she entrusted me to take care of you, to thank you, as always, for choosing Metro FM. It is a special edition of the show where I am opening up the show for song requests with a twist. Seeing that this week we celebrated Heritage Day, I am asking you to request a song that makes you feel proudly South African, a song that makes you feel proud about your heritage, a song, let's say, I were to place you in England right now, in Argentina, in America, and they asked you, play us a South African song that makes you feel South African. What song would you play if you were in that foreign land? So that's basically what I'm asking you throughout these early parts of the Weekend Protocol. Send me your song request on 060-552-7303. So far, we are on a high with the songs we've played. So far, Gisele Brothers, Africa Viva Tau, Jabu Kanyile, Umkai, Alo, Gabs That Is Small, Kusela. I look forward to more of your proudly South African, proud heritage song requests right here on the Weekend Protocol. More of your requests on the way. Stay right there.
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0: 10 minutes to 4 a.m. and I'm playing you Zalatukzin Iplani alongside Z Makeba and Sykes. Well, no, not Zaba, rather Zaba and Sykes. I beg your pardon. Welcome along to the Weekend Protocol. I am Ricardo Genesis in for Ndivo Makwanya, and I am taking your song request, the South African Heritage Day edition. I'm asking you to request songs that make you feel proudly South African, songs that make you feel proud of your tradition, songs that if I were to fly you over to another foreign country and they asked you in that country, let's say you're in Italy, and they ask you, play us a song that makes you feel proudly South African, what song would it be? 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I see Ofense has requested Mafikizolo Ndihamba Nawe, that plays shortly, and Iplan that I just played, that was requested by Mfoka. So Mfoka, there you have it, I just played Iplan for you. Mafikizolo is on the way. Keep sending through your request on 0605527303. Good morning, happy Saturday.
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2: 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Some birthdays are about getting older. This one is about getting louder. Because after 40 years, Metro FM isn't slowing down. We're turning up. Turning up the music. Turning up the culture. Turning up the energy. Turning up the memories. And turning up the future.
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0: Skin, and this one I just played for you, Nkuwe by Malaika, was requested by Tepiso all the way out in Soweto. I'm gonna play Spogazi Ubuntu Bami, I'm gonna play Romeo Makota Bangfuni, some of the two songs that have been requested so far. What is that song that makes you feel proudly South African? That song that makes you feel proud about your heritage? If I were to send you into foreign land and they asked you, where are you from? And you say South Africa, and they say, okay, play us a song that makes you feel South African. What song would it be? Let me know. Request it on the WhatsApp line 060-552-7303. More of your song requests on the way. Stay right there.
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0: 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Got a message here. Hi, I am Pelisile Nobatana from Cape Town. Please, Mr. Ricardo, play Spogazi's song Ubuntu Bami. Well, your wish is my command.

Malaika Ngwe playing for you right here on Metro FM. It's where you want to be, 9 minutes past 4 a.m. As an extension of this week being a week where we celebrated Heritage Day, I am asking you to request songs that make you feel proudly South African.

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1: Makado. 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Engadikiyo.

0: 20 minutes past 4 a.m. Good morning, happy Sunday. You are live on Metro FM. It's where you want to be. By way of introduction, my name is Ricardo Genesis. If you happen to be hearing me for the first time, what a pleasure it is to be on your radio. 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I thank you for choosing Metro FM. I am Ricardo Genesis in for Ndivo Makwanya this morning. The weekend protocol, our time together is between now and 6 a.m. And with this week having seen South African celebrate Heritage Day, I'm extending those celebrations to the song requests I am taking on the show. Send me a song request of songs that make you feel proudly South African, songs that make you feel proud of your heritage. What is that song that makes you feel proud of your heritage? A song that makes you feel proud about being a South African. A song that you would tell the whole world, if you listen to this song, you'll want to come to South Africa. You'll feel loved in South Africa. Send me those predictions on 060-552-7303.
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0: Jimma P from my professor playing for you right here on Metro FM. 22 minutes till 5 a.m. You are live on Metro FM. It's where you want to be. You are listening to The Weekend Protocol. I am Ricardo Genesis in for Ndivo Makwanya this morning, and I'm taking your song requests, the South African Heritage Day edition. Since this week we celebrated Heritage Day, I'm asking you to send through your song requests with songs that make you feel good about, make you feel proud rather of being South African. Songs that if you were to be in another foreign country and they asked you to play a song that makes you feel proudly South African, what would that song be? And I'm going to play you shortly, just reading the message here on WhatsApp. Good morning, Ricardo. Hope you're well. For me, there's no sound that speaks South African besides Amapiano. Can you please play me Tender Love by DJ Maphorisa and Kabza the Small? That song is on the way. Keep your song requests coming on the WhatsApp line. It's 060-552-7303. It is the Heritage Day themed song requests right here on The Weekend Protocol. More of your song requests on the way. Stay right there.
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3: 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From 1 August to 31 October, the top four finalists

Away. Oh, Ricky. Hi, brah. You slatter the haunt. Hit after hit. 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Last the haunt.

0: Kelvin Fallow. Everybody wanna be in love. 10 minutes to 5 a.m. Good morning, happy Saturday. Welcome along to the Weekend Protocol. I am Ricardo Genesis in for Ndivo Makwanya. Our time together is between now and 6 a.m. This one was requested by Mabasa. Very shortly, I'm gonna play Romeo Makota with Abangfuni. That one was requested by Mpumelelo all the way out in Pretoria. You've been asking for it. It's on the way. Since this week we celebrated Heritage Day, I've been asking you throughout the show to send in your song requests with a twist. The twist being that we're celebrating Heritage Day. What is that song that makes you feel proud about being a South African? What is that song that makes you feel proud about your heritage? Send me your requests on the WhatsApp line, 060-552-7303.
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0: Ricardo. 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God have sent you. The first Genesis. 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

0: Venom, Shishiliza, Yams, Masterpiece, YVK, Questa, EQ, Chico, Zweithoven, all that collaboration culminates in the name of this song titled Saka Mama. 9 minutes past 5 a.m. Good morning. Welcome along to the Saturday edition of The Weekend Protocol. I am Ricardo Genesis in for Ndivo Makwanya this morning. What a pleasure it is to have been in your radio since midnight. This is the final hour, my final stretch at least. And as we see out of the last hour of the show, I'm curious to find out who you are. Where in South Africa or the world are you listening to Metro FM? What are your Saturday plans? All that and so much more. Let me know on the WhatsApp line, 060-552-7303.
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6: 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I am Ricardo Genesis in for Divo Makwanya this morning. Music from Kalo and Victory on the way. Stay right there.
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0: It is Kalo with Close Your Eyes, a place for you right here on Metro FM, 19 minutes past 5 a.m. Good morning, happy Saturday. Welcome along to the Weekend Protocol. I am Ricardo Genesis in for Divo Makwanya this morning. And as you get ready to go about your Saturday, I am asking you, what are your plans? What do you look forward to this Saturday? Are you going to be indoors or outdoors, out and about with friends or going solo? Let me know your Saturday plans on 0605527303. That is the WhatsApp line where you get to connect and interact with me.
1: What's up, Ricardo G? Hi, dog. My plans for the weekend. Right now, I'm driving to work. I'm arriving in Spain. And then, after work, go home, I chill. Got nowhere else to go. So I just need to relax because the plans I had are cancelled. I don't think it's like Nanny Bay, but hey, it's an other time.
0: At least it'll be on a libe. Hey, Humnado Jola.
2: Nado Genesis, how's it, my G? How's it, Buddha? Keep them coming, my man. I'm on my way to work, man. My dialysis patients are waiting for me. Keep them coming, my Buddha. On the protocol, I'm marking the register. Thank you, my Buddha.
0: Thank you for marking the register, my brother. We appreciate you. Thank you for tuning in.
3: Ricardo Genesis. The only chapter that matters. In the beginning.
4: Keep hitting us, Ricardo. This is Capson, man. All the way from Ranfati. Let's go, Ricardo, let's go.
0: Thank you so much, Gabson, all the way out in Randfontein. I'm so glad you're enjoying the music, my good sir. I have more hits on the way for you. 0605527303. What is your name? Where in South Africa or the world are you listening to Metro FM? What are your Saturday plans? Let me know on the WhatsApp line. 0605527303. 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

0: 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It is Rush Hour, DJ Slick, Mash Beats, Lo-Fi, La Cabra, Dolphin DX. La Pisa is the name of the song. It plays for you right here on Metro FM, 25 minutes to 6 a.m. Welcome along to the Weekend Protocol. I am Ricardo Genesis in for Ndivo Makwanya this morning. And I'm asking you, as you start your Saturday, what are your Saturday plans? Do you have indoor plans, outdoor plans, whatever they are? I'd love to know about them. 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We get into your messages and voice notes after this.
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1: Morning, morning, morning, morning, Ricardo Genesis, AJ in Cape Town, Kapstadt, marking the register. Where have you been, my man? It's good to hear you on the radio. Today is a Saturday, it's month end, I'm an e-hailing driver, so this is a week to make money. So this Saturday and this Sunday, I'll be making money. So please cook us, cook us, cook us, let's go!
2: Morning, morning, morning, morning, morning, my brother. Morning, morning, my G. Plan for weekend is to work. Let's work, let's work, let's push. We need those cheddar, we need those cheddar. And by the way, I like your voice, nice voice, like your voice, my brother.
3: Good morning, Mr. Ricardo, Mr. Man of Sack, from Pretoria. Your number one e-hailing driver. Yeah, today I'll be working, my man. As I'm talking now, I'm going to pick up the client, going to OR Tambo from Brooklyn, Pretoria. Have a blessed one, my man. We'll meet again later. See you later. Have a good one, my man.
4: Good morning, good morning, Ricardo. This is Matilda Motswane. My plans for today is work. I'm on my way to work, reporting 6 o'clock in Galoyom Teto. So afterwards, I'm just gonna rest, because you know, 12-hour shift is not that easy to say you can go to work and come back and do other things. You just wanna rest. Thank you.
5: Morning, morning, Ricardo. Morning, Ricardo. Hey, good music, man. My name is Leone, all the way from Eastern Cape, but reside here in the south of Johannesburg. Yeah, good music. Thank you so much, man. Keep on bringing those hits. Thank you, Ricky. Have a good day, man.
6: Mommy, do you love me? Do you love my girl, my body? Oh, baby. Oh, my God. You have no idea. I am so excited, ecstatic. Oh my God, I am so happy I finally found you guys online. I mean, I'm literally listening to you guys in my car in St. Lucia, all the way in the Caribbean.
7: It's still Friday night.
6: Yes, yeah, I'm with my husband. We're all the way in the Caribbean in St. Lucia. I am South African, my husband is St. Lucian. And I am so happy to finally have a piece of South Africa right here in St. Lucia. We're literally just driving around. They normally have a street party on a Friday night. So that's where we are. Oh my God! I am so happy I sang. Yo, what?
7: You sing. Big up, big up, big up, big up to you.
6: 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Bye.
8: Oh, wow. You can take a South African out of South Africa, but you can't take out the South African in a South African. Metro FM is where you want to be, whether you're in South Africa or St. Lucia. 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
9: Morning, morning. Ricardo, Ricardo, Ricardo. We had an early Christmas this morning from 12 up until 6. What an awesome music that we are having and still having right now. Right, my plans, I'll be relaxing now after 6 and then in the afternoon get back on the grinding board. So that's it for now. Thank you so much for nice, perfect music from 12 to 6. It was an awesome, awesome time. Ricardo, Ricardo. Keep on keeping on. Good morning.
5: Yo, yo, Mr. G. Your hit list, man. It's cooking, man. It cooked. I fussy West Bank. That's pumping, man. I'm cruising nicely, yeah. All the way to work, man. Away. Thanks, man. Have a lovely day.
1: Morning, Ricardo. This is Pito Alessandra, based in Prasma Boloka. Hi, today I'll be off to Letabile Zone 5. My younger sister is getting married there, so I'm going to the wedding. So I'll be there today. This is Pito Alessandra, based in Prasma Boloka.
10: I know you are a utility player. We bambile, you know, we always speak as in the house legend of the listeners. In Jai came, some of us, why today I'm looking forward. Yo, it's gonna be a busy day for me. It's gonna be, I'm going to try and gamble now, my poor football, dale, and then come back, go see Bafana at Orlando Stadium. And later I'm gonna try go to Midrand La Parada. I hope I'll see you there, La Parada. Even though Zamzamba got it tonight, and then tomorrow, looking forward to as well to Eddie Sufeng. I'll be there. I speak as in the house. September is my month. Still celebrating together with Trofem. Yeah. Good morning to everyone. I hope to see those who can see our fellow friends there and all. Yeah, our presenters here, they will be together enjoying Tango Speaker Samosai in the house. Tango, Ricky Rick, we won't be the Tango Donam as well.
8: 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I am Ricardo Genesis in for my incredible friend, the amazing Divo Makwanya right here on The Weekend Protocol. 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

0: Chicana alongside Young Stunner. Spunky is the name of the song. Leads us to 10 minutes to 6 a.m., 10 minutes to weekend breakfast. Sounds so good. I'm Ricardo Genesis in for Ndivo Makwanya. What a pleasure it is to be on your radio, Metro FM. It's where you want to be. Let's see out the remainder of your voice notes pertaining to your Saturday plans. If you're going to be indoors or outdoors, let's see what you had to say.
1: Morning, Ricardo. It's Linda from Emalahleni. Linda, the designer one. My plan for today, I'm taking my kids to shopping. After that, we're coming home and then siyahlala nje siyachila. Today, I'm resting. Lovely show always.
2: How's it, my brother? It's your boy, Pumlani in GQ. Thanks, man, for the show. Thanks for waking us up, eh? I'm an e-hailing driver, so I need this energy early in the morning. So thanks, guy. Great show, man.
3: Morning, my man. Here in Mankweng, Limpopo, going to Venda for a wedding. Took my kids with. Just so better. Have a wonderful day today, man. Hola.
4: Morning. Speak to Ricardo, it's Kali. Ricardo, which of you is Lana? It's the way to. I know some melum music come down to Prua, Mr. Bonga Kud, Spetty Right. No, it's Bonga Kud, my name. No, it's Bonga, it's Bonga Kud.
5: Ricardo. School, you like that, man. Spongy, Chef 26, I'm on the put. Sharp.

All right, that is it for my shift right here on The Weekend Protocol. 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I do not just sign out. I have to sign out with a hit. And how about this? Early contender for Song of the Year, Team and Express, Mellow and Sleazy. Remember, Ricardo Genesis signing out. It's been a pleasure. Cheers.

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1: It's 6 o'clock in your news this hour. Khechalia conducts oversight visits to Ekurhuleni police stations, and Iran proposes plan to reopen Hormuz within 7 days. Good morning. Acting Minister of Police Feroz Khechalia has conducted an oversight visit to police stations in Ekurhuleni. The aim of last night's visit was to assess operational readiness and address the area's recent surge in gender-based violence and femicide cases. The police ministry's spokesperson Kamogelo Mokgosi.
2: The oversight visit also placed particular focus on gender-based violence and femicide and the support provided to victims. Against the backdrop of the recent tragedies in Ekurhuleni, including the discovery of 10 bodies, the acting minister inspected the GBVF desks and victim-friendly rooms at the police stations.
1: Moving to your election news, ANC President Cyril Ramaphosa says the country needs more police officers to improve crime investigations. He was speaking while on a campaign trail in Molweni, west of Durban, last night.
3: Our police are overstretched, I must concede, because we don't have as many police as we should have. And that is why year after year in the State of the Nation address, I've increased the number of police who should give safety to our people. So prevention is one of the key areas that we're focusing on.
1: Action SA will launch its 2026 local government elections manifesto in Johannesburg later this morning. Party leader Herman Mashaba says they'll unveil a clear plan of action to get municipalities working again. Mashaba is Action SA's Johannesburg mayoral candidate. And further afield, Iran's foreign minister Abbas Araghchi says his country has offered the US a plan. Under it, the Strait of Hormuz would be reopened to maritime navigation within 7 days. Araghchi told the United Nations General Assembly in New York that Tehran had passed the plan to Washington through Qatar.
4: If the necessary conditions are met, the strait can be reopened. The choice now rests with the United States. Iran does not accept coercion, threat, or intimidation. And Iran will not surrender its sovereign rights under pressure.
1: Recapping your top stories this morning, Acting Minister of Police Feroz Khechalia has conducted an oversight visit to police stations in Ekurhuleni. For Metro FM News, I'm Kiora Pezi Lope. It is 3 minutes past 6 o'clock. Welcome to Weekend Breakfast. Sounds good.
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0: 10 minutes after six. Welcome to it. It's a good morning. It's a fabulous morning, if I may say so myself. Two Spin, Jigaleza, Focalistic, Sean Music, as well as Uncle Waffles. A big, big shout out to Ricardo, who was in studio, made sure he did a whole entire marathon. 6 hours of nothing but greatness. He came through right here on the Mighty Metro FM. We're in the building to start off your Saturday morning. It's weekend breakfast. Sounds good. And we come along with Zola Obulo Lomsongo, also known as Zola Z. Loving Kawagazi, Elingatila, Get Cox. Got the beautiful Kira Betsy Atope in studio. Honey, how you doing?
1: I'm fabulous. How are you?
0: You look fabulous.
1: Thank you.
0: And I got Kazimu. Let me just stop. Somji, how you doing, my honey?
2: I am okay.
0: You don't look okay. You look absolutely amazing.
2: Thank you, darling. I am bewildered.
0: Yes.
2: I am.
0: Yes, but you're bewildered.
2: I'm bewildered with your out.

0: fit.
1: Thank you.
0: Yes, that's skirt. What tradition is that?
2: Hi. Hi, bo. Hi.
1: You see, I'm fit.
2: Ah. No. What tradition is it, Samizi?
0: Never mind.
2: Samizi, what tradition
1: he
2: is
1: he actually
2: that?
1: Knows.
2: No, yes. Hold on. Let's. Do you know? What is it?
0: Yes.
2: Kirapeti, what tradition is Zola?
0: Luxury.
3: Look, she was going to answer for herself.
2: No, but she really wants you to answer. What is it?
3: Do you want me to answer, Zola?
1: It's honestly up to you. If you know the tradition, you can say it.
3: It's the white on the South African flag.
0: Oh, Kirapeti. That's the one. That is where
1: when we start the show, we say hashtag #WeCanFriends.
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1: And surely it really does sound good. Just 40 minutes after 6, 3 hours of nothing but greatness. We're with you all the way till 9 a.m. in the Xeni in the morning. Stick with us and you know that you're sorted for your morning. Weekend breakfast sounds good. Talking all things about cultural wear. Mm-hmm. Well, I mean, not necessarily culture aware, but we celebrated Heritage Day. How was your Heritage Day for me?
3: Beautiful.
1: Really?
3: Yeah.
1: What did you get up to?
3: I enjoyed it. You know, tried to spend time with family. You know, tried not to work too hard, especially because it was a public holiday.
1: Yeah.
3: Even though I'm not the public, but you know, I tried.
1: So?
0: Mine was different from any other Heritage Day. I was at home the whole day.
1: Okay.
0: The whole day alone in my pajamas. I only took a shower in the evening.
1: Okay.
0: But I cooked.
2: How musty.
0: How what?
2: Musty.
0: That's fine. Whatever that is. It rhymes with nasty.
1: It's like mustard.
0: Okay. Great. So, I cooked. and I made khemere for the first time, which
1: you
0: I,
1: made it.
0: Yes, I made it from scratch, which I will tell you a story why I haven't had khemere since like 20 years ago.
1: Wow.
0: If not 30 years ago, actually 30 years ago. Yeah, but my heritage was beautiful. It was peaceful.
1: Love that. Andile.
2: I was at work. I worked.
0: Zola, you were telling us about your Heritage Day.
2: Yeah, so we decided we're going to wear something that represents some South sort of culture, right?
1: Yeah.
0: South African culture.
2: No, we said a culture.
3: Or even
2: no.
3: African.
2: Or even African, we said.
0: No, it's not Africa Day, guys.
2: Okay.
0: It's not Africa Day.
2: Nonetheless, so...
0: It's Heritage Day, South African Pride Day.
3: All right.
2: All so Mizi is dressed in Maxhosa wear.
0: No, it's a combination. Please.
2: Okay, speak for yourself.
0: Thank you. I'm representing Maxhosa.
2: Uh-huh.
0: I'm representing
3: Maswati.
2: Okay.
0: Thank you.
3: With Likadesha.
0: Yeah.
2: Are you done?
0: Yes.
2: Then on the other side, we've got Kirapete.
3: So I'm wearing a kurta or kurtia, which is Indian attire.
2: Okay, cool. Zola?
0: Wait, Zola.
2: Oh, I'm wearing South Africa.
0: What are you?
3: What's that?
2: Read here. What is it?
0: It says,
2: what does it say?
0: Cricket or
2: no, read. What does
0: thing?
2: It say?
3: Angela's wearing.
2: You said Pride Day. If it's a Pride Day, then we can wear South African national team colors.
0: Yes, so say it.
2: There we go. South African national team colors. All of them. The Proteas wear this. The rugby team wears this. The South Africa. Zola, what are you wearing?
0: And you're wearing a Springbok cap.
2: Yes. That fits. South Africa, what are you wearing?
0: Zola, what are you wearing?
2: Zola.
1: The white.
0: And Kirapete was safe by saying you're wearing the white in the flag. And then when you took it there, you said you're wearing Nigerian. Even Nigerians are gonna say no.
2: Ugogi toili. I want it toili ka koko.
0: I want it to eat toil.
2: Yeah.
0: It means toil. Zola.
2: Well, what tradition is it?
1: It's the white on the
0: Which
1: flag.
0: Which part of Nigeria is this, number one?
1: The South African part.
3: No.
0: You watch too much of the AMVCAs.
3: I did work for Niger, man. That is not Nigerian outfits. You could have worn gele. One orange.
1: Yes,
2: she
1: I
2: says
1: don't,
2: this is gele.
1: No, I didn't. No. I said it's short and gele.
0: Yeah,
1: oh,
0: but
1: okay.
0: Even then,
1: short and gele.
2: So you can wear anything and then
1: no,
2: wear gele.
1: No, literally, if I wore this and I wore the orange beads, if I wore the orange beads with the gele, you wouldn't be saying the same thing.
0: So that's why we're not saying the same thing.
1: So nina nifuna ikele. That's the thing. You don't understand even the texture of this. This is not just normal lace.
3: I would have accepted the
1: if
3: wrap.
1: If you felt
3: the
1: material,
3: wrap.
1: You'd understand. It's not normal lace.
2: Okay,
1: I'm not. But I can't argue with you guys at this point. Like,
0: no.
1: It's not going to end anyway.
0: I don't mind the outfit. I love it. Love it for you. Inking I am.
1: You need a gele.
0: No. Even if you had a gele, it would have missed the mark. Because you guys, it's a South African holiday. It's not any other holiday.
1: Okay, so I missed that yesterday. Because even I had said that, okay, I've got the Swati scarf that I wore the other year. But
0: you would
1: I was
0: have
1: like,
0: won.
1: I didn't want to repeat that. I wanted to...
0: But you know what? It's a South African holiday.
1: Yes.
0: Only South African.
1: Oh, yes, now I do.
0: Yes.
3: And it's now I'm a Swati Mpumalang.
0: Yes.
3: So she would have qualified.
1: No. I understand that. But that wasn't my argument.
0: That's why I'm fighting to my Swati.
3: Mm. Okay.
1: Mm. I just didn't want to wear something I've worn before.
3: Okay.
2: You wore something no one's ever worn for heritage before.
1: Mm. No, I've worn it for heritage before.
2: In South Africa?
1: This.
0: Yeah, for Africa Day, yes.
1: I have.
0: Okay. Okay, guys, Zola, you tried. And your efforts are... Okay, thank
1: okay. you.
0: Okay, yes, so thank that you blend in.
1: Well, coming up on the show after the beatdown, and yeah, I'll try and make sure that whatever I have left of me... Still,
0: I defeated.
1: Is not defeated.
0: You look amazing.
1: Thank you so much. You look amazing as well.
0: Thank
1: I can't
0: you.
1: Say the same for Andy. Kirapete, you look absolutely amazing.
3: Thank you.
1: Doll, you look like one Indian doll for real nicely
3: thank you
1: like
3: very
1: that.
3: Much.
1: 20 minutes after 6, we have
0: Andy's
1: got
0: outfits.
1: An amazing show coming your way on the timeline. We're going to be talking all things about family disputes after death. You know how that goes.
0: Can't relate.
1: Hey.
2: Google mine, it's up there.
3: Google your what?
2: Family disputes after death.
3: Oh.
1: But you're not dead.
2: No, I mean, it's not necessarily when you die, Zola. When there's people in your lives that die, we can't all relate to that.
1: Oh.
2: Because we're all alive.
1: Okay. All right. Well,
2: gonna be
1: talking
2: a
1: family family disputes after death. Got that Reader's Corner coming your way. And Golden Oldie, Kirapete is responsible this week. And hopefully she gets to walk away with that Golden Oldie.
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0: Good music right here on the Mighty Metro FM. That's Major League DJs with Tion Wayne right there. Good music all the way till 9 a.m. We're with you. It's weekend breakfast. So good. Talking all things about the dilemmas and all the events that happen around death and the family disputes that happen after death. Have you seen a death lead to a family dispute? What caused the fight and what? And what was the family ever able to resolve after that dispute? Andile, you mentioned very loudly the fact that yours is all over the news.
1: Yeah, my dad passed on in 2017.
0: Yes.
1: And of course, I mean, he had many children, some biological and some not. And I think the one thing that I learned from that experience is the importance of updating the will. You know, we don't grow up in a culture of will as black people,
0: yeah.
1: You know, but it's such an important thing. It's such an important thing to every year. And what I've done now is I've adopted my birthday as my will day. So every year on my birthday, I take my will. It's one of the things I do first in the morning. I look at my will and I update it to however it is that my life is shaped out in at that time. Because if you don't, you have new children that come up, you have new marriages, etc., etc., and your will stays behind with the life that you had at the point to which you drew the will. So for me, the importance of that is a will. And I say that because, I mean, it's Googleable, it was out there. You know, one of my brothers did come out and he was unhappy with what had transpired post the death of our father. And yeah, so it's something that I've learned, and my children know everything. I speak to my children about death because of that and what I would like to happen and what I've written down post my departure.
2: Do you update it based on
1: no, it's not an emotional thing.
3: That sounds more like a Sumizi thing.
1: You don't make permanent decision on temporary feelings.
0: And just talking, because you've experienced it, your brother was complaining about not getting anything, right? If I'm not mistaken.
1: I think so. I mean, I could go read the article, which I didn't. But
0: why didn't I get anything?
2: What if we're going to next?
0: No, no, Shane, was like,
1: the man had worked. Had worked very hard.
2: You know that
0: who's the man?
2: His first TV series with me.
1: He did. My dad and Sumizi acted together at some point when he was still acting.
0: Really?
1: Yeah.
0: So then why didn't you brother?
1: It was the weirdest thing. When I think we'd gone to, I can't remember what expo it was, and we're all invited, and I'd brought my parents, and I had no idea of my dad's previous life as an actor, right? Mm-hmm. We'd known about it, but none of us really knew it. And I walk in with my mom and dad, and Sumizi and I are invited to the same thing. Sumizi sees my dad, who's walking with my mom, right?
0: Yes.
1: My dad sees Sumizi, he has this, because he was a big guy, has a smile on his face. Sumizi leaves what he was doing, runs to my dad, jumps on my dad, feet wrapped around him.
0: My Lord.
2: I haven't seen him in years.
1: My mom looks at this boy who's humping him.
0: Humping her man.
1: Like, what is going on?
2: And I didn't put one and one together. You know?
3: Of course.
2: Andile and him were related. Mm. You know?
0: Oh, so you didn't know it's Andile's dad?
2: No, I didn't know. But I knew him before Andile.
0: Okay. Well, of course, and also because, I mean, the dad was born before Andile.
2: Yes, it was
0: 1982,
2: I think. I'm not sure. But anyway, yeah, go back to the story, the disputes, ne?
0: Yeah. And I mean, this is all happening and we're talking about it because there's been a dispute that's emerged over Dolly Parton's affairs less than a month after the country music star died just in August. Her nephew, Brian Seaver, who had overseen security at her properties for more than two decades, was apparently dismissed from that role. The company managing Parton's business interests has seemingly taken Seaver and his security company to court. It alleges that he threatened staff, business partners, and said he would damage Parton's brand unless he was actually paid. Some of the family members have denied that there is a dispute. However, the story raises a question many families face on similar scale. When an elder or a parent dies, disagreement over their wishes, property or responsibilities can be divided by the people left behind.
2: Yeah.
0: Hmm.
2: It happens everywhere. And before, I used to think people who go through that are people who are rich.
3: Everyone.
2: It happens. Like
1: family home disputes. Yo.
2: Yeah, like my family, when my dad passed away,
0: mm.
2: It was slightly minor. There were no issues. But when my mom passed away, they wanted to take they built a room.
0: Yes.
2: Like two room and garage.
1: Mm.
2: They built two room and garage. And it, 14,000 rands. That was like 75 years ago. And then now they wanted to fight for them. Like, no, I'm good. Like,
0: that's not going to be the fight.
2: No, take them. You.
0: Let's go to the headlines and sport. We'll be talking more about family disputes. And actually, a question to you at home. Talk to us. Have you ever seen a death lead to a family dispute? What caused the fight? And what did the family do to ever resolve the fight, if it was ever even resolved? Let's talk about it. 0605-527-303. That's the Metro FM WhatsApp line. Or you can call in 086-000-2160. 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
5: In your headlines this half hour, the SAFTA is calling for the immediate reinstatement of suspended national police.
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5: We apologize for that technical glitch. 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And Acting Minister of Police Feroz Khachalia has conducted an oversight visit to police stations in Ekurhuleni. Details coming up at 7.
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1: In honor of our 40-year celebration with honor, we're giving away this morning. We have a giveaway here on Weekend Breakfast sounds good. And it's football time on Metro FM. You could be the lucky caller and answer with this magic phrase, 40 years, the sound of us. 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And you predict the score of the Bafana Bafana AFCON 2027 qualifier between us and Guinea, and you stand a chance to win an amazing prize courtesy of Honor. 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Let's get straight into news making headlines. Speaking of football, Senegal drew their first match under Vieira and Nigeria survived a scare. This is former France star Patrick Vieira, who's a debuted as Senegal coach, drawing 1-1 in Mozambique, and Nigeria survived a scare to edge Madagascar 2-1 in the Africa Cup of Nations qualifier yesterday. Aston Villa striker Nicholas Jackson put controversial 2026 AFCON runners-up Senegal ahead after 32 minutes with a close-range tap of a low cross. But it was Gini Katamo, I mean, what an AFCON he had, announcing himself the number 10 of the Mozambican team there. He's a Portuguese giant, Sporting leveled in first half at a time, firing a shot from outside the box through a crowded goal mouth into the far corner on the net. Senegal had plenty of second half position in Maputo, but unfortunately could not convert those into goals because of the well-organized Mozambican defense. Originally scheduled for Senegal, the match day one fixture in Group J was moved to Maputo, as no stadium in the far West African nation currently meets international standards. Remember, if you listen to SNAWA, you'd know the amount of countries that have stadiums that are CAF accredited. It is sad that on the African continent, there are countries, especially in the SADC region, that don't qualify to play their home games at home. In the West of Africa as well, we have a couple of those. In the East of Africa, the North Africans coming up with the most. South Africa coming second just after Morocco, of course. But the North of Africa with Egypt, Morocco, Algeria coming out with the most stadiums to which they can play their home games and that are CAF approved. Now let's go back to the story. Vieira, who's 50 years old, was a midfielder in the French team that won the 98 World Cup and 2000 European Champions, as well as, of course, starring for Arsenal. But he had less success as a coach with clubs in the United States, France, England and Italy. He left Genoa last November with the club winless and bottom of Serie A. The Dakar-born Vieira has inherited from sacked Papa Thiaw, a Senegal team in transition during a dramatic year in which they stripped of the AFCON title and flopped at the World Cup. So a lot to look forward to as far as the AFCON qualifiers are concerned, including, of course, Bafana Bafana that play their match today. Let's go to them now, because we saw so much happening as far as Bafana Bafana is concerned, with the Guinea coach playing mind games already, not coming out for press conferences. But Bafana Bafana, they build up to their 2027 AFCON and Nations qualifier against Guinea. It's going to be at the Orlando Stadium today. It's going to be live on SABC 1, by the way. Hoppers 2 is a build-up, 3 o'clock kickoff. Head coach Peter Musani believes they can take care of the threat posted by the West Africans. The Silly Nation, as they are known, led by the Portuguese Paulo Duarte, have been in the country since Monday, with the full contingent finalized just yesterday. Duarte has called up a squad mixed youth and experience, with at least 6 experienced players missing, including their former captain, Naby Keita. However, Musimane says respected Borussia Dortmund striker Sehu Guasi will require special attention, because, I mean, what a formidable form he's been in the last couple of years. And only one nation from Group D will join host Kenya and qualify for the 2027 AFCON, meaning Bafana Bafana must win the group. There is no other way to be at the Pamoja AFCON next year. Eritrea is the fourth team in the group. So it's Guinea, it's ourselves, it's Eritrea, as well, of course, as the host nation, Kenya. We have to win the group or come second behind Kenya. That's the only way that we qualify. That match will be live on SABC Sport and SABC 1, like I've said. So great one to look forward to there. Let's move on now to rugby news making headlines. And it is the Box that can make a statement against a full-strength Aussie team. The Springboks made 13 changes, but the Wallabies will be pretty much a full strength after their coach Les Kiss named an experienced team for Sunday's once-off test match at the Optus Stadium in Perth. While Bok coach Rassie Erasmus named his team on Tuesday, the Wallabies announced their starting 15 and reserves on Friday morning, South African time. And the Box should have welcomed how strong the team looks on paper. Number 8 Harry Wilson will lead the team that is mostly made up of the combinations that have played a lot of rugby together as the Australians go out in search of the scalp of the world champion. The hosts obviously have a lot to gain from the game, as it's number 7 playing number 1 in the world, with the Box riding crest after a great wave of the rugby's biggest, greatest rivalry series against the All Blacks. The Wallabies play New Zealand next, with the BlizzCon Cup games next in October. So a lot to look forward to as far as the national teams are concerned. I'll give you what happened yesterday as well with the cricket team, the Proteas, playing against Australia. 6:39 on the Mighty Metro FM. Don't have a quiz for you, because I want to take your calls. 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We just want to know the score from you. That's it. Just a prediction of the score. Who do you think is going to take it? What do you think the score line is going to be? Big game today. So, Mizzy, your thoughts? Bafana Bafana Guinea?
2: Bafana Bafana Guinea. It's going to be 2-1 to Bafana.
1: 2-1 to Bafana?
2: Yes.
1: Okay. Kira Pete?
2: And the Guinea's going to score first.
3: Okay. So, I'm leaning towards... I'm torn between 2-1 and 3-1 to South Africa.
1: Okay.
3: Because I'm not convinced Guinea won't score at all. But I do believe in Bafana.
1: Zola?
0: 1-1.
1: Hey, I'm not patriotism, man. Hey, I want to go right.
0: No,
1: when we are Chiga and Julia
0: no,
1: left.
0: No,
1: Bafana, Bafana, the World Cup team that just came from the World Cup and qualified out of the group stages under Pizzo Msimane. Realistic, yani. Samba no mzansi.
0: If there was money on the table, I would still go with 1-1. That's why I'm saying 1-1.
1: You know what? We'll take your calls in the next hour, because Angsafun, 6:40.
2: I sent the sports quiz.
1: We're doing a giveaway. See the calls. We'll do no. We'll do third hour.
2: Okay. Wow.
6: 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There's now a bunch of fairy lights, a

0: 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Hey, you never know what you might find.
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0: 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We'll be back just after these.
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0: It's the Mighty Metro FM. Just 6 minutes until top of the hour. We've been talking all things. About the affairs that happen after death and the family disputes that happen after death. We do have your voice notes. The question we had asked you is, have you seen a death lead to a family dispute? What caused the fight and was the family ever able to resolve it? You want to find out all about it? 060-552-7303. Let's have a listen to your voice notes.
6: Best breakfast sounds so good.
0: Hey, honey.
6: Morning, guys. Happy Heritage, morning. Man.
7: Happy.
6: My grandparents passed away and they had a house, right? So the kids, my grandparents' kids, decided that they're going to sell the house. And then now the grandkids want to fight the kids for selling their
0: parents' house.
6: And now if you're going to come for my mother, I'm going to come for you.
0: Mm-hmm.
6: So if you're going to talk to my mother and disrespect her over her parents' house, I'm going to come for you.
0: Nope.
6: It was never resolved. It's not resolved. You are not okay. But it shall be resolved at some point in time. We need each other. We are family.
0: Yeah.
6: Thank you. Bye.
0: Grandkids are fighting now.
8: Guys, talking about family disputes, yo, I call it a family feud.
0: Hey, babe.
8: Yo, can you guess what? When my late brother passed away, the so-called daughter, who is a stepdaughter to my brother, told my mother, "Kuthi inja nenja." Yo, I went.
0: Sorry, what?
9: Yes,
0: that's
8: crazy.
0: Rude.
8: I said, over my dead body. I did everything I could to dispute that letter of authority that she got illegally from a master's office. And guess what? Only to also discover, Guti, the lawyer that we had was conspiring also with this girl, trying to sell the house. Yeah! But I get. Yo, the feeling. Hi, guys. It's been strenuous. From 2023, it was only resolved this year.
0: Sorry.
8: After reporting the matter to LPC. Hi, thanks, guys.
0: Yo.
10: Good morning, guys.
0: Good morning, Buti.
10: All good. Whatever that you do, don't fight the moreki in the family. Hey. But you fighting the wrong person. Don't. Good show as always, guys.
0: Thank you so much. I need context of that.
7: Of what?
0: Mureki. Don't fight the mureki of the family.
9: So I can give you an example. When my grandmother passed away, she had, you know, a number of children. So the child who everybody knows was the one who was taking care of her home, taking care of her and all of her needs, is the one who automatically would handle the estate because she didn't leave a will. So that's what he means. Don't fight the mureki of the home. Don't come after him.
0: Okay, but now, do you understand that situation where your gran, mm-hmm. right, has multiple kids. Mm-hmm. There's one kid who's more financially able. And
9: no, they were all financially able. They just didn't make the effort or decide to do what the mureki did.
0: How is that one handled? Because now the parent passes away. Does it mean the one who contributed more needs to get more? So it's a sort of a thing where now it's not about, at the end of the day, that's our parent. Now it's about, because you gave, you expecting.
9: So they didn't decide to fight about it. The one who was taking care of everything just continued taking care of everything. And actually helped one of my grand's nieces with accommodation at my grand's house.
7: Mm-hmm.
9: Mm. Yeah. Mm.
7: Hallelujah. We're good?
0: Mm-hmm. Yeah, no, we are. Talking about Heritage Day, you did speak to us about making ikhemer for the first time.
7: Oh, yes.
0: After 20 to 30 years.
7: Yo, Andy, okay, yes.
0: Yes.
7: So I haven't had ikhemer for 30 years, right? Mm. And I decided to make it for the first time. For over 30 years, I decided to make it for the first time on Heritage Day.
9: Okay.
0: And right? This is your first time making it?
7: First time making it. I've never made it. I've always had it from...
9: Your mic's off.
11: It's kind of like known South Africa-wide, because I like,
9: yes,
11: I don't.
9: Yes, it's part of our heritage.
11: No, it's not. Growing up in the KZN, we didn't have khemer.
0: Then you don't have a heritage.
9: So then you don't have our heritage.
11: That's what I'm saying. We didn't have khemer. So, it's ginger beer.
0: I
7: grew up in KZN. And
11: you grew up in Durban.
7: Yeah?
11: You grew up in Durban, so didn't you?
0: Durban's not in KZN.
11: I'm just...
0: Oh, well, you just don't have a heritage. That's it.
7: Yeah.
0: That's fine.
7: Thanks.
0: That's why you're wearing Springboks.
7: Oh.
9: Hey.
7: Yo. Bin Puzangin, he's stone.
11: Kombot.
7: Okay. Stein. Anyway, so, I made khemera for the first time. My trauma, mm-hmm. I stopped drinking khemera about more than 30 years ago because I went to a friend's night visuals, a friend's granny's night visual.
9: Okay.
7: And then
0: is it already so funny?
7: Yeah. And then I slept there. So they made khemer.
0: Mm. Yes.
7: In packets. Those big
0: yes.
7: packets.
0: Oh yeah.
7: Then we slept we were sleeping a kishin.
0: Mm.
7: Then at night I woke up, I was thirsty.
9: You drank the
7: Thank
9: khemer.
7: Goodness somebody said something said to me, switch on the lights, because I could have easily, because there was a light outside, I could have easily just
0: taken a jug
7: or a gomish. I switch on the lights.
0: Mm.
7: Ne? As I open the baguette, it's brown all over on top. And I'm thinking it's raisins.
11: Mm.
7: Oh, Pearl Harbor. I'm a Pearl Tooth in Kosi.
0: What is it?
7: I'm a Pillar. I'm a Pillar. Pearl Palab. Pearl Harbor. And I closed it back. I slept. Ne?
9: Sure.
7: The following day, the funeral happened. They were serving. But what training?
11: Yeah, you're a keeper.
7: But saying about can't get safe for our last time. I will never, ever again drink a khemer until yesterday, until 2 days ago. Because he's a him wham. Can you imagine the trauma?
0: Oh my word.
11: I'm terribly sorry. I, you know, would have done the same.
7: Yeah, very.
11: I would have just
7: sifted out. You can't throw it away.
9: Oh no, you would have sifted out and drank it.
11: Yeah, no, I would have sifted out and thrown the pals away.
0: It's because I'm not heritage.
7: I don't blame them for serving it, but I witnessed it. And the thing is,
0: sorry guys, but why don't you blame them for serving? Why is it? Why are you making it seem
7: like why must they throw it away?
9: Because why should they throw it
7: Who
9: out?
7: Who died from drinking the NPL? Exactly. Thank you. And the thing is, man, I was the only one who saw it. Mm. Nobody saw it. Except the ones that served it.
0: And you saw the people drinking it.
7: Oh, honey.
11: Didn't even eat.
7: And since I was a kid, I stopped eating at funerals, weddings, and anything that is mass produced, I don't. Cut me out.
0: But you ate at your wedding?
7: No, I didn't even eat at my wedding, man.
11: No.
7: I didn't have appetite. I was sad.
9: Yo.
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9: In your 7 o'clock news, SAFTU calls for Masemola to be reinstated and U.S. mum on Iran's Hormuz plan. Good morning. SAFTU is calling for the immediate reinstatement of suspended National Police Commissioner Fani Masemola. This follows the NPA's withdrawal of all charges against Masemola, saying there was no reasonable prospects for a successful prosecution. SAFTU General Secretary Zwelinzima Vavi.
14: There is an investigation by the NPA as to why and who was behind him being charged by the NPA, which seemed to suggest that there was some shenanigans, there was abuse of power. But now that there is a separate investigation on that, there is just no justification whatsoever at this moment for him to continue to serve outside his position.
9: Acting Minister of Police Feroz Khachalia has conducted an oversight visit to police stations in Ekurhuleni. The aim of last night's visit was to assess operational readiness and address the area's recent surge in gender-based violence and femicide cases. The police ministry's spokesperson, Kamogelo Mukhodzi.
15: The oversight visit also placed particular focus on gender-based violence and femicide and the support provided to victims. Against the backdrop of the recent tragedies in Ekurhuleni, including the discovery of 10 bodies, the acting minister inspected the GBVF desks and victim-friendly rooms at the police stations.
9: Moving to your election news, ANC President Cyril Ramaphosa says the country needs more police officers to improve crime investigations. He was speaking while on campaign trail in Molweni, west of Durban, last night.
16: Our police are overstretched, I must concede, because we don't have as many police as we should have. And that is why year after year in the State of the Nation address, I've increased the number of police who should give safety to our people. So prevention is one of the key areas that we're focusing on.
9: And further afield, the U.S. has neither confirmed nor denied reports that President Donald Trump has rejected Iran's new plan. Under it, the Strait of Hormuz would be reopened to maritime navigation within 7 days. Abbas Araghchi's foreign minister put the plan forward in the U.N. General Assembly in New York yesterday. The BBC's Nada Taufik reports.
17: Iran says that if their assets are unfrozen, if the naval blockade in the strait is lifted, and if a ceasefire includes Lebanon, that they are ready to open the Strait of Hormuz from their end. It's unclear at the moment how the United States will respond to this. For the Iranian delegation, they are hoping that the upcoming midterm elections will provide an incentive for Donald Trump to declare some kind of deal and victory.
9: Recapping your top stories this morning, SAFTU is calling for the immediate reinstatement of suspended National Police Commissioner Fani Masemola. For Metro FM News, I'm Kiora Petse Hlophe, and you're still listening to Weekend Breakfast Sounds Good.
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Still got music right here on the Mighty Metro FM. Your Voice, Adam Port remix. So this is by Karen as well. Cairo as well as Awen. And we still have good music coming your way all the way until 9 a.m. Hashtag Weekend Breakfast sounds good. Every Saturday morning, you know we're in the building. Also keep to our socials to find out how things are going in studio. We've got a very, very talented videographer that's able to capture moments that happen here in studio. So it makes you feel like you are one of us. You are here with us as you listen to the show right here on the Mighty Metro FM. But otherwise, we've got our Reader's Corner. Really excited for the book this week. It's called No Time to Mourn, and grief does not follow a neat timeline. And life also doesn't always give us the space to stop and process what we've lost. In her poetry collection book titled No Time to Mourn, South African performance poet and author Thandiwe Nqanda takes readers through the different stages of mourning.

0: healing and learning to love again. We recently sat down with Thandiwe to discuss the experiences behind the collection, turning grief into poetry and finding language for emotions that are often difficult to express. And well, you'll hear all about it. And we'll even get into an excerpt courtesy of Kerape Tsihlope. It's Reader's Corner on the Mighty Metro.
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1: Wasting no time, we are within Reader's Corner, and it's all about No Time to Mourn. 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
3: We are all familiar with the narrative of the woman who had a calling and ran away to the church. There are many young women today who have been told that the reason they have a calling or the reason why it is manifesting in destructive ways in their lives is because their grandmothers ran away from their calling. Here I was, in a church full of grandmothers who ran away from their calling. Here they were, in Clausy trance, right in the middle of the church. It was at that moment that I realized these women hadn't run away from their calling. There's nowhere for a black woman to run to. What was she supposed to do with her calling? With whom was she going to leave her 11 children as she went for months on end to initiate as a Sangoma? Where was the money going to come from? It was the 1920s, 30s, 40s. The trauma of oppression was not in the distant past. Much worse was still to come. Apartheid hadn't even become law yet. In 1957, the Witchcraft Suppression Act was passed, and it was deemed illegal to be a Sangoma. What was she supposed to do? What more could she carry when she was carrying her entire people on the breath of her prayer?
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2: Still within Reader's Corner and exploring this book. It's called No Time to Mourn. And we've got our author that we're going to be chatting to, giving us just a background on this book that discusses the experiences behind the collection, turning grief into poetry and finding language for emotions that are often difficult to express. 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
4: My name is Thandiwe Nqanda, and I am an award-winning spoken word artist, author, jazz poet, composer, and a multidisciplinary storyteller whose work explores grief, healing, identity, and human connection. How I became an author was through me finding courage officially to let out the works that I've written over the years to finally find itself on a manuscript. The name of my book is No Time to Mourn, but Time to Mourn. In fact, it coexists between two titles. The no is scratched out, but it is Time to Mourn. It is about exploring grief, love, and healing. In this book, we give the reader the opportunity to allow themselves to feel all the different emotions that come in understanding and processing, and obviously creating an awareness around grief, love, and healing. The inspiration of this book solely came from my own personal experiences with grief and love, and perhaps what looking looked like for me in the process of me experiencing all those emotions. And it took me having to write about what it is that I was going through in order to understand. And I suppose the inspiration also just came from a point of being curious, of understanding my emotions, of understanding how it is that I process painful events and love and just really intense emotional experiences and complexities that we as a people generally all encounter in this life that we are living. The book really just opens up a portal for people to take time to deal with that, you know, to take time to understand that within themselves. The translated version of the book is in isiXhosa, and it is titled Ixesha Lokuzila. It was inspired by the lack of literature of our native languages that is available, and I found the need to put myself through the process whereby I translate the work and sort of like find another way to express this grief, find another way to make meaning of this grief, this love, this healing that we seek for. And also just hoping that the book in itself has a reach to an audience which, you know, needs it. Because in essence, I think it's really, really different to process emotions via your mother tongue. It really allows one to open up themselves on a much more deeper level, and that is what I have also encountered in the process of translating and finding way to to inquire the language to express myself via isiXhosa. The book can be purchased via thandiwenqanda.co.za. It is under the books and journal section on the website, and it is readily available for orders. And the book can also be found at the Book Lounge. There will be various bookstores that will be partnered up with, and that will be announced in due time. Thank you.
3: 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Saturday, 6 a.m. to 9 a.m.
2: Absolutely amazing book that allows us to identify with something we all go through in our lives, which is grief.
5: To that, I don't know. With me, I think the older I get, which I'm the opposite of my mother mourned,
6: I don't know what it is.
5: To mourn,
6: mourn.
2: Your mother mourned.
6: Mourned. Yeah.
2: Yeah, mourned. Not she didn't moan.
5: Mourned.
6: Zola. She's You can't say that.
2: No, but
5: no,
6: that she moaned.
2: She mourned. Didn't. She didn't moan. She mourned.
5: She mourned.
2: Yes, that's something. Yes. Okay, she didn't moan. Sharp.
5: Get it, yo. So my mother mourned her mother forever.
6: She did what?
5: She mourned her mother forever. Like forever, like my grand died, probably 26 years ago, and my mom passed on in 2020. So for 20 years, she was feeling the same way as if it happened yesterday. I get it.
6: She never got over it.
5: She never got over it, right? Mm. And I'm different. I do have those moments, but. Time makes it better. One, that doesn't mean I forgot them, right? But I don't hold on to those feelings, and that also makes it now either difficult for me to feel anything about any other death. I don't know if that makes sense.
7: Makes sense.
5: I don't get shocked when someone dies. I don't get really. I get sad, but the following day, I'm fine.
6: You know,
7: you've developed like a numbness. Almost.
5: Yes, that's the correct. I've developed a numbness, and I always, you know, sometimes I would imagine what I would feel like when my mother passed, and it would feel so sad when my dad passed or when my sister passed. But now, moving forward, anyone that I imagine passed, I'm like, okay, it's part of life.
6: You know, it actually answers a question I'd wanted to ask you for a long time because I read your book, and in your book. You speak about the passing of your father. And I think that night you went out.
5: I was in Paris. And I walked into the grass and stuff.
6: And then you speak about how, I think, and you can correct me here, the comparison to what you felt when Lebo died versus when your father died.
5: Yes, it was different. And Lebo, funny enough, hit harder than when I lost my father. It's the strangest thing. And I loved my father to bits. Right, but also again, maybe I'm that type of person that doesn't hold on too much to pain, because my father died when I was 15, and then Lebo died in 2006. I was much older, and Lebo's the pain I felt, and also I think it's the circumstances how it happened with Lebo. I think because I ignored her call on the day she was supposed to pick me up, and then I ignored the call, and then she sent the message, "I'm at your gate," and I still ignored that, and then she left. And that played, I think, in my mind a lot. I could have answered. I was supposed to be there. Maybe she was going to be alive, because how it happened where she wanted to be in the car, and the boyfriend locked the doors to say, "No, you've been dodging me for the whole night. I'm leaving you." You know, I could have said, "I show me,
6: yeah,
5: again." So busy with a taxi or
6: whatever. So it's a little bit of guilt.
5: Yes.
6: Yeah. More than anything.
5: Yeah.
6: I'm the same. I let go quickly, but in that moment it hits hard. Like, I'm a crier.
5: I've never seen you cry.
6: Oh, I'm a bad crier.
7: Really?
6: Yeah, I'm on the floor crying. I'm hard. Like, I'm a softie.
7: Sure.
6: Death hits me. It you know, David Gagana's passing, Akumzi's passing, Thulani Thuso at Sundowns' passing, my dad, my, it hits me. Oh. But it doesn't hit me for long.
8: Okay.
2: So you'll be on the floor, then you get up?
6: No, Zola, I'm still there.
8: Okay. When I kira petsi?
7: So for me.
8: Miguel. Kira petsi?
7: Oh man. So for me, I think it's different. It does hit me. It takes some time to process. I lost two of my really close relatives, my grandmother and my brother, in the same sort of 12-month period. And I think after losing my brother, I felt like there's no deeper pain I can feel beyond this.
2: Yeah.
7: Normally at a funeral, I would cry when the coffin goes down because that's when the reality sort of sinks in after the preparations and adrenaline and, you know, getting everything ready, that this person's really gone. But oftentimes I find that there are certain smells, certain sounds, certain things that just remind me of him, and I can just start crying.
2: Oh, man.
7: Mm-hmm.
2: Oh. Yeah, I think it's a terrible feeling once it hits you.
8: Yeah.
2: I think for me, I'm still extremely, extremely scared of death. I lost my father in the year 2000, and I think it only started hitting me after the funeral. I was very young, of course, but it was only after the funeral when he was now not coming to come and see me, not picking me up from school, that it really started hitting. And of course, you know, having your psychologist and all of that helped in the process, but I really fear losing a really close person.
8: Yeah. I think one day we must talk about a death. We must talk about a death of someone that you either have never met or is not related to you.
6: That impacts you, yeah.
2: And
6: I saw my mom cry over Princess Diana when I was young.
8: I once cried, you know, Giving My Banner.
6: Yeah.
8: Yeah. I once cried at Giving My Banner's brother. I've never met him. I don't know him. I just went to support Giving. I cried because when I saw the program, he was handsome. I rolled on the floor.
7: What?
2: Chief Mona. Chief Mona.
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7: 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And SAFTU is calling for the immediate reinstatement of suspended National Police Commissioner Fani Masemola. Details coming up at 8.
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0: 7:32 on the Mighty Metro FM. There is a giveaway. We're turning 40 and celebrating with you. It's football time on Metro FM, and you could be the lucky caller. All you have to do is answer with the magic phrase that is 40 years, the sound of us. In this half hour, we'll be giving away, if you can predict the score of the AFCON 2027 qualifier clash between Bafana Bafana and Guinea, and stand a chance to win an amazing prize courtesy of Honor. All you have to do is call 086-000-2160 when I prompt you to do so, and we could upgrade your tech game with Honor. 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It's where you want to be. Let's get straight into the sports now. Antonelli crashing out. Russell takes pole for the Azerbaijan GP. Russell claimed his first pole position in 7 races last night when he took full advantage of his Mercedes teammate and world champion leader Kimi Antonelli crashing out during qualifying for this weekend's Azerbaijan Grand Prix. 28 years old now, the Brit. He clocked a best lap in 1 minute and 42.526 seconds to beat nearest rival Charles Leclerc of his Ferrari by 0.837 seconds. And windy conditions on the demanding street of Baku. It was his first pole position since the Australian Grand Prix in June and his 12th of his career, boosting slim hopes that he could catch the young Italian, who leads by 81 points in the drivers' title race. Antonelli crashed during the first Q1 part of qualifying, hitting the inside of turn one heavily and suffering car damage that ended his part of the session. He ended up qualifying 16th. Russell has never qualified better than 5th before in Baku, that is, but drove his great confidence to establish his street credibility in commanding style. So looking forward to that one there. It is a busy weekend, like I've said, of sport. This includes the F1. Russell's lap time advantage was the biggest since the 2003 Canadian Grand Prix. The biggest talking point, though, was Russell's outstanding performance. It was the sight of his 20-year-old Antonelli clipping the wall in Q1 and picking up a puncture, this first crash since practice in Australia. And like I said, Bafana Bafana, it's a big one. It's a qualifier. This is for the East of Africa AFCON in 2027. And remember, Kenya, who are in South Africa's group, are the host nation. So they've automatically qualified in that group. So every other team is fighting. Eritrea, Guinea, South Africa are fighting for that second position. They're fighting for that second position because only two teams can qualify, which means in this particular group, only one team can qualify through points. Therefore, they have to win the group or come second to Kenya. It's the only way to qualify. The match is going to be taking place out at the Orlando Stadium. I can tell you that from a Reavaya point of view, Bafana Bafana is getting ready to take Guinea this Saturday, and Reavaya is getting ready to transport the fans to the soccer match. This is at Orlando Stadium, kickoff at 3. Prasa will run a train service to the South Africa-Guinea AFCON qualifier match at Orlando Stadium. The train service will run from Park Station, Naledi, in New Canada, Midway Stations, Orlando Station, to take a short and safe walk from the Orlando Station, of course, to the stadium. No need to worry about parking and driving. If you can, try your best to leave your car, get onto the trains, right? Take a Gautrain train to Park Station as well. Park Station, take Prasa train or Reavaya bus to Orlando Stadium. Gautrain will be running the standard service. After the game, take a Prasa train or Reavaya back to Park Station. From Park Station, you can then take the train home. Parking is 10 rand if you're taking the train, 135 if parking at Park Station. The standard Gautrain fares will apply. This helps with the congestion because it gets really, really packed. So this will help with the congestion. Please do make sure that you do so. I've run out of time. It's 7:36. 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Please give us a call right now. It's football time here on Metro FM, and you can be the lucky caller. You have to answer with the magic phrase, though. It's 40 years, the sound of us. Predict the final score of the AFCON 2027 qualifier between Bafana Bafana and Guinea tonight, and you stand a chance of winning an amazing prize courtesy of Honor. 086-000-2160 now, and you could upgrade your tech game with Honor. This competition does have T's and C's. 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Do we have a listener?
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0: Oh yeah, I was listening to Romeo yesterday, sorry. Yeah, what an interview. Difficult. I don't have headphones. Zola, you're going to have to do this.
1: Hello?
2: Yeah, 40 years to sound of us.
0: Hey!
1: Yeah. That's how it goes.
0: Well, just for giving us your prediction, man, you could walk away with an Honor XDS smartphone, courtesy of Honor and Metro FM. Talk to me. What do you think?
2: 3-1. Bafana. Yeah, Bafana is winning 3-1.
1: Also, Bafana 3 and opposition 1.
2: Yes.
0: Who's scoring those goals?
2: Foster.
0: Oh, well, he's not Foster part of it. Foster's not even part of the team.
2: He's not? No. I mean, Fukeng will score.
0: No, let's take another one. Askisi, my boy. Foster! He's not even a part of the team. Let's take another one. It's 7:38 on the My Team Metro FM.
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3: 40 years, the sound of us.
1: Uh-huh.
0: That was close. Who were we talking to?
3: I didn't expect you guys to answer so soon. So.
0: What's your name?
3: My name's Dominique.
0: Dominique, talk to me, man. What do you think?
3: I'm thinking Bafana's taking it. Right. I'm going to go with 2-1.
0: Who's scoring those goals?
3: I think Rele will get one. And... Ikram Reiner.
0: Well, they're both part of the national team, and we can only predict. So that good luck charm has won you. Congratulations! Your prediction. Woo! You walk away with an Honor X5DS smartphone, courtesy of Honor and Metro FM.
3: Oh, wow. Thank
1: Just like that.
3: Wow, guys, thank you so much.
0: Well, congratulations, man. Dominique, you can watch Bafana versus Guinea live on SABC 1 and stream it online via SABC Plus, starting with the build-up at 2:30. Join myself, I think Dr. Kumalo, as well as Linda Mdambo and Shompo Kekana a little bit later this afternoon.
3: Okay.
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0: Somizi did actually touch on the fact that he had stopped khamere for about 30 years of his life and finally got back into it after trauma that is described as a whole lot of pearls that he found
1: amapela
0: that he had found in the middle of the night scattered all over ikhamera at a funeral.
1: Yeah.
2: I had to put a yogi sip in my pulps.
1: No, I'm a raisin. Yeah, so.
2: Who's one just so queen?
1: Yo, indeed. So I think that inspired the question where we want to know from you, what is that food? And never mind the trauma or anything else. What is that food, traditional food, all right, since we're celebrating Heritage Day? What is that traditional food that you used to eat as a child and you stopped and you said never again, but you found yourself eating it now or drinking it or making it because you are much older and you miss it and you never thought you'd get to that point where you're going back to it again? Some people would be kabishi and some people would be, I will never eat ipapa again or I will never eat amasonja again. What is that food that you said you will never eat again in your adult life, but you find yourself eating it?
3: Johanne 14. Okay, so for me, it's a drink. It's the proudest South African rooibos tea, right? So growing up, like, my mom used to love rooibos tea. You know, I drink it from time to time. And I was the one that's always forced to make the tea for everybody. So I thought to myself, you know what? When I'm older in my own house, I'm not going to drink tea. I'm going to open the tap and drink water, or open the fridge and just have something quick to drink, you know? Here I am fantasizing about getting a teapot set that's imported from somewhere. And I've got like different types of rooibos tea in my cupboard now.
2: Wow.
3: Yeah. I'm a girl.
2: Angilidli papa.
1: Why?
2: I'm showing, you know, 20 years ago, angilidli papa.
1: What happened?
2: I traveled with a good friend of mine, abakwa Khumalo Thembisa, to Venda when I was younger. And, you know, I mean, of course, all I knew was upu too, because I'm from KZN. Because KZN, now people make what we call stiff pap, which was a Joburg thing. Tina sasidli upu too.
1: Yes.
2: When I got to, you know, when because I lived between the two, Joburg, I was used to those two things.
3: Mm-hmm.
2: Traveling to the north of South Africa, pap takes a different texture and taste.
3: Okay. Mm.
2: It's not the same.
3: Mm-hmm.
2: And that hit me unexpectedly.
3: Sure.
2: You know, it had a bit of sourness in it, and it was also, it's the way that it almost looks like a brick when it's made and it's put out into, I think
3: makaku.
2: It's, what is it?
3: It's called makaku when you shape it like into like the portions that are servable more easily.
2: Yeah. And then I think it's made earlier than set out to sit, you know, I don't know the exact, I was much younger. But when I ate it there, it wasn't something I was used to as a child. It served me with a bit of trauma and
3: sirpap.
2: Yeah, and I stopped eating it then and I just never went back to it.
3: Hmm.
2: Zola, is there anything you don't eat?
0: Well, I still don't eat it. I don't eat banana, and but I could eat a banana loaf.
1: I get you.
2: Mm-hmm.
0: But I don't eat banana. I still have no desire.
2: But why?
0: From a very young age, the texture, the fact that there's the peeling, everything about it just doesn't sit well. Konindinga. I don't even know how to describe it, but from a very young age, I've never ever been a person who ate banana from a young age. Never liked it.
2: I know a lot of people suffer from, and I say this in inverted commas, because, you know, staple foods growing up when we didn't have much. You know, when they grow up, then they say, I nkuleng ithi kabish every day. I'm not eating kabish. I mean, people are so crude sometimes even to call it poverty food, which, you know, this is staple food for me is what I want to call it. So there's a lot of that in South Africa that I've seen.
1: Yeah, I mean, funny enough, I'm the opposite. Like, everything that I grew up eating, I still eat it today because, like, it does something to me. Like, it just
0: nostalgic.
1: Takes, yeah, I think so. That feeling, like, I we used to eat, it's koko,
2: sepapa,
1: yeah. For lunch, when you come back from school, my granny used to make his koko, and then I tell
0: what's his koko?
3: That's the crust of the
1: pap. Crust of the
2: pap.
1: My pants.
2: Okay, pap, yeah, and then she, what's wrong?
0: Brown pot.
1: Yes.
2: Yeah.
1: But it's white on top, it's brown underneath, and then she would pour sugar.
2: You know.
3: Zola's got like an eel face.
0: No, I'm just saying, why are you? That's about, you have to clean the pot basically to get
2: Yes.
1: And so it's like pizza. Pizza slice, yes.
0: Don't do that. Don't do that.
1: Every time I eat a pizza, the crust.
0: You like cocoa.
1: I think of cocoa. Serious. And then she would sprinkle sugar on top of it.
2: Oh wow.
1: Oh, my grand was creative. Sprinkle sugar and she would cut it in
3: pizza
1: blocks.
3: Slices.
2: Yeah.
3: So and it's like
2: a so slice.
1: Yes, not a slice. It's a pizza.
0: No, it's sugar. It's more like dessert.
1: Yes, but the texture, not a pizza. So please.
3: I want to hear from the listeners.
1: Do you have any voice notes?
4: Good morning, family. Right. This is Peter Baton, Paras Mavolo. As for me, it has to be ash. The traditional beer, Mkomboti. The thing. Always. Nege wana was it in Tigamahari.
3: Yeah.
4: Always.
2: Like, I know.
4: In Tigamahari. And then.
2: Yeah,
4: ash. That thing is on Charishap. But. Recently, I will leave Spain. I'll take a sip in Yana, but I still have that thing on my mind. I didn't get it. This is Pichola Sandwana Beach in Pratsuma Voloka.
1: Yeah, me and you are the same. Combo, you know, thanks.
0: You know what? I think let's keep the voice notes coming. I want to find out more. There's so many different foods. Now, when you speak about Mkombo, rice, I despise.
1: So every time I send you rice, you're like,
0: Thanks, no, I don't eat the rice. I'll have the.
1: So why did you tell me? So I've been wasting my rice sending you food. What?
0: No, you haven't been wasting your rice. Also, you've never sent me just plain rice. Like you send me like a biryani. I can have that. I can have that. Just a plain rice.
1: I've sent you that.
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0: 7:57 on the Mighty Metro FM. We're talking about things that you don't eat anymore and why it is that you don't eat them. Somebody told us a story about ikhamer that he made yesterday, which he hadn't had in many, many years because of a pal situation. So we want to hear from you. Zola doesn't eat bananas because she doesn't like the texture or open it. You know, let's hear from you.
1: Did you say traditional?
0: It's okay.
2: Food? Yes.
0: It's okay. Calm down.
2: You do heritage day.
0: It's okay. Let's hear. Let's go.
3: Morning, Metro. Guys, you know, there was a thing called umpanti. Yo.
0: Umpanti?
3: Hi, umpanti. I will never ever.
1: Umpanti.
0: What is umpanti?
3: It is a mix of ipalishi.
1: Okay.
3: No puts. Then mix it together. Klambukbege for 3 days.
0: Huh?
3: Then you eat it.
1: Isn't ipalishi and puts the same thing?
3: Never.
0: That's what I thought.
3: And
0: now somebody help us with that one.
1: She said no put.
0: But that's from Pogoko.
2: Yes.
0: She says a palish no put, which is the same thing, just in different forms.
2: Yeah.
1: Okay.
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1: Hi.
4: This is Tepo.
5: Heads up.
4: This is Tepo from Shangri Baramin Malanga. But for you now, one thing I'll never eat again, Ketohama. Chicken heads.
1: Oh.
4: Now I'll never eat that thing. The reason because when we were young, we were so poor. Yeah. It was our daily meat to the point that the day we eat chicken feet, we celebrate.
1: So
4: thing, even if you can bry it, I will never eat it.
2: Yeah, and I used to put it the whole in my mouth.
0: Those small bones.
2: And divide it in my mouth.
0: Those small bones.
2: Oh, darling. I'll do the separation.
0: Okay. I hated the eyes.
2: I love the eyes.
0: Oh, good.
2: They're crunchy.
0: Oh.
5: It's like what people say about prawns, like they eat it with the shell.
2: The head. And
5: the head, yeah.
1: Okay.
6: Guys.
1: Yes.
6: So me, the Andile and the team. I mean, then I found out I'm pinning in the cabbage.
0: That's the
6: cabbage and a little cool, kayak so gold or everyone. So, manje, foot will boil in your tanda foot. Yeah,
0: boil.
6: Thanks for the nice show.
2: Thank you, Baba.
1: You can have a steak.
7: Good morning, Metro.
1: Hello.
0: Hey.
7: This is Munailani Wagaphahla. And the one thing that I never thought I would ever eat. Growing up, I thought, hey, this is so weird. Why are we eating this? It's bohobe karashen. Guys, especially malacha papa and then fried ration day. Yo, it is so.
1: You know, since I made a mistake and I didn't really mention traditional food. You said rice.
7: No, man, traditional. And also me not eating rice is more dietary stuff. Mm-hmm. You know, staying away from starch. But I used to absolutely despise umphokoqo. And umama, whenever it was a sunny day or it's hot, mama's like, ay, namhlanje asipheki. Senza umphokoqo.
1: What's umphokoqo?
7: Amasi with
2: no put.
7: Putu.
1: Oh,
7: right.
1: Okay.
7: And okay, I'd be forced to eat it or whatever, but I knew I just didn't like it.
0: Do you put sugar?
7: And now I absolutely love it.
1: It's the best.
7: I love it, and I have it now. I went through a phase of having it with Nesquik, so I turn it into different colors like pink or blue.
2: Wow.
7: And now I have it with sugar. And like
0: I saw a trend on TikTok where you put your milk, you put your amasi
7: and cream.
0: And then cream. Of course, cream has always been there. We've always used cream. Oh no, my mom used to put cream. And then you squeeze a lemon now.
2: No.
0: I saw them squeezing it. I'm gonna try it.
7: I'm also going to try
0: Just squeeze a lemon in there. Let us know.
7: I'm also going to try it. And I cannot wait that in my household on a sunny day, I do exactly what my mom did and call upon umphokoqo. Asipheki namhlanje.
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9: In your 8 o'clock news, 9th Ekuruleni murder victim to be laid to rest and alarm raised over abuse of girls in Nepal. Good morning. The 9th person in the recent murders of women in Ekuruleni will be buried in Nkomazi, Mpumalanga today. Jabulile Timba's body was found in Villa Liza Township in Boksburg earlier this month. The bereaved family's representative, Mandla Sitole, says they're grateful that they can give her a dignified burial.
10: We can appreciate to the South African police technically and the intelligence of South Africa in the law enforcement, because they've already assisted us by arresting those people which are the culprit on the death of Jabulile. We can able to say we are appreciating, because we will have the closure.
9: SAFTU is calling for the immediate reinstatement of suspended National Police Commissioner Fani Masemola. This follows the NPA's withdrawal of all charges against Masemola, saying there was no reasonable prospects for a successful prosecution. SAFTU General Secretary Zwelinzi Mavavi.
11: There is an investigation by the NPA as to why and who was behind him being charged by the NPA, which seemed to suggest that there was some shenanigans, there was abuse of power. But now that there is a separate investigation on that, there is just no justification whatsoever at this moment for him to continue to serve outside his position.
9: Moving to election news, ANC President Cyril Ramaphosa says government will fulfill its obligation to KZN communities still living in homes that floods had damaged in 2022. Residents of Molweni in Durban told Ramaphosa about areas in Lower Molweni that have damaged homes and roads. Speaking on the sidelines of his party's campaign trail, Ramaphosa acknowledged delays in rebuilding homes and relocating families.
12: We are in the process of reaccommodating them and building houses for them so that their lives can carry on. And there has been some delays in some of the areas. We concede that, but those promises are going to be fulfilled and they're going to be met without any doubt.
9: And the charity Save the Children has warned of global abuse against young girls in the aftermath of Nepal's devastating landslide last month. It says girls that the disaster had displaced are at risk of trafficking, violence and child marriage. The BBC's Charles Haviland has the details.
13: Fear and uncertainty stalk the lives of thousands of children, many of them bereaved, 1 month after the floods. Girls are telling Save the Children they do not feel safe at displacement sites. Some children report sharing their makeshift living arrangements with strangers or living in tent camps with inadequate lighting. The charity says protection efforts must be stepped up. It says it's working to increase surveillance and awareness at the disaster sites.
9: Recapping your top stories this morning, the ninth person in the recent murders of women in Ekurhuleni will be buried in Nkomazi, Mpumalanga today. For Metro FM News, I'm Kiora Petsi Lope, and this is the final hour of Week in Breakfast Sounds Good. Give you something
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0: Paradise, aka May His Soul Rest in Peace. Oh man, literally still timeless music coming through from him. And while we're in the third and final hour of the show, hashtag Weekend Breakfast sounds good. 13 minutes after 8, we're with you all the way till 9 a.m. and oh darling, I you know, I feel for you. The 6 days that you need to wait before we are back in studio again, I can only imagine how long they take. But let's enjoy, let's savor this final hour that we have of Weekend Breakfast sounds good. Getting into home journal, this one's really nice, and it's become a trend that is really something we are now investing in, which I absolutely love, because we deserve these nice things, we deserve these beautiful things for our homes, because our homes are actually an extension of who we are. I think now people, you can walk into someone's house and you can almost have an idea of what type of person the owner of that house is. And well, for our home journal this morning, we've all about a home signature scents. So we're spending time choosing the colors, the furniture and the deco that make a home feel like ours. But what about the scent? When you walk in, that ha, what is it? Can you create a smell that guests recognize as soon as they walk into your door? Just like how some people have a signature scent to them. When they walk into a building, you know, that smells like Usmanban. Does your house carry that same presence? Imagine people walking into your house and being like, oh my word, this house smells exactly like how Usmanban's house would smell. Beautiful when scents can actually describe you as a person. So today we are joined by DIY creator Ndandu Kawadi, who's known as just a mom with a drill on social media, to explore simple things we can make, display and place around the house to give it that signature scent. Keep in mind, it doesn't always have to be expensive. We can even create scents in our homes and make scents through DIY. And we're going to be finding out all about that this morning. But for now, let's pay the bills and we'll be back talking all things about scents in your home.
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2: Talking all things about home signature scents. Does your home have that signature scent where people walked in that really understand that that scent resembles you? Also, are you the type of person that walks in your day-to-day life and have a specific scent that resonates with who you are and you allow that to translate into your home? Or maybe do you and your home share completely different scents? Do you actually even care about scents in your home?
3: Oh, I do. And you know what inspired me? Who has been at Beverly Hills in Devon?
2: I have. Not me.
3: That walk in.
2: Yeah.
3: Their candles.
2: They make sure.
3: And their decoration of flowers. Since
2: and
3: they've then.
2: Got this beautiful table, big table.
3: Flowers.
2: That's just filled with.
3: I do that now.
2: Yeah.
3: Like for the past 5 years, Nyan, I've been doing that. Like I have to have fresh flowers all over. Side of my bed, in the bathroom, lounge, kitchen, everywhere. Mm. Ne? But now candles. Oh,
2: yeah.
3: Darling. Yeah. Kadaza, darling.
2: Kadaza,
3: darling.
4: I like infusers. I like infusers.
3: I need okay. Not diffusers.
4: Those ones.
2: Yeah. That's what I was about to ask. Because
3: you
2: pick an infuser.
4: Sorry, the infusers for the baby.
2: It diffuses.
4: The diffusers.
3: Yes, the diffusers are nice as well.
2: Yes.
3: So for me, my entrance is very...
2: Yes,
3: oh, no,
4: smells
3: no,
4: nice.
3: Very infusers, my infusers.
2: And my thing about it that sets the tone. You know how people will always remember you by something, and it's always, I think it's really nice if someone can remember you through a scent.
3: I have a friend who is in
4: Batong.
2: Yeah. But we're talking to Ndandu, who is known as a mom with a drill, to explore simple things we can make, display a place around the house to give it that signature scent. Ndandu, how you doing, my honey?
5: Good morning.
2: Yes. So what can someone make this weekend? Like, if they've got a small budget, but they're listening to us and they want to bring that lovely scent to their home?
5: I always say go simple. Okay, first thing, just clean your home, because that lovely scent will not mask anything if your home is not clean.
4: Like the Isinger.
5: Clean your home, clean your carpet,
2: clean
5: your walls. You'll be surprised, the little things that you do could just uplift your home instantly. Just opening the curtains and cleaning the rug. But some simple things that you can do around your home, just bring those little scents. There's something called a pot boil, which I really, really love, where you just put water in a pot and put some rosemary, some lemon, your cloves, and you just start boiling it. And then once it starts boiling, you just simmer it down. Let it simmer for about 2 hours. You'd be surprised what that smell, all those herbs coming together does to your home. It's a very, very simple trick. But it does wonders.
3: Yeah, that's true. I've tried the cinnamon stick. Yeah, cinnamon stick
5: and
3: one
5: stick,
3: with
5: yes.
3: with orange and nutmeg.
2: Nutmeg.
4: Okay.
3: Yes, and then it evaporates into the home. It smells so good. But now the problem is with that. How do you preserve it to make
2: longevity,
3: it last?
2: Longevity. Yeah, that's the thing.
5: The line is breaking a bit.
3: I'm saying, how do you preserve it? How do you make it last?
4: The pot boil.
3: The
5: pot boil, unfortunately, it's going to last for about a day and a half. So what you do is, you're going to, once you're done for the day, keep it in the fridge, and then you can use it again the next day. So you can use it up to 2 or 3 days. So the same pot boil, you can use it for 2 or 3 days, or 4 days, just put it back in the fridge and then boiling it the next day.
3: Okay. You know...
5: Yeah.
3: please correct me if I'm wrong. I once tried something and it worked, but I'm not sure if it works for other people. I would melt plain candles. You know those cheap candles?
5: Mm-hmm. Yes.
3: I would melt them and mix them with a perfume. Like melt and then put strings and then pour, even if it's a cheap but good smelling perfume.
4: Yes.
5: Yes.
3: Pour it there. Okay. And then when it freezes,
4: it just gets hard
3: and you light the candle, it
2: lifts up
3: the wonders.
2: From the wax.
5: Yes. Yeah, it does still get hot. It depends on how much perfume you put in there. Remember, it's just about the ratio. So if you put just enough, not too much, it will still get hot. And then once you burn the candle, it will work. And there's something called also bicarbonate of soda. The most amazing thing. And a bowl of bicarbonate of soda and a little bit of essential oils as well. It does wonders. And bicarb also pulls out all the smells in your home. So let's say you've got pets in your home, pulls out all the smells that are lingering around your home, but also still giving out that scent as well.
3: Oh, nice. Okay.
2: Do you think that there's ever a point where it's too much when it comes to home smells?
5: Yes, it does become too much if you are not picking your home. We have a dog in our house, so if your dog is going to pee in the house, it will become too much, yes. So even the scent can also become too much as well. It can become overwhelming. Some people are sensitive to smells as well. So you might have beautiful scent as well going around the house.
2: Oh,
5: you can walk in, they become allergic. So some people can become too much as well.
4: And then what about smaller spaces? What can we make for wardrobes, drawers, and linen cupboards?
5: Mm. Oh, so linen cupboards, you know how, because everything is so dark in there, becomes really humid, and especially us in the coastal areas, we are living in a very humid place, so you can see how some things become moldy as well. So the first thing first, if you're feeling that it's too much, just take out everything, clean the wardrobe with a maybe 50-50 ratio water and vinegar, just clean out everything, just let everything air out. And then maybe, like, you can even make, like, the bicarbonate of soda and the essential oil, put it at the corner at the bottom. You can even, you know, those little diffusers that you for your car with a little wooden part that out. So if it's finished, don't throw that little wooden part away. Put that essential oil on there and then hang it around your cupboard. So just keep on diffusing some essential oil smells in your home as well, in the cupboard. So whenever you open, it smells really good and smells really fresh.
3: What? There's that thing that I used to hate. I hope they've discontinued it. That thing that they used to put a white in my wardrobe.
2: The mothballs. Mothballs. And it looks like an India mint.
5: I cannot stand those as well.
3: Yo.
5: So try to stay away as much. I'll stay away from those. Even tea bags. You know those flavored tea bags?
3: Yes.
5: Vanilla and lemon. Get a tea bag and walk it around your wardrobe or the rail.
2: Yeah, and Danju, if I were to come to your house, ngibone tea bag. In oops, in rain season,
5: man. You never know what it was. I thought I get a tea.
2: Thank you. Thank you so much, Dandu.
5: All right. Thank you so much for having me. Have a good day.
2: You too. That's how we do it right here on the Mighty Metro FM, talking all things about scents in your home. I think the home is the best place to explore and really dive into new scents and what works for you. What do the people in your home actually like more? What's too much and what's just enough? And what's that one scent that you want to be carried on each and every day that you maintain in your home? I think it's a beautiful thing, right?
4: Yeah, I mean, Ndandu, aka Just a Mom with a Drill, gave us some really good insights. I'm not 100% sure about the rooibos in the cupboard, but
2: but learning all things with regards to home journal, we have it right here on Weekend Breakfast Sounds Good every other week, and this is definitely where you want to be. Otherwise, for now, we're going to head to the headlines, and don't forget, Gear Up Betsy is in charge of the Saturday Golden Oldie for Namusanjay.
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4: In your headlines this half hour, police have not ruled out gang rivalry in the mass shooting incident in KwaMakhutha, south of Durban, on Tuesday. And the ninth person in the recent murders of women in Ekurhuleni will be buried in Nkomazi, Mpumalanga, today. Details of these and other stories coming up in your final bulletin at 9.
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6: 8:31 on the Mighty Metro FM. Let's take a look at results stemming from yesterday's matches that were played in the UEFA Nations League. You had Italy and Belgium. Italy, of course, who missed out on the World Cup, the last one, but also missed out two World Cups ago, have not had the greatest of run. They've got Mancini now, who is the head coach there. But they still went down 2-0 to Belgium with Luke Bakio and God scoring the two goals in the 20th and 69th minute. 2-0 is how that match ended. And Italy finding themselves in early trouble there. Turkey beaten by France 1-0. Mbappe scoring in the 54th minute. Turkey did, though, get a red card. It was Kahin who got that red card there. 1-0 is how that ended. In other matches, Hungary and Ukraine 1-0. Ukraine, 10 men, Ukraine beating Hungary there. Georgia and Northern Ireland. Northern Ireland winning that one by a goal to 0. Sweden putting 2 past Romania. 2-1 is how it ended. Poland and Bosnia-Herzegovina 0-0 is how it ended. Armenia beating Latvia by 2 goals to 0. Cyprus beaten by Montenegro 2-1 in all the UEFA Nations League matches there. Let's come now to Africa Cup of Nations qualifiers over the last 24 hours. This was on Friday. Niger beating Lesotho by 2 goals to 1. And Motabang scoring the 85th penalty there. Ushaya Elokbiga again. Morocco beating Gabon by 2 goals to 0. Mazrui and Rahimi scoring those 2 goals. Malawi beating South Sudan by 2-1. Egypt, this was a big one. Egypt drew 0-0 in the Africa Cup of Nations qualifier in a group that's got Malawi, South Sudan, Egypt and Angola. Egypt was seen as a favourite by far here. They drew 0-0 with Angola. Gambia beat Somalia by 2 goals to 1. Burkina Faso drew with Benin in Group F. Togo, Burundi, Togo winning that one by a goal. Algeria beating Zambia 3-1. Haja Maza and Musa, Haji Musa that is, scoring the goals there. Mozambique and Senegal drew 1-1. This was, of course, his first game in charge, Patrick Vieira, and he could get a draw against Mozambique. And it's a dangerous Mozambican in Katamo who scored the 45th minute goal to equalize after Jackson had scored for Senegal. Sudan beating Ethiopia by a goal to 0. And in Group K, you had Rwanda and Liberia. Rwanda 3-1. Mali beating Cape Verde 3-1 there. A lot expected from Cape Verde after the heroics at the World Cup. They're in Group K and will have to do better in the matches to come. Tanzania were beaten by Guinea-Bissau. Nigeria put 2 past Madagascar. 2-1 is how it ended. Uso and Ilekena scoring the goals at home there. So that's as far as all the CAP qualifiers is concerned. There's more matches to watch out for today, but the big one, of course, is South Africa versus Guinea. This is our group that we're going to be playing in and one that we're going to be looking forward to there. South Africa take on Guinea. 3 o'clock is a kickoff out at the Amstel Arena, the Orlando Stadium. And of course, then there's the build-up at 2:30 on SABC1. Please do join us for that one there. And as far as CAP is concerned, let's go to the CAP matches before the UEFA Nations. Kenya, Eritrea is the other game. This is in Group D where South Africa find themselves. It's Kenya, Eritrea, South Africa, Guinea. And I repeat, Kenya already qualified as they are the host. So Eritrea, South Africa and Guinea, whoever comes second or first there to Kenya only will be able to go through. So you can look forward to that match there. The UEFA Nations, some chosen matches there. You've got San Marino that play Finland, Slovenia and Scotland, North Macedonia, Switzerland. Is England and Spain, though, is going to be the big one. Czechia, Croatia, another one there. That kicks off, both those matches kick off at 20:45. So a lot of football to watch out for there. In the cricket, we have India versus West Indies. That's at 10:30. South Africa versus Australia in the second match ODI. That is going to be at 10 a.m. tomorrow. You can watch that match there. And of course, big rugby matches as well. The Lions and Leinster, that kicks off at half past one. So that's a big one there. The Sharks and the Ospreys, that's at 4 o'clock. Clermont versus Olympique Racis, that's at 16:35 as far as rugby matches are concerned. There's also some United Rugby Championship matches there as well that you can look forward to. 8:36, the Springboks as well, of course, versus Australia. We spoke about that a little bit earlier. So, we had a quiz for 3 weeks that you guys were unable to get, right? Yeah. Kiro, do you still have all the reasons why? Let's just, before I tell you who it is and you guys kick yourselves, please tell us.
7: I'll tell you today.
6: Yeah, I'm telling you now. Who that person is.
4: Wow. Oh, finally, my brethren. So, South African male retired black, former footballer alive under 50. No children.
7: Not married. Never played for Bafana Bafana.
4: Not an actor. Didn't coach Bafana Bafana.
7: Played, didn't what?
4: Didn't coach Bafana Bafana.
7: Did he play for Bafana Bafana?
6: No.
4: Didn't play either.
2: Andile also said he'd be here for the Golden Oldie. Again.
6: I thought it was my Golden Oldie.
2: Again.
6: But it's not my Golden Oldie.
7: Okay. Okay, can you ask a few questions?
6: But I've got the answer.
7: No.
6: Okay.
7: We haven't asked.
4: No, let's some easy ask.
6: No.
7: Pirates?
6: No.
7: Sundowns?
6: No.
4: Bushbucks?
6: No.
4: Are you sure you played football here in this country?
6: Played for Jomo Cosmos in South Africa. Then. Then went to Swaziland to go play there as well. His name is Nkululeko Dlamini. But you guys know him as the King of Squats.
4: No way.
6: The King of Squats. The guy that does the squatting. He played professional football.
4: No, squats. I don't know the King of Squats.
6: No, he played professional football. Played for Jomo Cosmos.
4: No, you're tricking us now, Andy.
6: What are you talking about? Nkululeko played football.
4: How are we supposed to know?
6: Huh?
7: You wasted our 2 weeks.
4: Just say you don't want to play with us anymore.
2: And when you don't know how to play your own game,
4: yeah, you know what I mean?
7: I
2: even said Jomo.
4: I thought it was Jomo.
7: But Jomo is married and has got kids.
2: No, I understand that, but like, that's when it threw me off.
7: Yeah.
2: But I mean, if this is what you...
6: He's
2: you,
6: a professional you're, athlete.
7: Let me tell you what I did. I called all my soccer player friends. All of them. They were like, you are losing us at Agashatang and doesn't have kids. Ne? But also, didn't play football. For what was what? I thrive.
6: And he'll tell you that squats. It didn't go up. But he's the King of Squats.
2: And then why would you put it on the sports quiz?
6: If he played football professionally. He played for Jomo Cosmos.
2: It's not a career that thrives.
7: Guys, Miguelin.
2: Yeah. It's not a career. You know the career that did thrive was the squatting.
4: I think bring him to come and squat for us so in the Golden
2: Oldie. You should have said a squatter.
7: And I was with him in his London.
6: He told me.
4: A squatter.
2: Yes.
4: Why didn't he tell you that he's the one?
7: Oh, that's such a poor idea. Golden Oldie!
2: Hey!
6: Who is it?
7: A clear win in advance.
6: Yeah, you can't argue this one.
7: No, you can't. You
6: can't argue this one.
2: Whether you're in France, Denmark, Sweden,
6: Paris, it's been a while.
2: You know this song.
7: Mendoza.
4: You're from South Africa? Do you know Mendoza?
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0: Andy Manjosa in the building, saying Kalagata, right here on the mighty Metro FM. Woo! We are sweating in the studio.
1: Do you know what?
0: What?
1: I just have to admit that Mandoza was very fit.
0: No, Mandoza was fit.
1: How was he able to dance like that though?
0: Physically fit.
1: Yay!
0: Listen, body was tea. Talent was tea. Everything was tea. 15 minutes before 9 o'clock, before you say goodbye, is this your Saturday Golden Oldie? 06055-27303. We've got voice news.
2: What is that? This is Power from a Mission for the Kalaga.
1: Hello.
2: It's a call.
1: Hello.
3: Hi.
0: Thank you, Papa.
4: I greet you in the mighty name of Hassa.
0: Hassa.
1: Hi, Hassa.
4: All protocol has been observed.
0: Hassa.
1: Okay.
4: As the returning president of the Youth League of Hassa, we return with a beautiful yes.
0: Yay! Not that we care.
4: Our good people.
0: We return.
5: Hi, this is Agele.
1: Hi, Agele.
5: I remember Nicolden Oldiga Mandoza.
0: Thank you.
6: Morning,
0: happy heritage.
6: Speech over Sandawana beating Prasma Uloka. That one is a golden oldie of all time.
0: Standard.
1: Hey.
0: Standard.
6: That one, no. It's a golden oldie of all times. This is Pitzel Sandawana.
0: Thank you.
1: Thanks, Pitzel.
7: Good morning. Good morning, the breakfast show. Good
1: Hello.
7: Morning,
1: speakers.
0: I was speaking on my winter.
7: Inja, you came down, speaker. Some
1: yes,
7: that's
1: speaker.
7: Definitely a golden oldie.
1: Yeah,
7: but
1: you
7: have my GI too. Golden oldie. That's
0: golden,
7: definitely
0: golden.
7: Number one. Is Noma Ganjan.
8: Good morning, breakfast team. Is
0: Thank
8: Jonas.
0: You.
1: Good morning.
8: Koblom Fontein, original from Mpumalanga. Mendoza. Amandoza gave golden oldie. It's a golden oldie.
1: Mendoza.
8: Breakfast team. Dankos.
0: Thank you.
1: Thank you.
9: Happy Saturday. Happy Saturday. Weekend breakfast sounds good. That one is definitely a golden oldie.
1: Thank you.
9: That's all from Sosha.
0: All right, in the studio, I can guarantee it's a clean sweep. Zola says yes, Andile says yes, I say yes, of course.
1: Yes.
0: Congratulations, the first time in the history of Golden Oldie.
1: It's not the first time, actually. I've had clean sweeps before.
0: Okay, if you listen English, I said in the history of Golden Oldie, right? In the longest time, we've had a clean sweep.
1: Okay.
0: Oh, Lord.
1: Because I know you'd be coming for me in the mornings.
0: No, darling, you have cleaned it sweep. Mandoza, by the way.
1: You've cleaned it sweep.
0: Mandoza, by the way, he is the original Golden Oldie. I'm going to tell you why.
1: Okay.
0: For the first time, we've had songs that crossed over.
1: Yes.
0: But for the first time, we had a song by a youngster from Ekasi that united every race, every ethnicity, every traditional group, and like everybody was united in Kalagata. And I think also it's because to say Kalagata was easy for everyone. Kalakata, Kalakata,
1: Kalakata,
0: you know, Kalakata.
1: Yes.
0: So let's give it to you, Mandoza. You did the things. Yeah. Even today, you know, when the Springboks, they score a goal.
1: It's in Kalagata.
3: Damn.
0: Even the Europeans now know it.
1: That's
0: a song that got a Kalagata. Right. Thank you, Kurapetsi. That was an amazing one. Yes, check it out on our social media at Metro FM SA. You'll see how we gave such an amazing, emotionally driven performance.
1: I hope TK will edit out the behind-the-scenes chat this time.
0: Which ones?
1: You know, sometimes we're just chatting amongst ourselves
0: and TK
1: puts everything on
0: TK. Where do they find him?
3: KT Malefe.
0: Yeah. Anyway, guys, we're going to come back and say our goodbyes. Dineo Naka is in the building. She's looking so spoofy. She's looking
3: Sana. Gorgeous.
0: You can tell she got paid.
3: Dressed in all black with a dash of blonde, like an ash blonde. Ooh.
0: Yes. She only dresses like this when she gets paid. So, Holile Friday.
3: Yeah.
0: May 25. Siyambongela.
1: Isn't that only for government workers?
0: Siyambongela, girl. You look like your salary.
10: Oh, thank you so much. That means in a few years, I'll be looking extremely amazing.
0: Lalela.
10: This is like bottom of the barrel.
0: Wow. If that's your bottom,
10: This is my bottom, baby.
0: Don't worry. In 4 years' time, you'll be looking like Tammy Ngobeni.
10: Oh, yes, actually.
0: Yes.
10: She looks like permanent residency.
0: Unfireable.
10: Yes.
0: Like me.
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0: All right, guys, it's time for us to say goodbye. It's been a beautiful 3 hours of nothing but epitomial fun. Right.
1: Epi-what fun?
0: Epitomial fun.
1: Okay.
0: Andile, what are your plans? Your children are in Europe.
14: Bafana. Yes. A big one today. Bafana Bafana.
15: Are your children Bafana Bafana?
14: No. There's one Bafana.
1: They could be.
15: Your children are uniform. Bafana Bafana.
14: That's what I'm doing.
1: Bafana Bafana
14: from Harper's 2 all the way till 3 o'clock. And then afterwards, I'm Lara Parding. La Parading.
0: Oh!
1: Yes!
0: Where is it? Where?
14: Mfuni.
0: Where is it?
1: It's Metro FM's party.
14: It's in Kailami.
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14: in my neighborhood
1: at Paralada. At La Parada.
0: There's Kailami Shisanyama.
1: No, La Parada.
0: There's something at Kailami Shisanyama.
15: La Parada.
0: It's fine, Andile. Enjoy.
1: It's La Parada today. Tomorrow it's dessert
14: thing. It's in Kailami. Isn't it Kailami Corner?
15: La Parada.
0: Yes.
14: Yeah, that's my local shopping center.
15: Yeah, La Parada. Okay.
1: And then tomorrow we're surfing.
0: The Finisher's group. Wena, what
1: tomorrow
0: are you
1: we'll have a sofa. Have a
14: sofa. No, hold on.
1: With the love movement.
14: Hold on. No.
0: What? Oh,
14: yeah, no.
1: What's wrong?
14: Not that Kailami.
0: Oh, okay.
14: Kailami Equestrian.
1: Oh, okay. Thank you. The Furniturist Group.
0: Auntie Madrant.
1: Yes. As long as you have a roof over your head.
0: Yes.
15: A water bottle in the fridge.
1: Exactly.
15: A half an onion.
0: Yes.
1: That's all you need in life.
0: Capture.
1: And a laptop.
0: Zola.
15: The box is the coffee table.
0: Your plans?
1: Okay, so just continuing celebrating mom. She's actually in the province.
0: Your
1: so,
0: mom?
1: Yeah.
0: Oh, it was a birthday,
1: she, innit? She had traveled last weekend, so we can celebrate.
0: Oh, that's
1: her.
0: Nice.
1: It was her birthday.
0: Zola, your plans?
1: La Parada.
16: Yeah, later on, La Parada. Definitely.
0: Amanga, you need much?
16: No, it's Metro FM's 40th birthday. Hello.
14: Oh, I'm going to go. Yes. After so TV, I'm going.
16: We celebrate.
0: Please send me pictures.
16: With the mighty Metro FM. No, I can send you an Uber.
0: You know, pictures, I won't be here.
14: I'm not going to be able to do it tomorrow. I would have loved to do this often because I've never been.
0: All right. Mm. Okay, nice one. I'm in Velkom.
1: Yeah?
0: At Fezile Derby Stadium. Fezile Derby Stadium.
1: Velkom.
0: Velkom, I think.
1: You think?
0: Yes.
14: We know where we're going to be.
1: Yeah.
0: Yes.
14: We're not thinking.
0: Yeah.
14: We're at La Parada.
16: Yes.
14: We're going to be having fun.
0: And I'm going to go station manager, Sisha. Next year, station manager, Esisha.
16: It's definitely not you either.
14: Ha!
1: Shots
0: fired. Mina, don't underestimate me. They never thought I'll be on Metro FM.
1: Ha!
0: Mina, I can wake up, me station manager, footnote station manager, Mina. COS SAPC.
1: Hi, Som.
0: And Noni Kasha. I'm not gonna hire
1: that
0: you.
1: That threat.
0: Yes. Nyoni Kasha.
1: Isn't too Kasha to hire?
0: Yes.
1: Okay.
14: No.
0: Okay, guys, let's say bye bye.
14: Snow's here.
0: All the best. Kill it, Sissy. Have a beautiful top 30. Thank you, Kevin. Thank you, Brandeezy.
1: Thank you, Breeze.
0: Please come back next week.
1: Thanks, Kev.
0: Yes.
14: Do you know what takes over the airwaves?
0: And we say hashtag weekend breeze. Sounds good.

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1: It's 9 o'clock in your news this hour. Gang rivalry not ruled out in Kwamakuta shooting, and OpenAI flags misbehaving AI agents worldwide. Good morning. Police have not ruled out gang rivalry in Tuesday's mass shooting incident in Kwamakuta, south of Durban. 14 people had gathered at a homestead in the Ziko area when armed men entered the property and opened fire. Authorities have confirmed that the death toll now stands at 12. The ninth person in the recent murders of women in Ekurhuleni will be buried in Nkomazi, Mpumalanga today. Jabulile Timba's body was found in Boksburg earlier this month. The bereaved family's representative, Mandla Sithole, says they are grateful that they can give their loved one a dignified burial.
2: We can appreciate to the South African police technically and the intelligence of South Africa in the law enforcement, because they've already assisted us by arresting those people which are the culprit on the death of Jabulile. We can able to say we are appreciating because we will have the closure.
1: Moving to your election news, Patriotic Alliance members wearing party regalia have started to arrive at the Dr. Petrus Mulemela Stadium in Bloemfontein for the launch of the party's election manifesto. Party leader Gayton McKenzie is expected to deliver the keynote address. These party supporters say they hope the PA will bring positive change.
3: PA is the last hope, and PA will be the last hope for our kids, our grandkids, and our great-grandkids. We're not looking to a person, we're looking for the cause of what we're going to attend today.
4: We are here as great supporters, and PA is the hope.
1: And further afield, the U.S. tech company OpenAI says it's alerted dozens of institutions worldwide that artificial intelligence agents acting improperly may have affected its websites. The admission of the company, which is behind ChatGPT, comes days after Australia revealed that OpenAI agents hacked the government's healthcare website and accessed private health data in June. The BBC's Lily Jamali has the details.
5: OpenAI says its AI agents meddled with websites belonging to governments, universities, and public agencies around the world, sometimes using extreme means. U.S. websites, including those operated by the financial regulator, the Securities and Exchange Commission, and the Department of Education, were among those affected. The company cited an example of an AI agent autonomously retrieving U.S. census data using online credentials it found on its own.
1: Recapping your top stories this morning, police have not ruled out gang rivalry in Tuesday's mass shooting incident in Kwamakuta, south of Durban. For Metro FM News, I'm Kiora Petsi Hlophe. 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It is 3 minutes past 9 o'clock. 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
6: Up in 40 years deep, and we're still moving.
7: Yeah!
6: 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Still championing. 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Still celebrating.
8: It's so delicious.
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6: 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Here's to everything we've been and everything we're about to become. 40 years of Metro FM. 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
14: Ladies and gentlemen, good morning. Welcome on board flight top 40, 30 rather. It is 5 minutes after 9 o'clock in the morning. This is your captain speaking. your captain, Dino Ranaga. I'll be steering you for the next 3 hours on board the flight. Let's take a look at our weather forecast as we get ready to take off. We're taking off from Gauteng, partly cloudy and warm with isolated showers and thunder showers. Looking at a high of around 26 degrees, KwaZulu-Natal, showers and thunder showers expected. With a yellow level 2 severe thunderstorm, there are warnings in the extreme southern parts. A high of around 25 degrees and a low of 22 degrees in Durban, Western Cape. Cloudy and cool with rain showers along the southwest coast, a high of around 20 degrees and a low of 14 degrees. At Limpopo, your high is 28 degrees. Mpumalanga, the high is 28 degrees. Ladies and gentlemen, we do hope that your gadgets are fully charged. The flight promises to be nothing short of entertaining. And we do hope that you keep an extra close eye on the children. They ought to be protected at all times. I'm not alone. I'm with cabin crew Malcolm. Cabin crew, let's get ready for takeoff.

A very big good morning to you, South Africa. Let's get this party started. Let's get the show started. It's 7 minutes after 9 o'clock in the morning. Dineo Harana, ka Osio Madonna, the one and only oldest sister of the nation. Back with it. Thank you so much for giving me an opportunity to be with myself as I crumbled under severe.

0: It's non-stop music, and I'm here to deliver. We've got people dropping off the chart this morning. 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We've got 3 hours to be together. Spend it wisely.
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1: It is number 30 kicking us off. Sasezola, Novex, Born King, Moonlight Africa, and SNE. It's 11 minutes after 9 o'clock in the morning. Ladies and gents, it is the Metro FM Top 30. 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Happy Saturday. What an interesting week. Did yesterday not feel like Sunday? And now today, also for some strange reason, it feels like Saturday all over again. What an interesting week. Happy Heritage Week, everyone. I hope you had a great one.
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0: 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We became part of it. 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The sound of us. The sound of us.
1: Don't just play the sounds. Definitely, we bring you all of what accompanies the sounds. You are listening to the Metro FM Top 30. It is 19 minutes after 9 o'clock in the morning. The people that have left the chart this morning: Ruff, MTS, Java and Saudi, Ibandla, off the chart. Yakela by Sean Music, Bussy, Lima Crazy, off the chart. Rush Hour, DJ Slick Mash Beats, Lofi, La Cabra, Dolphin DX, La Pisa, off the chart. So this means we've got space for three new entries today. Novex, Born King, Moonlight Africa, SNE, kicking off at number 30, Sasezola. KO, Dania Dev, Scots Mapuma, number 29 this week, last week's number 27. Well, they're playing around the 30s. They're playing at the bottom of the chart. I wonder if KO is going to last another week on the chart. So far, he's been on the chart for 14 weeks. That is a good run. Novex has been on the chart for 13 weeks, both of them, presenting us with solid runs here. Last week's number 28 is this week's number 30. Last week's number 27 is this week's number 29. I know a bunch of you do like to send me WhatsApps every now and again. What's the name of this song? What's the name of that song? What was this at number? Okay, so number 30 is Novex, Born King, right? Moonlight in Africa, SNE, Sasezola, that's what it's called. Hotela, KO, sitting at number 29. That's how we got the chart started. When we return after the quick ad break, we're going to rev it up a little bit. Maybe just here and there a lot, but you know the sounds that accompany the Saturday. Saturday, baby. It's Saturday.
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0: Zinkosa Zana daughter, Shandesha and Mvizel. I always say, you know what, Mvizel, if I'm mispronouncing your name, you and I owe you like a lot. 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It's where I'm stuck. I try my best. It lands on Mvizel. Mohajaga, that's what it is. 9:40. 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It is the Metro FM Top 30. It is Saturday, the 26th of September, my friend. October, November, December. Literally 3 months left of the year. Only three. I'm going to take your voice notes for marking the register and also telling me how are you wrapping up the year? Well, how are you spending the last 3 months of the year? What changes are you making? What decisions are you making? It's executive decision-making time for some people. For some people, it's relaxing time. It's wind down time. I'll tell you, I'm in executive decision-making time of my life. I'm looking at the last 3 months of the year. It's been actually since looking at the last 5 months of the year and just, you know, sorting out my house, not physical house, but my affairs, professional affairs, my personal affairs, this, then, that, the other, just looking at the scope and saying, got a clean house. So what are you doing? Zooming into the last 3 months of the year, are you letting go or are you saying all systems go, all hands on deck, the last piece of energy you have, you're giving into it? So you know the drill, you know the number. I love to receive your voice notes, 060-552-7303.
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0: I think we've all agreed that we do like this one, First Class in Jazz World, Tsamane. It is 9:49. You are locked to Metro FM, the best to ever do it, the biggest chart in the land, the biggest voice in the country. No? Maybe. Am I tooting my own horn? I don't know. Quite a recognizable voice, very distinct. Quite distinct, and I've learned this over the years. You guys have taught me that the voice is distinct. So is it the most distinct? I don't know. But you can recognize it, though, without even seeing the face. It is the voice of Dineo Ranaga, brought to you exclusively currently by Metro FM. I'm taking you to 12 o'clock. You're hanging out with me, keeping me company on the voice notes. I'm hanging out with you, keeping you company on the airwaves. And I can only hope that I'm giving you nothing but eargasms, because that's all you deserve, my friends. That's all you deserve. 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
7: What are you doing? Money. Osu Omutuna. 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But I'm a fisherman. But later on, I'm going to go to Kayalami, La Parama. Lily, na go away.
0: La Parada.
7: I'm going to go away. Yeah. This is Ezra Madisha in Katlerong.
8: Dini, Dini, Dini, yo, hey, yo, honey. It's your boy, Robin, yo, from George, back in the building,
0: hey,
8: girl.
0: Robin.
8: Yo, I'm tuning in, I'm listening to the top 30 right now, man.
0: Thank
8: Keep
0: you.
8: The music coming, man. I was listening to Breakaway last week. You were holding it down nicely on
0: Thank
8: Thursday,
0: you.
8: Man. But keep the tunes coming, girl. Let's go, my favorite woman crush in the building. Let's go.
0: Indeed, let's go. Let's not waste any time. Let's get it straight onto number...
9: Number 23.
0: Still in the first hour of the chart. We've counted you down from number 30 so far. Still counting all the way up to number 21. The big question is, who takes the number one spot? We'll find out at 12.

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Hey! There is a barajan. I see you, Baba. Hey! Two of them, man. I'll just call in about winning king. Money, money, money, money, money, money, money, money, money, money, money, money, money, money, money, money, money, money, money, money, money, money, money, money, money, money, money, money, money, money, money, money, money, money, money, money, money, money, money, money, money, money, money, money, money, money, money, money, money, money, money, money, money, money, money, money, money, money, money, money, money, money, money, money, money, money, money, money, money, money, money, money, money, money, money, money, money, money, money, money, money, money, money, money, 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
3: It's called Setha by Uncool MC. Some like, who's this Uncool MC? Happens to be a rising South African amapiano artist, beyond rising actually, because he's burning up the charts here. He's an award-winning event host and presenter from Gautama in the East Rand of Johannesburg. So he grew up in Gautama, right? And was known early on as a class clown before finding his roots, or his footing rather, as a party hype man and MC. So he took party hype man to the next level because he went straight into music, and he started as a rapper but shifted his creative home to amapiano now, blending traditional rap cadence and lyricism with these vibrant Yano vibes that you're hearing now. So Uncool MC, thanks for the music, sitting at number 24 on the Metro FM Top 30.
4: Good morning, Osmo Tona. Nakal Inaki LK, all the way from Telport Sopo 53 in the New World Cup Swam. Bonus Swam for this 3 months sitting in an H. Now just pray for the Kremo Sebeti. Yeah,
3: honey.
4: I'm praying that I should get a job. You know, I'm praying for a job for this last 3 months of 2026. Swam. Yes, Swam. Bonaki market register as Swam. Get a tweet. Yes, Swam. Bon, I'm enjoying your show. Swam, keep it when I'm chilling away. Hey, Tara, so.
3: Thank you very much. I do also hope you find employment. There's nothing that brings much relief than having financial means to actually live on Earth. And I think it's one of the most ridiculous concepts, actually, that we actually have to pay to be here. We have to pay to live here comfortably. I mean, you can go without paying, but it brings you trouble. So I do hope you find employment. And that is the question. That is the question. We've got 3 months left of the year. What are you doing with the last 3 months of the year? Are you winding down? That's the one answer you can give me, that you're just like literally not even bothered. You're trying to relax. You don't want anything to do with stress. Or are you giving it one final push for the last quarter of the year? Are you giving your executive decision making one last push? Are you giving one last push to your work ethic changes, your diet, weight loss, whatever journey you're on? I don't know. It could be anything. Maybe the last 3 months you want to dedicate to God. I don't know. It could be anything. A drop a voice note, 060-552-7303. It's just nice to get to know where your headspace is. I love to get to know the people that I'm talking to, and I'd love to know where your headspace is right now as the year draws to a close. Top of the hour, 10 o'clock. Whoo!
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0: It is titled Amabafalo Nama Elephant, Limit Nala. Sitting at number 21 this week on the Metro FM Top 30. Listen, it's a little past top of the hour. Let me do this for you.
1: Rewind!
2: Let's recap the last hour's numbers from 30 to 21. Mm-hmm. Number 30. Number 30.
0: This week at number 30 is Norvex, Sasezola. 13 weeks on the chart. Last week's number 28. This week's number 30.
2: Number 29.
0: Last week's number 27 is this week's number 29. KO and Dania Devs alongside Scott's Mapuma Odela. 14 weeks on the chart.
2: Number 28.
0: It's a brand new entry at number 28. It's Dark Atmos Black, Zwadi Yamungu, Tycoon, Soulful Discipline, Umoya 2.0.

0: Another brand new entry at number 26, Georgia Smith featuring Wizkid on this one. It's called Alive. Do you feel alive?
1: 25. Number 25.
0: Last week's number 16, dropping to number 25 this week. Nkosazana daughter, Shandesh Mohajaga.
1: Number 24. Number 24.
0: Dropping down three places from last week's number 21, landing at number 24, First Class Jazz World, Some Money.
1: Number 23. Number 23.
0: And number 23, brand new entry, Ariel Uncool MC Settler. What a hot song.
1: Number 22.
0: It is last week's number 22, holding the number 22 spot this week, Davido, I Know Who I Be.
1: Number 21. Number 21.
0: Alrighty, last week's number 17 dropping to this week's number 21, Limit 9.

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4: Good morning, Mom Teddy. Good morning, Mom Kuru. A very blessed good morning to you, my sister. One of the best women in presenting in South Africa, man. 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

0: you can give us the ultimate ooh with the JQ HEV and EV and walk away with 5,000 Rand cash, then hit us up on the touchdown this week and get ready to go head-to-head with another contestant. 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
1: I just think Brenda with this song really embodied pain in a beautiful way.
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Oh, Jhené Aiko, Kendrick Lamar, this one. It's titled So Good. So their collaborative relationship dates back a while, right? Let me take you to 2010 on Growing Apart. Jhené Aiko featured on Kendrick Lamar's early mixtape, Overly Dedicated. Bringing you on to 2013, Stay Ready, What a Life. Kendrick Lamar contributed a verse to his fan favorite track off Jhené Aiko's debut EP, Sail Out. Now, 2026, the very newest collaboration on West Side Whimsy that Jhené Aiko just dropped, celebrating their long-standing Los Angeles music roots, as well as their collaborative relationship. Quite nice. I think it sounds chilled. I enjoyed it quite a lot. I nearly got lost there in my mind, off-air. Very chilled sound. Oh my gosh, yeah, after the show, I'm definitely going to play this with Babe in the car. Just chill, man, just chill. It is 10:50, you're listening to Metro FM, listen.

0: Oh, it's so nice. It's absolutely nice. It's sitting at what? Sitting at number 12 on the chart this week. Not too bad. Not too shabby. Not too shabby, Jhené Aiko. Not too bad at all. Yeah, it is sitting at number 12. Last week's number 24. Only 2 weeks on the chart. So last week it went from number 24... doubled in spots, all the way up 12 places to number 12. Sheesh. Worthy. Very worth it, if you ask me. But Jhené Aiko doesn't disappoint. She never disappoints. She stays on the chilled side of the fence, so her music is always, like, road trip worthy. She's smooth with it. So are we. We'll be right back.
1: We don't live in one place anymore.
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Number 11.

0: Hey man, these are the sounds of peak season. Gumba Fire, Focalistic, Optimistic Music, ZA. Mellow and Sleazy, Mr. Jazique. Listen, nice even though it's trickling out from beginning to end. And it's a long song, man. Hey, how many minutes of it? Over 6 minutes of it. You can't complain. You can't complain. Focalistic, Optimistic Music, ZA, Mellow and Sleazy, Mr. Jazique. They left themselves on the floor. They left nothing. Listen, they are empty because of the song. Quite a big sound. We're headed to top of the hour. Could only be one thing.
1: Rewind!
2: Let's recap the last hour's numbers from 20 to 11. Number 20.
0: Nay the Bay, Ana Elizondo, Blue Papi, Pampa. This week's number 20. Last week's number 12. She's dropping down the chart.
2: Number 19.
0: She was at number 13, dropping down the chart also to number 19. Her name is Beyonce. This is called Morning Dew. Donk.
2: Number 18.
0: Makanj, Thatohatsi, Mello and Sleazy, Bakriwe. Last week's number 23.
2: Number 17.
0: It's Nasty C at number 17. He's climbing up the chart from last week's number 25. As planned.
2: Number 16.
0: It's a big drop. She's dropping 10 places from number 6 to number 16. Uncle Waffles. Too cool.
2: Number 15.
0: From number 7 last week to number 15 this week, DJ Mama Money Wolfstar. Cosign.
2: Number 14.
0: Oh, Tyler, another big drop from number 2 last week to number 14. She did it again.
2: Number 13.
0: She's going up the chart, this one, from number 11 last week. Well, actually down the chart to number 13 this week. DJ Zinte.
2: Number 12.
0: Ooh, Jhené Aiko, last week's number 24, up the chart to number 12, featuring Kendrick Lamar. So good.
2: Number 11.
0: It's a gem and it's climbing the par. Well, the chart, number 18 last week to number 11 this week, Focalistic, Gumba Fire.
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2: 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Not 4. Not 14. 40 years of putting South Africa's biggest sounds on your speakers. 40 years of discovering what's next. 40 years of celebrating what's now. 40 years of remembering where we've come from.
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2: 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So here's to the big 4-0. 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
9: I just think Brenda with this song really embodied pain in a beautiful way.
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0: It's a final stretch of the Metro FM Top 30. This is the last hour. We're counting down from number 10 to number 1. We already have songs that dropped from number 2 to number 12. So unpredictable. You never know who's at number one. We are all wondering who's taking the number one spot. In the meantime, Sanamarena Makadzi, Memi, Prince Benza, they've got it locked on December for this one. Oof.

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4: Men, we need to talk about GBV. 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
5: As promised, ladies and gentlemen, a promise I make is never one I break. It's 11:11. The numbers are aligned and synchronized. You know me, I'm a numbers girl, so every time it looks like this on the clock, I encourage for us to find something we're thankful for. So right now, find something you're thankful for and be thankful for it intentionally. Intentionally. I'm thankful for education. I really am. I'm thankful that I'm brave enough to give myself an opportunity and a second shot to just go in there, stress myself out, get the education and use it as per my vision. So I'm thankful that God has given me the wisdom, the patience and the character to hold this journey in this season of my life. So thankful for that.

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0: song, Sapta, the longer we listen to this song, the crazier it is how beautiful it sounds. It's insane. Sapta, but like, what do you mean, though? What must we do? On the chart for 6 weeks, last week's number 9, climbing up one place to number 8 this week. Sapta featuring Ginger Stone. Who is this Ginger Stone who sounds so absolutely incredible? Well, I'll tell you, friends, she's an award-winning singer, songwriter, and gamer from Botswana. She's based in Gaborone, and she blends amapiano, Afro-pop, and soul music. She graduated with a double major in political science and public administration from the University of Botswana, so quite a brain on that head of hers, or in it rather. And in her music career, she won the Best Newcomer Award at the Yarona FM Music Awards in 2021. Ginger Stone, she's incredible. Oh my gosh, what am I to do, Sapta? It's called Fola. Woo! What a song, I love it, amazing.
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0: number 6.
1: I love the song, damn it. What is this? 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And you know, I get emotional. What am I supposed to do? Sapta, LKG, what do you mean? Hey. Yo. 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

0: It was released in July this year, 2026. And LKG teamed up with Mahu for Tando Yini. Guys, this is absolutely incredible. Absolutely incredible. So translated, it roughly asks, is this love? What kind of love is this? It's a deeply emotional song, a three-step song, Amapiano song. It explores the vulnerability, confusion, and complexity of romantic relationships. Do you see why I get emotional? I don't just listen for the vibes, man. I'm there with it. Like, it's the production, it's the elements, it's the lyrical content, it's the delivery of it, it's the vocal ability, it's the light and shade. Don't disappoint me on the music video if you get me this hyped up on a song. When you drop a music video, it must match everything that has built up these emotions. It's a beautiful song. It's a stunning song. I'm even more proud of it because it's my colleague's song, LKG. It's sitting at number 6 on the chart. Well deserved, mama. We're revving it up. It is Metro FM entering the last stretch. It's just about 11:30. 30 more minutes left of the chart, possibly a little bit less. This is Tiki Tiki 2.0. Oskiro also, see, we're revving it up because this song is also dangerous.
1: Number 5.

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For 40 years, this has been our sound. Metro FM, the sound of us. The sound.

0: It's a big sound all over the country. It's a big sound in KZN. It's a big sound in SA. Hopefully, it'll continue to be a big sound all over Africa. It's a beautiful sound. We thank you so much for the music. This is Zulu Queen's Feza on it as well. It's called A Distance. And you're listening to the mighty Metro, Metro FM. This is where you want to be. So here's something for you. Jot this down. Next month, this October, right? Dance Culture's national holiday is back, and it's back with a huge bang. Spring Fiesta, it returns to Wild Waters, Ekurhuleni, on October the 3rd. 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I definitely go for the Deep House. It's featuring At Jazz, Fish Go Deep, Manu, Monique Bingham, Scorpion Kings, Nasty C, Kelvin Momo, Msaki, KO, LKG, Lamise. 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

Metro FM Top 30. This is Focalistic, Sean Music, Uncle Waffles, Two Spin Jigeleza. What a dangerous song. All the songs I've played so far in this hour, dangerous. The top 10 is massive.

0: We're flying high, peak altitudes. It's insane. All towards number one. Who's taking the number one spot? This is number two on the chart this week. I guess we'll find out after the break who takes the number one spot. But first, the ads, and then your recaps.
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0: And that's how it's been for the past hour, 11:51. 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Metro FM, it's where you want to be. The Metro FM Top 30, counting down 30 of the biggest songs in the land. This hour has been nothing short of spectacular. I've just been like, I'm off air here, like behind the scenes, and I'm like, oh my goodness, what's going on? I can't even speak. I can't even construct sentences. I feel like I've heard these songs before, but now I'm hearing them through a different lens. I'm hearing them through a competitive ear. Like, they're so competitive. What a competitive hour. What an insane hour. Let's get straight into those recaps so we can hear how competitive this hour was. It was insane.
1: Rewind!
2: Let's recap the last hour's numbers from 10 till 2. Number 10.
0: At number 10, we kicked it off nice and easy with Makhadzi and Memi Prince Benz on that one, Sana Marena. Last week's number 19.
2: Number 9.
0: Alrighty, then we start revving it up a little bit with Tatohatsi, Amahem Hem. Last week's number 1, dropping down to number 9. Still warm.
2: Number 8.
0: This is where it starts getting dangerous. Number 8, Sapta. Last week's number 9, Ginger Stone, Fala.
2: Number 7.
0: Nothing short of entertaining still. Vic Tony, last week's number 5, this week's number 7, Slick.
2: Number 6.
0: It's getting mad at this point. LKG coming through, last week's number 6, climbing up. Last week's number 8, climbing up to number 6, Tandoyini.
2: Number 5.
0: It keeps on going mad and ballistic. Last week's number 3 dropping down to number 5, but still hot. Oskido, Tiki Tiki.
2: Number 4.
0: Madness still, because it's big. Zulu Queens and Feza, Distance. Last week's number 10 climbing up to number 4.
2: Number 3.
0: It's competitive at this stage. Last week's number 13 jumped up 10 places to this week's number 3. Mihlali the Guy, Wolo.
2: Number 2.
0: I can't deal. What am I supposed to do? Last week's number 4 climbing up to this week's number 2, Vocalistic, 2 Spin Jigeleza.
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2: 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It's where you want to be.
0: Who's taking the number 1 spot? That is the big question. We're just about to find out. La Parada. This is where we are all going to be. All roads lead to La Parada. Kailami. La Parada. It's going to be absolutely incredible. Our lineup is velvet, delicious, smooth like that. If the top 30 is anything to go by, if Mpumimlambo's show is anything to go by, the show ahead of mine, the show after all the shows after mine, if Metro FM is anything to go by, you know that we're going to have a great grand time at La Parada Kailami. So come through, come join us. I'm dressed in all black today because I'm celebrating the big black. Yes, Metro FM. It's where you want to be. I'm going to love you and leave you. So live light, laugh long, love the ones you're with and serve the ones you love. It's the last 3 months of the year. You can contribute to making a great change in your life. You can. You just have to choose to. I hope you find the strength to focus. I hope you find the strength to be obedient. I hope you overcome the battle of the flesh, because that's where it's at for most of us. And I don't mean the flesh in intimacy. I mean the flesh as simple as doom scrolling on social media can steal your time and steal from the very important things you need to be investing in for your own life, for the vision you hold. So I do pray. Over all of us, that we're able to finish the year strong. I'll be with you again next week, Saturday, God willing. Live light, laugh long, love the ones you're with, serve the ones you love. Happy Saturday, enjoy. Here's your number 1. I leave you in the capable hands of my dearest colleague, Mpumimlambo. Enjoy the rest of your day.
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0: Oh, how am I supposed to leave and go write a test? The music is so nice.

0: 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The sound of a Saturday morning. The sound of a full dance floor. The sound of a new love. The sound of a victory. The sound of a generation finding its voice. We know the sound because we've been there. 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
0: We've been the soundtrack to the lives of South Africans. And every time you've turned us up, you've turned the moment into a memory. So, turn it up again. Because this September, we're celebrating the sound that brought us here. 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The sound of us.
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1: 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Far too kind. Can I get an encore? Do you want more? Cook and roll with the Brooklyn boys. So for one last time, I need y'all to roll. Now what the hell are you waiting for? After me, there should be no more. So for one last time, we can make some noise.
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6: 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Unique, alien superstar. Whip, whip.
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0: Jazz World, GLCJ, Tukutela Mahu, with a song called Toluguti, kickstarting the show nice and easy this Saturday afternoon.
1: Hey, Katele! Katele! Katele!
0: Yo, Katele, Katele. And let me tell you what's making me tired. It's the fact that it is peak season, it is gig season, it is outside season, it is Khumonati season, it is Chomi Pagadi Bege Yatla Ketokolata season! And this long weekend has been really good, very, very good to me. I hope you're well. My new Orlando Pirates jersey has officially arrived, Skado, officially arrived. So what I'm going to do is I'm going to go live so that you guys see it. Like, kanjani. 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Ifuna ukuthi, yangibona Malcolm ukuthi ngi-happy kanjani? Yangibona mara. You know what, let's get on with the show. Metro FM is where you want to be. A big shout out to Dineo Ranaka. She was holding you down from 9 all the way till 12. Ikama umpumi mlambo umsakazi wakho umthanda kakhulu sisakaza njengasuku mphansi all the way till 3 p.m.

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3: 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Highest level.

0: 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Before that, DJ Pepsi, Monique Bangham with Pride on Metro FM. 21 minutes after 12 o'clock, Metro FM is where you want to be. In just a bit, we'll give you its Quencha Quencha Mix, also known as the Thirst Quenching Mix, right here on The Encore. My name is Mpumi Mlambo. Umsakazi wakho umthanda kakhulu usakaza into engasukumphansi all the way till 3 p.m. That number, 060-552-7303. That's where you and I are going to connect throughout the day.
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3: 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Luazi, what happened?
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0: It's music from Snare as well as Moonlight Africa, Born King, Novik, Sase, Zola on the Mighty Metro. Born King is doing extremely well in the media industry, well, in the music industry to be specific. Quite impressive to see how many collaborations he's done, how many hits he's done. Yeah, this honestly has to be one of those timeless songs. It is beautiful, beautiful, beautiful. Metro FM is where you want to be. Let's connect. Let me take your voice notes and hear what you're getting up to this Saturday. Wait, before we get into the voice notes, I really feel it's important for me to mention that my album is officially out. Now, I know that I had been saying, Izophuma, in a couple of days, but when's the album coming out? The album's coming out in a couple of days. No, no, no, it's officially out. It's officially out. Sepumile. And the title of the album is Sorry for the Long Wait. It's self-explanatory. You know what I mean? So please go check it out on all DSP platforms. The first song, Skado, that you've got to go stream, the first song out of all the other great songs, is track number 8, because it's such a festive season song. It's called Welele. Really, really dope song. Let's hear what you have to say on 060-552-7303. What is your Saturday looking like?
1: Hello, hello, hello, hello, Bumi.
0: Hi, Skado.
1: This is Lebs. Pagati inside. Hey, Bumi, I missed you.
0: Oh, I missed you now, Miskado.
1: Kakulu. Have a nice day, Bumi.
0: And goes Skado.
1: I can't wait for that mix. I'm waiting for that mix.
2: Good morning, first morning.
0: Is that Lipa?
2: Good morning, family. I love you guys. This is Lipa here in Davis.
0: Hi, Lipa.
2: Away.
3: Good day, Buddha Buti. This is Pito. Sandawana, based in Press Mabuloka. I'm just marking the register. My sister, I'm present as usual.
0: Thank you.
3: I'll be listening to your show from now until 3 o'clock. But I'm also attending my sister's wedding at Letabile Zone 5.
0: Okay.
3: No, Sharon Refilio Mukonyani. This is Pito Sandawana, based in Press Mabuloka.
0: Thank you so much, Pizza. We'll pay some bills when we come back. We'll bring you the thirst-quenching mix. DJ Shloni is on the ones and twos.
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I'm live on TikTok as well, so follow me on TikTok, Mpumimlambo underscore. 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

0: served by DJ Tony this afternoon, taking us all the way to 1 o'clock. Metro FM is where you want to be. If you're catching us right now, you're in, yeah, basically stepped into the second hour of the show. My goodness. Oh. So this particular song is called Maho Life with Ladi Adiosol, as well as the Mixwells, taken from Sorry for the Long Wait. Let's find out from DJ Tony what he's getting up to this festive season. Tony's always producing music, so I'm sure he's dropping a song as we're sitting here. How are you, Tony?
1: How are you, boy?
0: Good job. Good job, bro. Any new music? I mean, you're always dropping music all the time.
1: We dropped music yesterday with Ladi.
0: Oh, yes. It was going to be on the 25th, ne?
1: Yeah.
0: Yes. It is the EP, ne?
1: We dropped, yeah, Amapolis 2.
0: Ah.
1: We also dropped a singing for Black Note, the first song I started, dude.
0: Oh my gosh, that song was brilliant. Yes. That song was brilliant. Okay, where do people, what's the name of the EP?
1: The EP is Ladi Adiosol, DJ Tony, Amapolis Volume 2.
0: Amapolis Volume 2. Okay, cool. So if you're into these vibes, go get Amapolis Volume 2. From Ladi as well as DJ Tony. Where do people connect with you on social media?
1: It's DJ Tony SA.
0: Okay. Yeah. DJ Tony SA, thank you so much for coming through to the show.
1: Thank
0: we
1: you
0: love it.
2: Me. It's Metro South Africa. Turn it up.
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2: It's exactly 11 after 1 o'clock, my Skado. I hope you're well. Happy Saturday. It's a long weekend. We love long weekends. You know, every time there's a bar at the end of a month, that's the time that Tom comes alive. Every time there's a bar. If a month has a bar, September, October, November, December, that's when Tom London comes alive. You know, that's when he hits me up. Yeah, sure, sure. And then I know Gusa Conte Corner. So I'm joined by Tom London, who's a head choreographer for most of the biggest productions in the country. Like I spoke earlier, he was choreographing Scorpion Kings Live. He's a reality TV star. He's a producer. Hey. What else are you, Tom? What else are you? Are you a husband? Are you a boyfriend? What are you?
3: Definitely not a husband.
2: Yeah, John. Tom, what's your name, Cholo? Part was not as ning as gaggles and zayo. Inte elula.
3: I tell you the truth, man. I had a very severe heartbreak. Ever since then, it's been a bit rough, you know. But I mean, I'm trying again. You know, been on a couple of dates.
2: Why am I to the through a heartbreak? But then I go ICU for 2 years, five years.
3: The thing is, boys hardly love. So when we do love, we love dearly.
2: Oh, so but we come up for all the times you didn't love.
3: Basically,
2: you know. Welcome to the show. I'm excited to have you.
3: Thank you.
2: We were speaking about Scorpion Kings earlier. You said, "Where was I there?"
3: How are you not there?
2: Ihlazo. I was not, Tom.
3: Njani?
2: I was not. Ngicela ungithazele ukuthi what was it like for you to prepare for that kind of an event, choreography wise?
3: It was a lot. I mean, obviously we started with meetings, back-to-back meetings of how the show needs to be.
2: Yeah.
3: Creative sessions, listening to music, waiting for the music from Ukabza or Maporisa, you know, chopping and changing songs. And bear in mind, we had three chapters. So we had the first chapter, second chapter, third chapter. So that means all those different chapters
2: need a move.
3: You understand? And we're sitting at 45 to an hour per chapter.
2: And these people have crazy catalog.
3: You understand? And then my job is to make the show look dope, basically.
2: So tell me, take me through the design, because I guess the stage design also forms a part of when you produce the choreography, where you're starting, where you're moving. How much experience would you have to kind of do something like that? I mean, you've done the Metro FM Music Awards.
3: A lot.
2: You've done so many awards, in actual fact, in the country. Yes. But how much experience would you need for you to be able to put together these dance moves? Because you have to take into consideration
3: Exactly. I think this is where people would realize that being a choreographer is not just putting
2: it beyond
3: together.
2: Dancing.
3: It's not that, guys.
2: Yes.
3: It's directing artists on the stage.
2: Yes.
3: Is painting pictures. Is making sure lighting makes sense to the choreography.
2: Yes.
3: Making sure the outfits make sense to the choreography itself.
2: Nama moods, wama dance.
3: Yeah, moods, wama artisti.
2: Yeah.
3: You understand that? Entrances, exits, how to move, what to do, you know, how to translate music physically.
2: No, but you know what? I want to give you this because you really are.

0: other guy. Like, you really are. Well done.
1: Well done, Tom.
0: Well done. Well done. But you know what? You put so much pressure on me. I was saying to you, Tom, you put so much pressure on me. You're a choreographer. You're a reality TV star. Uh-huh. You've got a studio where you train people to learn how to dance. Yes. You're doing way too much. You're also making music, which is why you're here.
2: Let me tell you something. I feel like I'm not doing enough. I was I was chatting to Somizi this morning.
0: Mm.
2: Somizi was telling me how busy he is. And I was like,
0: no, but I'm going to compete in 30 years. Pela.
2: No, but that means I need to put in more work, though.
0: No, but Sarafina.
2: But you're doing enough
0: and you're doing a lot.
2: Yes,
0: that's what I want you to know.
2: Okay, thank
0: you're
2: you
0: doing
2: so much.
0: Enough and don't right. feel don't have that imposter syndrome of catching up.
2: Okay.
0: You're doing so much and you're doing well. Let's get into this music that you've got. You've got two of the biggest vocalists in the country.
2: Yes.
0: It's called Imizwa, Tom London, Zintle, as well as De Rose. Take us through the production of the song and why you're tapping into this sound, because you've made Afro House.
2: Mm-hmm.
0: You've made Gom. Why this particular sound?
2: I'm a very, very emotional person, and music is one thing to me that kind of keeps me going.
0: Yeah.
2: One of the reasons why we got into Imizwa was we had a conversation in studio. Actually, let me ask you, why is it that girls don't like to be friend-zoned?
0: Because it's a form of rejection.
2: You guys don't like rejection.
0: I want to do the rejecting.
2: You guys don't like apologizing and you don't like
0: rejection.
2: So basically, that's what I said.
0: Let's get into the song. So, Kabana no Tom, you guys, Ishon. Tell me now, it's Tom London with Zintle and De Rose, Imizwa, Rita M, Nkosi King, Hola, DJ Bash. One thing about these amapiano songs, there's like 10 people. You won't finish them, but let's enjoy. It's playing for the first time on the Anchor and Metro FM.

0: It's music from Tom London, Zinhle and Rose on Metro FM. It's called Imizwa. I'm playing it for the first time on the Anchor. My goodness. Wow, Tom. Congratulations.
1: It's too much.
0: Well done. In just a bit, we'll talk about the next song that he's got for us, and we'll also speak to him about what's coming up this spring and summer. I think Tom is the one who's carrying temperature your country. Wherever he is, that's where you should be.
1: Yeah, she
0: is. We'll find out in just a bit. Metro FM.

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5: Metro FM is where you want to be. We are talking to Tom London, who is many things, a music producer. He is... Tom, do you also DJ?
6: Ish, why are you dropping my... I'm supposed to announce this like for my next month.
5: Is it? That's a figure. Oh, Tom, you're a DJ.
6: Ish, it's been... This guy has been on my back. Unkosi has been on my back. Maporisa has been on my back about it.
5: That's a good thing.
6: So Miz is on my back about it.
5: That's good.
6: Literally everybody, even the girl that I'm going on dates with, is on my back about it.
5: Okay, who do you want to talk about? Do you want to talk about the DJing or the girl? I'm happy to go anyway. I want to see if we're conversation.
6: I mean, we can
5: talk about it.
6: No, man, she's a nice girl. She's a nice girl. I think I love her, how family orientated she is. I love how warm her mom is.
5: You've met the mom?
6: Yeah, I've met the family.
5: No, it's serious, Lent.
6: Yeah, it's quite serious, I must say.
5: It's not going on dates with, this is your girlfriend, this is my babe.
6: It's crazy.
5: It's your babe.
6: It's happening so quickly, but it's like, it's quite beautiful.
5: Look, I'm going to be there to DJ Mshadweni.
6: You better
5: be. And mina batunga fast. Ungangitshela today. Manje, ingubo se ready. Let's get into the second song.
6: Yeah.
5: It's called Baloi. You got, can you tell me a bit about it?
6: Baloi, I heard Ooh Fabulous on Pretty Ugly Song.
5: Yes,
6: with Casper.
5: Yes.
6: Huirahalang.
5: Yeah.
6: I loved his voice. I think for me, when I look at collaborations, I look at how different your tone is.
5: Yes.
6: That for me is also kind of a simpler way to get to the hit.
5: Yes,
6: if it's different, if it's unique, if it's strong, you know what I mean?
5: You've got to be able to distinguish you from
6: you understand? Not
5: else.
6: The same. I heard that and I was like, damn, who's this?
5: Okay, let's hear it. It's called Baloi, playing for the first time right here on The Encore with He Must Be Fabulous.
6: He Must Be Fabulous.
5: And the Street... Is it Street Jacob?
6: Street Jacob.
5: Street Jacob. Tom London in the mix of things this afternoon.
6: That sounds too much.

0: Hi Tom, sihlanganani kanti nama hits.
1: I'm too much.
0: Sihlanganani kanti nihlezi nama hits.
1: I am him.
0: Hi Tom. Hi Sana. Okay, Tom.
1: Angeke balunga, I'm too much.
0: Angeke catch up.
1: It's too much.
0: Angeke sa catch up. Okay, this is actually really insane. This is insane. This is at the same level of ufuna makumba fire. Like, you guys are literally going to be running the street this summer.
1: I need Casper on it, though.
0: I agree. I see it.
1: You see
0: I
1: what see I'm
0: it.
1: Saying?
0: I hear it and I see it. I see it and I hear it.
1: I need Cass on it.
0: I hear it.
1: I need to pull him out. I need him on this one.
0: He would absolutely kill it. I'm hearing that Destana killing it. Okay. I'm hearing Thos killing it. Cass killing it. Like, it's really that. It's that jab. It's that kind of a song. My goodness.
1: Hopefully by Lalene.
0: So the beat, what sound is this? Because is it Gom? Is it Afro House? Is it a mixture?
1: It's a mixture. You know, it's a bit of Gom. It's a bit of Afro House. A bit of
0: tech.
1: Gang. Strata.
0: No, it's insane.
1: Yeah,
0: well done. So what is the plan with music? What is the plan? So is your plan to eventually have a catalog that is so big that you're just getting on stage to perform your own catalog?
1: Basically, that's what it's been from day one. You know
0: I see where you're going. Okay.
1: I don't wanna. I think my time of dancing to other people's songs is over.
0: And you've done so much for them.
1: Yeah.
0: You have done so much for them. No. You've done so much for them. It is the time. I am super, super proud of you. I'm very happy for you. And I can't wait to see what else you're going to be releasing. Please release every single month.
1: Oh.
0: Hit us every single month with a song. Every single month with a song. Yeah. Because I would love to picture a production with you.
1: Only.
0: And your team. And we know Gutsiso Mameli Staff Saga Tom London.
1: Tom London musical nyan.
0: 100%. Which is possible. You've got the experience. Mm-hmm. You've got the expertise. Only to the top from here.
1: Next year.
0: Right?
1: Yeah. Please.
0: Where do people connect with you?
1: I'm in social media at Tom London for the company at Soweto's Finest. Monet.nj. You can just Google the both.
0: Yeah.
1: If you want to obviously learn how to dance from Soweto's Finest Dance Studio.
0: Yeah.
1: It's open from Monday until Saturdays at Newtown Junction Mall. What else? I mean, I'm all over.
0: Hey, unemal. Tom, we are moving to Muto Nemal. Ma ukuma na yose le Muto Nemal. 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
1: Fuck you, bi.
0: Pezo gama po. Use ni abanu kusi le wa taxi ya South Africa le na.
1: Oh, yeah.
0: A big shout out to Tom London on the new music. Absolutely love his work. It's Ntate Stana and Tabby Sings and 2.1 with Stimela on Metro FM. Enjoy.

0: Oh my goodness. Oh. What do you mean? Hey. Always here to serve you the best music every single weekday, in actual fact, till Saturday. From 12 to 3 p.m., Metro FM is where you want to be. It's Dearson with Poison and Brandon Drew. This is Oh My Love. Yo, what a song. It's playing for the first time on the encore. I'm blown away. 2.1, Dadestana before that with Stimela on Metro FM. We'll pay some bills. When we come back, I'll let you in on what I'll be giving away on the show today. I'm giving away Honor X5DS.
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0: 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And it's football season, football time on Metro FM. 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Right, let's test it out. This is my favorite part of the show where I give away things. I love giving away things. Hi, Skado.
1: 40 years, the sound of us, Skado.
0: Anguza, anguza, anguza, anguza, anguza, anguza.
1: 40 years, the sound of us, Skado.
0: Oh, yes, mamas. Oh, yes. Who am I talking to?
1: You're speaking with Yolanda, Skado.
0: From where, Yoli? From where, my dolls?
1: From Boxed, my love.
0: Ooh, Boxburg, you like it. Malcolm, didn't we give away these surfing tickets to somebody in Boxburg? Was it Benoni last week? Last week, Saturday? It was that time, no?
1: I think it was Benoni. I was listening.
0: You were listening, eh?
1: Yes.
0: No, Mshiga, she can't push out of Eastland. Congratulations. I'm so happy for you. Congratulations.
1: Thank you.
0: Where are you going to be catching the game?
1: I think I'll just go to News Cafe and watch game with my partner.
0: Oh, nice, nice, nice, nice. And the prediction, what's the prediction?
1: I think the prediction, let's just be positive.
0: Yes,
1: I think it's gonna be a draw.
0: A draw?
1: Maybe 1-1.
0: I see positive, we draw.
1: I see positive.
0: Aye, okay, I'll sky you 2-1. 2-1. Okay, No.
1: Okay,
0: well done. Well done. Malcolm is going to get a hold of you. Congratulations. Please enjoy the game, okay? Bye, Yoli. Enjoy the game. Yoli predicting 1-1, saying that's positive. I'm saying no, it's not. Give Bafana Bafana 1-0, 2-0, somewhere there. You know what I mean? It's MFR Souls, Malina Aura, Basi with Moja. We continue to give away these incredible prizes. Weekend Breakfast also give away a Honor X5DS. 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

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I'm Zola Z11, and I'm inviting you to join me and the Metro FM family on an unforgettable celebration to Thailand. 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

0: South Africa changed. And so did we. The sound got louder. The beats got bolder. The artists got bigger. The culture got richer. And through it all, Metro FM kept its finger on the pulse.
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0: 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It's about knowing what's next.
2: What's up, man? I was, hey.
0: Knowing the sound.
2: What's up, man? Yeah.
0: Before it becomes the sound. Knowing the artist. Before everybody knows the name. Knowing the moment before it becomes history. For 40 years, we've been moving with you and moving the culture forward. 40 years of Metro FM. 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

0: One of my favorite songs from SZA, it's Ivule on Metro FM. Louis Vega, before that, Jay Sinister with Diamond Life. That was the D General Mash Up on Metro FM. 060-552-7303. Where are you catching the match? Someone was saying, Jorge, why am I wearing the Orlando Pirates t-shirt? Because Khodlala, Bafana, Bafana, and Gideon. And I said, well, that's because we're winning. We're on a winning mood, era. So that's why. But I'm supporting Bafana, of course. Why wouldn't I? You know? 060-552-7303. How's your weekend looking? Let me know.
1: I'm glad you like it.
2: Proper mix, DJ Sony.
0: Oh, thank you.
2: 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You never disappoint. I want to talk as question mix. I do tell my brother. I kill a bill of mine. This is Mission Project Land. Thank you, Skaru.
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0: 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Goodness, it's such a hit. Before that, I gave you Harrison Crump with I Need Your Love.
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0: 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This is the final month of entry, so don't miss your chance. Only one entry per participant, so make it count. The summer show could be yours. It's 42 minutes after 4 o'clock. Metro FM is where you want to be. What do you have to say?
4: Skado, my Skado. A nice shift. Yam, we bet you be soft. We bet you be mad. Skado, my Skado. Strong Saturday, yam, yens and man. Hey, Skado.
0: Oh, man.
4: You get a little track, Skado. Itacha, Flendy and Zai. Skado.
0: Itacha, Flendy and Zai. What's up, Flendy and Zai?
5: We mam lamb. 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
0: You're daring the wrong person. 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Here's Prince KB, TNS, Busi, Sabanomoy.

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2: 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Sizobe siyila e-Bluff, Bluff Military Base.
1: Oh.
2: 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So sizobe siyibuka la e-TV room.
1: Right.
2: Yeah, siyabonga ke makantuthuko. Siyabonga Stado, ube right nawe.
1: Bonge mina. Thank you so much. You must have a good one. It's time for me to be out of your radio. You've got Paulette on your news coming up in just a bit. Before I say goodbye, are you proud to see most of your team members make the Bafana Bafana team? Is it even a surprise for you, Paulette, at this point?
3: No, not really. For me, it's South Africans playing football.
1: Utrang Pierre Anz. I'm just being silly.
3: But yeah, we support South Africa regardless of which club and we support the national team.
1: I agree. Paulette is with you from 3 all the way till 6 alongside Lulo Cafe as well as Lemmy's Holworthy. You'll catch all the action coming up at La Parada. It's going to be a maza. We've got a big party happening tonight. Cheers, bye. I've got a new album that's out. Go check it out on all social media platforms, The Mixwells. Cheers, bye.
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1: Let's get into the news this afternoon. Top stories: Ramaphosa calls for an end to the killings of women, and Action SA launches its election manifesto. Good afternoon. President Cyril Ramaphosa says South Africa cannot continue to be defined by men who kill women. He was reacting to the discovery of a woman's body at Mooifontein Cemetery in Tembisa this morning and another in Kenlands north of Durban. Nine women's bodies have been discovered in Ekurhuleni since the beginning of July, bringing the total to 10 with the latest discovery, while the 11th body of a woman was found in Soweto. Speaking on the sidelines of ANC's campaign trail in Umlazi, south of Durban, Ramaphosa said the killings must come to an end. And a friend of the woman whose body was found in Tembisa in Ekurhuleni says she was with her at a tavern on Friday night before they went their separate ways. The woman's body was discovered in the Vusimuzi section this morning. The friend says she became alarmed after being shown a picture of the body and recognizing the clothes she was wearing when she last saw her.
2: I don't know what I'm going to say to her children. It's painful. I last saw her yesterday, and this morning when I went to check on her, she wasn't there. I got scared when they started describing the clothes she was wearing because I realized they were similar. She was wearing a t-shirt similar to mine, black tights and white shoes.
1: To this now, Action SA leader Herman Mashaba says they want the people of South Africa to give his party another chance to build on what it has done in the past where they governed. He was speaking at the launch of his party's manifesto in Johannesburg earlier this afternoon. Mashaba says they have a plan with a proven record of service delivery where some of his party members are governing.
3: After decades of broken promises, it is understandable that so many people have started to believe that local government cannot be fixed. But I'm here to tell you, municipalities can be fixed and they are going to be fixed because we have seen it happen before.
1: The city of Cape Town's traffic officials have arrested four motorists for alleged dangerous and unlawful driving. MMC for Safety and Security JP Smith says three drivers were arrested after CCTV operators spotted them allegedly street racing on the N1 near the Kuberg interchange. One of the vehicles crashed into a stationary highway patrol car. Smith says the fourth motorist was allegedly driving through a road closure while under the influence of alcohol. Recapping the top story this hour, President Cyril Ramaphosa says South Africa cannot continue to be defined by men who kill women. For Metro FM News, I am Paulette Nell. Just gone 3 minutes past three. With that, a warm welcome to the Penthouse Sessions with your favorite tattoo lady, Lamise Holworthy and Lulu Cafe. Good afternoon.
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0: 3 o'clock, and we would like to welcome you to the Penthouse Sessions right here on the Mighty Metro FM. My name, Louise Holworthy, your tattooed lady for all the babies, really. And of course, the man of this house, Lulo Cafe. Mate, how you doing?
1: We're outdoors, the fresh outdoors. That's how I'm doing.
0: And might I add,
1: one,
0: the weather is amazing.
1: Absolutely.
0: The atmosphere is amazing.
1: Uh-huh.
0: And if you don't know, if you're sitting at home and you are anywhere near La Parada Kyalami Corner, come on out in numbers. It is free. It is open to everyone. We are celebrating 40 years of Metro FM. I think Lula wanted to correct me somewhere.
1: I think you actually have to buy tickets to be with us today.
0: Come on,
1: which is actually worth it. If you go look at our lineup, I will tell you right now, how much time do we have? We have time. Lamise Holworthy, Lerato Khanyago, Dark Horse, C Black, Naked DJ, Lulo Cafe, DJ Sabi, Ryan the DJ, all here at La Parada, Kyalami Corner, for celebrating 40 years of Metro FM, the sound of us.
0: That's right. Now look, the first hour of our show, nostalgic.
1: Yes.
0: All about nostalgia, all about taking you on a trip down memory lane. 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

0: Purple with Abby and Jew. It's called Those Sweet Words. And before that, Latin Music by Tief Schwartz featuring Joy Denalane. It's Metro FM. It's the Penthouse Sessions live from Kyalami Corner. It's called La Parada. That's where we are. The outdoors are looking fresh. We are celebrating 40 years of Metro FM, the sound of us.
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1: 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For now, we are going to make sure that if you're at home, if you're driving, we are high. It is a long weekend, mate. And I don't know if you heard, but they said, look, it is a very dangerous time to be dating the big three. Big three being Babedi, Tsonga, Bavenda. Because actually, if he's N1, your man and he's not with you, anyone or young N1 could be getting married. So look, if you needed a heads up,
0: listen, gents, it's a music video, okay? It's a music video.
1: It could be a music video.
0: All right, it's time for some nostalgia. Lamy's Hall Worthy with the throwback starter.
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0: There's got to be someone for you. What a classic. What a mix. Throwback starter, La Miso worthy. 20 minutes of nostalgia. The way you enjoy it every week here on the Penthouse Sessions. And if you are hearing in the background, it's people talking, it's great music playing, and that simply means we are out and about in the fresh outdoors, and we are celebrating 40 years of Metro FM, the sound of us. We are at La Parada, Kyalami Corner, that's where we are. Go on to Howler, get your ticket, and be with us right here. Mega lineup of music and the Penthouse Sessions. We are here for it.
1: 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Now, if you've just joined us, the first hour of the show is all about memories. 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
0: Yeah.
1: And I'll tell you this, it is such an honor to have the acting business manager, Mr. Hootie. Should I say it again?
0: Say it again.
1: Say it again.
0: Say it again.
1: The acting business manager for Metro FM, the man behind the scenes who makes sure that all of this is possible, on and off air, Mr. Sianda Fikeleke. How are you doing, sir?
7: I'm good, you guys.
1: Oh, that was nice, wasn't it? Oh, that was nice. I wish you guys could see how he was blushing. Are you well?
7: I'm well, thank you.
0: The coolest thing about being here, especially when we're out and about, mm-hmm. is that we get to see the actual people that make all this happen.
1: Yeah.
0: Are here. We see them. You know, the managers, the people, the photographers, everyone that puts it all together for the people to see what it's like on social media and also on air, for it to sound as great as it does. For 40 years, it has been sounding great. these are the people that make it happen. Sianda Figilip is with us, the acting brand manager for Metro FM. Budi?
7: Yes, sir.
1: Well, look, 40 years of Metro FM Sia. And I want to know, as you know, from a business side of things, what does this mean for Metro FM?
7: You know, first things first, thank you for having me.
0: Pleasure.
7: Good to see you again.
0: On your favorite show?
1: On your favorite show.
0: One off. Okay, well, politically correct is one off.
7: But yeah, thank you for having me, and good afternoon to your listeners and to yourselves as well, guys.
0: Yeah, but
7: you know, so you know, from a business end point of view, mm-hmm. We are having a series of call them celebrations.
0: Yes.
7: And you know, they are stretching across Johannesburg and as well as the rest of the country. And it's not only, they're not only confined to September, but it's going to be a series. So everything that we'll be doing now up until the end of the year is part of the celebrations.
0: Uh-huh.
7: And we're including our clients, you know, the great clients, the clients that have been supporting the brand for all, you know, through the years. Some of them are here as well today. So you'll see, you know, this series of celebrations throughout the year.
0: Yeah.
7: And also importantly, how best can we celebrate without the people that have made the brand, you know, through the years, which is the audience.
0: Mm-hmm.
7: They get to mingle with the likes of yourselves. They get to see you. And that means a lot to the brand as well. So we have to make sure that all these different touch points, from a celebratory point of view, we reach all those milestones.
0: All right. I mean, also Metro FM as a brand has evolved significantly over the four decades. How important are experiences like today's celebration in keeping the brand connected to the audience beyond what they hear on air?
7: It's about giving, you know, the audience, you know, and the followers different experiences about the brand. Remember that we always preach Uguti, you know, in all our summits when we are together as a family.
0: So yeah.
7: We are not a party station. We have all these different facets about the brand.
0: Yes.
7: And I mean, I would pick, you know, the most recent ones, which is what happened yesterday with Beyond the Desk in for Nkumbulo High School.
0: Yeah.
7: In the East Rand. And then also on the same day, we had a celebratory interview with one of, you know, the key people that have, you know, stepped into this brand, which is Opodromio
0: Kuma. Yes, yes, yes.
7: Right, in Cape Town. So you have all these different facets that we want to expose, you know, followers and, you know, lovers of the brand into what the brand really is about.
0: Yes.
7: So that's what it means for the brand.
1: I love how you mentioned, you know, that Metro FM has moved into different spaces in celebrating, you know, our station. And this is for, it includes the children that listen to Metro FM. It includes the adults who drive and feed at work, or, but you know, for all and everyone is included in our celebrations. And I want to know what the thinking behind that is. Like, when you guys sat down and decided we are going to make sure that we are accessible to everyone, which I think is really important, and a lot of other stations, you know, don't get right. What's the magic in how you guys are able to make sure that everyone is included?
7: So the importance around that, it goes back to the touch points of what I spoke about earlier, to say that you are exposing different people from different facets of life about the one brand that they admire, that they aspire, you know?
0: Yes.
7: Because that forms part of the greater audience of who we are as a station. So now what you don't want to do is you don't want to leave one market, you know, one section of the market, but rather, you know, have those different touch points.
1: Yeah.
7: And what it does, it exposes the other people as well from the other facets of life about the other sections, you know, of audiences that the station has, which make up this huge brand called Metro FM.
0: Now, Sia, lastly, 40 years is incredible. It's an incredible achievement, milestone. Also, it's such an honor to be part of it. But it's also about looking ahead.
7: Yeah.
0: As Metro FM celebrates this milestone, what does the next chapter look like for the brand and the audience it serves? and our contracts.
1: No pressure.
7: Let's not talk about contracts right now. But look, this is one important brand in the radio landscape.
0: Yes.
7: In a South African context, right? Mm-hmm. 40 years, and it has achieved so many things. And also, in that 40 years, has managed to lead the commercial space, right? And being part of the SABC, what it means is we just have to continue. And Sebi always says one thing, and I always steal from Sebi.
0: Yeah.
7: This is Sebi's quote, to say that we are the best of our time.
0: Mm, yes. Right?
7: How best can we make sure that this brand survives?
1: Yes.
7: What it means is we have to give it beyond our all. We have to give it our lives so that it lives, so that those who come after us and carry the baton are able to carry, you know, a functioning brand to say they can also move on with the brand forward.
0: Absolutely.
7: And we don't want the brand to die with us, certainly, you know. So we want, you know, to make sure that the brand lives and it continues being big. It continues doing big things as it always has. So that really is, you know, the next 40 for this brand.
1: I love that. I love how also at Metro FM we continue serving the people, because we are for the people, and I don't think we'd be a success without the people. So thank you, Sia, for one, being a great leader, guiding us, and making sure that the Penthouse Sessions and all the other radio shows on our station, you know, just continue elevating and getting bigger and better. Now, speaking of bigger and better, we are outside. We are broadcasting from La Parada at Kyalami Corner. If you still want to come on out, if you're nearby, go get your tickets at Howler. Check us out across all social media platforms. We are at Metro FMSA, at Lemise Hallworthy, at Lulo Cafe. And we'd like to thank the acting brand manager, I almost said doctor. Coming.
7: Yes. Doctor
1: it's
7: is our
1: coming.
7: Boss.
1: Yes. It's coming. Mr. Sia Fikile.
7: Thank you so much, guys.
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1: Yes, baby. 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
1: Ending off our double play with Sing It Back. That is Maloko, and that was the Herberts' Tasteful dub. Before that, we gave you Eclipse with Make Me Love You, which brings us to a minute before the hour 4 o'clock, and that means one thing and one thing only. It is time for the news with the ever so gorgeous Paulette Nell.
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3: Thanks, Lamizi. Top stories at 4 o'clock. Justice Mokoro's partner found guilty of a culpable homicide, and Mashaba vows to root out corruption in municipalities. Good afternoon. The partner of the retired Concord Justice Yvonne Mokoro, David Melesi, has been found guilty of culpable homicide in connection with her death. Justice Mokoro died in May 2024 after she succumbed to her injuries she sustained in a car crash in April 2023. Melesi was said to be the driver when the couple was involved in a crash. Here's Mokoro's son, Itating.
4: Moving forward for the family, firstly for us, it's to secure the little things, like be able to step into a house for the first time legally. But secondly, I think find closure in stepping into that house and collecting her clothes, her shoes, paintings, jewelry, the things that she held dearly to her heart.
3: President Cyril Ramaphosa says South Africa cannot continue to be defined by men who kill women. He was reacting to the discovery of a woman's body at Mooifontein Cemetery in Tembisa this morning and another in Kainlands in Durban. Speaking on the sidelines of the ANC's campaign trail in Umlazi, Ramaphosa said the killings must come to an end.
5: I sadly heard about the 10th body of a woman found in Tembisa. This continues to make us very sad, and in many ways it's a shame on the men of South Africa that we continue to kill the women of our country, the mothers and the daughters of this beautiful country. We are essentially defiling the standing of our country as men.
3: Action SA President Herman Mashaba has declared war on corruption and crime in municipalities governed by the party. He warned corrupt officials and criminal syndicates to start running now. Mashaba says Action SA will make tenders and contracts more transparent, investigate suspicious conduct, and protect whistleblowers and recover stolen public funds.
6: When corruption is proven, there will be harsh consequences. And we will stop at exposing corruption. Where residents' money has been stolen, we will fight to recover it. Because residents' money belongs to residents. And those who dare to steal from residents in municipalities we govern will see hell rain down on them.
3: In news further afield, the U.S. artificial intelligence giant OpenAI says it's alerted governments, universities, and other global institutions that their websites may have been accessed improperly by rogue autonomous models. The admission comes just days after Australia disclosed that OpenAI agents hacked a government healthcare website in June. The BBC's Lily Jamali reports.
7: U.S. websites, including those operated by the financial regulator, the Securities and Exchange Commission, and the Department of Education, were among those affected. OpenAI said it learned of the rogue agents after the incidents had taken place during a review of its systems breach of the AI platform Hugging Face. The chief executive, Sam Altman, said the Hugging Face breach remained the most severe event it had come across.
3: Recapping the top story this hour, the partner of retired Concord Justice Yvonne Mokoro, David Melesi, has been found guilty of culpable homicide in connection with her death. For Metro FM News, I am Paulette Nell. Let's get into the Penthouse 4.
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0: South Africa. We lived it. We shaped it. We celebrated it. And you were there with us. 40 years of music. 40 years of culture. 40 years of connection. 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

0: Ending off the Penthouse 4, where Lulu and I feel it fitting to put you onto brand new music that we know deserves to be on your playlist. Songs that we know are going to blow up. In the background is Ivy Soul, Grateful for Life. And before that, we gave you Zulu Mafia, Koko Moloi, featuring Kabza de Small, Mother Earth. And our second song on the Penthouse 4 was George Leslie and Soultronic's Jimmy's Groove, featuring Artwork Sounds.
1: Aye, my
0: and
1: fit.
0: We kicked back. Why would you do that?
1: No, George Leslie and Soultronics are Artwork Sounds. Why are they featuring Artwork Sounds?
0: It's smart though. Like, if it's cool. For the business side,
1: it's cool.
0: It's smart. And we kickstarted off our Penthouse 4. And you know what? Kickstarted off our Penthouse 4 with The Livo and 8-9 Music with Soul Whispers, which brings us to 20 past 4. And that means one thing only. It is time for an extension of the Penthouse 4 with the man of this house, Lulo Cafe. Make sure that that lesson on schooling us and putting us onto brand new music continues. What can we expect?
1: 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What you should expect is a brand new single from Vinny Da Vinci.
0: What?
1: Yeah, it's unbelievable, but there is.
0: Okay, that is dope. That is exciting.
1: Coming
0: Let's
1: up
0: get
1: on
0: into
1: the Sunset
0: it.
1: Groove.
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0: Sunset Groove on the Penthouse Sessions, coming to you live from Kyalami Corner. We are here at the amazing looking La Parada. It's also double amazing because Metro FM is here. 40 years, the sound of us. We are celebrating in a big way. If you check the lineup on all our social media, you will know why it's so worth it for you to go on Howla, get your ticket, and be with us here as we celebrate. Ended off the mix with 99's One. Before that, Pablo with Foreplay, and we opened up the Sunset Groove mix with Vinny Da Vinci, Washa Wena. We back after the break with Tabo Nobo.
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3: 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And this, my friends, is the Penthouse Sessions, where Lulo and I serve you nothing but the best in dance music. Now, we're coming to you live from La Parada, Kyalami Corner, but we're celebrating 40 years of Metro FM. And I think it is only fitting that we speak to the Regional Operations Manager of Life and Brand, and that is Mr. Thabo Ngcobo. How are you doing, sir?
4: 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And how are you?
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4: Today is not all about food. Today is about music. It's about the great energy. It's about creating an atmosphere where people are going to become part of something special, which is what we've created here. It's about that big energy and just enjoying the atmosphere and enjoying the vibe.
3: You know, you mentioned big energy, and the one thing that I love that La Parada and the Life and Brand group has done so well is you guys are able to fuse music, food, and lifestyle together. I want to know, how do you do it so seamlessly?
4: There's a lot that goes on the background, and we don't want the guests to actually feel what goes in the background. What we want them to feel is what's actually happening in the forefront. So there's a lot of planning that goes into it. I mean, from staffing, from security, logistics, just making sure that we are 100% ready. And that's exactly what we do, and just creating those memorable experiences for our guests.
5: Now, today, as we celebrate 40 years of Metro FM, we have to talk about the lineup. I mean, on the lineup, it's her, my girl, Lamizol with it, I Lulo Cafe, Rato Kanyako, Naked DJ, Dark Horse, and so many more talented people on this lineup today. How important is music and entertainment to the La Parada experience, and what does it add to a day like this?
4: I mean, you look at the lineup, you know that this is a serious event. We're not playing around. So, I mean, we also prepared for the event. We came up, we are ready. And what it means is about the culture. It's about the energy. It's about creating a space where everybody is happy and just having a good time and just, yeah.
3: Now, speaking of a good time, this is my last question for you. You know, you mentioned being a part of such a big milestone in Metro FM turning 40 years. And La Parada has obviously partnered up with Metro FM on celebrating today. What do you want your patrons to take away from today's event?
4: What we are looking to achieve is our guests to go away with something that they want to see more of, want to come back for more. I think this is a good platform for us to showcase what we've always been doing, but now we're just elevating it and being part of these milestone celebrations.
3: Thank you so much. If you've just tuned in, it is 16:47 right here on the mighty Metro FM, and we got to speak to the operations manager for Life and Brand, and that was none other than Mr. Thabo Ngcobo. If you've just joined in, you're still on the Penthouse Sessions right here on the mighty Metro FM, where we serve you dance music in its greatest form. My name, Lamizol Worthy, and of course the man of this house, Lulo Cafe.
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1: Top stories at 5 o'clock. Justice Mokgoro's partner found guilty of culpable homicide and plans to reopen the Strait of Hormuz. Good afternoon. The partner of the retired Concord Justice Yvonne Mokgoro, David Melesi, has been found guilty of culpable homicide in connection with her death. Justice Mokgoro died in May 2024 after she succumbed to her injuries that she sustained in a car crash in April 2023. Melesi was said to be the driver when the couple was involved in a crash. Here's Mokgoro's son, Itateng.
2: Moving forward for the family, firstly for us, it's to secure the little things, like be able to step into a house for the first time legally. But secondly, I think find closure in stepping into that house and collecting her clothes, her shoes, paintings, jewelry, the things that she held dearly to her heart.
1: The ninth woman whose body was recently found in Ekurhuleni has been buried in her home village in Kamdladla in Nonkomazi, Mpumalanga. Community members attended Jabulile Timba's funeral service in their numbers. Family spokesperson Mandla Sithole says they are grateful that her body was found.
3: Now the funeral is over. We hope that our children, we are going to show them the grave. Because the children are too small, so they're supposed to grow up. When they grow up, they will ask, where is my mother? So actually, from today, I'll show them that grave so that they can have the closure.
1: Africa Maibuya Movement President Floyd Sivambu says poor service delivery would be a thing of the past should they win certain municipalities in the upcoming local government elections. Sivambu was speaking at the launch of his party's manifesto in Tembisa Ekurhuleni. He says South Africa cannot continue to be led by mayors and councillors who do not know what their responsibilities are.
4: A Maibuya municipality is going to look after all the public infrastructure. If there's a provincial road that passes our municipality, it must not have potholes. If there's a school, it cannot be a school that is not looked after. A Maibuya-run municipality is going to look even after the national offices of Home Affairs.
1: Further afield, Iran has put forward a new plan for the reopening of the Strait of Hormuz to maritime navigation within a one-week time frame, but reports say U.S. President Donald Trump is set to reject it. Iran's Foreign Minister Abbas Araghchi told reporters in New York that 7 days after the deal being agreed, the strait would be reopened as long as there was also a pause in all regional fighting. The BBC's Siavash Aldan reports.
5: Iran is calculating, really thinking of the midterm elections and thinking that U.S. now, Donald Trump, wanting to avoid conflict and, you know, showcase his achievements, is in a better position to accept Iran's proposal, which is that same proposal that had established the ceasefire initially. But the U.S. doesn't seem to be in a position to want to accept something that it could have accepted initially.
1: Taking a look at the top story this hour, the partner of retired Concord Justice Yvonne Mokgoro, David Melesi, has been found guilty of culpable homicide in connection with her death. For Metro FM News, I am Paulette Neo.
0: SABC News, independent and impartial. September's our birthday. And this one is personal. Because 40 years ago, a sound was born. A sound that would grow with South Africa, move the culture, champion the music, and become part of millions of lives.
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7: Don't you like it?
0: Yeah. 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
8: Happy birthday! Yeah. Yeah. Yeah.
0: Yeah. This is more than a birthday. This is 40 years of us, Metro FM. 40 years. 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

0: It's 18 minutes after the hour, 5 o'clock, right here on the mighty Metro FM. And we just gave you Where You Are. That was Zolani, Mahola, and Ziggs Van Queenie. Before that, we gave you Heavy K, DJ Bucks, Noni D, No Bad Vibes. And look, when it speaks to vibes, Metro FM, the Penthouse Sessions, Lulo Cafe, Lamise Hallworthy, we are all about bringing you nothing but great vibes.
1: Yes.
0: And you know, mate, I don't think I've ever had the chance to ask you this question.
1: Yeah.
0: Because I ask, you know, a lot of people that we get to speak to, and even just today, we were speaking about 40 years of Metro FM.
1: Mm-hmm.
0: And you've been a part of Metro FM for, how long has it been?
1: 15 years.
0: 15 years.
1: Yes, 15.
0: 15 out of 40 years. And I want to know what that means to you.
1: Oh, man. I think the greatest thought about Metro FM that I have, man, is how I landed in the right hands from the people that taught me how to do technical, how to do a clean link, you know, a whole lot of things. Like, I landed in the right hands. So for me, it means, like, it's such an honor to have to sit where so many greats were sitting. Like, this past week, actually yesterday, Touch was interviewing Romeo Kumalo.
0: Yeah,
1: and I was listening. I was like, "Damn, I'm part of this now. This is the person that paved it for us."
0: Mm.
1: So that's my feeling. Like, I look back at all the people that were doing this show, this slot, and I was listening to it back then, just chilling at home, and now here we are, taking it to the next level and a bar higher. But those people were also doing an amazing job, and now here we are, sitting where they're sitting. And just like our business manager said, that we also need to be the best of this time, so that when we carry it to someone else, they also need to take it to a next level.
0: You know, I have always said that doing the show and doing it with you has been my greatest highlight, because, mate, you have carried me. You have taught me all that I know in commercial radio.
1: Yeah.
0: And, you know, even just our producer, Bobstar, I'd like to believe that our team, and that is why we are award winning, man. We win awards as the Penthouse Sessions. And
1: definitely,
0: we win it for a reason. Now, speaking of winning awards and award winning producers, today's guest of honor is none other than Chima Music, who I have the softest spot for. You know, Chima has played such a great role in the dance music culture. Outside of the music that he has released, it is in how Chima masters so many.
1: Some of the greatest projects. Yeah.
0: You know, and he has a brand new project out. It is titled Music. And today we get to get a glimpse of Chima Music's brand new project right here on the Mighty Metro FM.
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9: 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Ladies and gentlemen, please welcome our guest of honor.

0: He's our guest of honor. His name is the legendary Time Music. He's actually put out a compilation called Musique Volume 1.0.
1: Okay.
0: Yeah. So he's compiled a lot of great, I think maybe according to him, great house music songs from producers.
1: Uh-huh.
0: But I think they were exclusively produced for that project.
1: Nice.
0: Super great compilation indeed.
1: I don't know about you, but I loved that mix. I love everything that Chima Music touches, because look, it turns into gold.
0: Yeah.
1: Literal gold on the charts, on the dance floors. And I'll tell you this, when it comes to just spotting these songs and making sure that they blow up,
0: yeah,
1: you guys can trust Lulo and I, the Penthouse Sessions, to make sure that we do the right thing. We are out here at La Parada in Kailami Corner.
0: Yes.
1: Still celebrating 40 years of Metro FM. If you're nearby, come on out in numbers. It's going to be super special. Mate, where are you off to after this?
0: I am off to... Well, I'm going to play right here at La Parada.
1: Uh-huh.
0: 6 till 7 p.m. And then I'm off to Shingwezi in Rustenburg.
1: Nice. I'm also playing at La Parada Kailami Corner at 7 o'clock. Thereafter, I go to Shamiso Gardens in Daveyton. And then I go to Four Ways Fashion Lounge in Mamelodi. If you are out and you're out and about, don't forget to be safe. Don't drink and drive. And just be safe overall. Continue to listen to good music. We're out.
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1: In your top stories this evening, police arrest the suspects linked to Nduzuma's shooting incident, and the PA launches its election manifesto. Good evening. KZN police have made a breakthrough in the shooting incident in which two young people were killed and three wounded in Kwapesta in Durban. Three suspects have been arrested. The five teenagers were inside a room when unknown suspects entered and opened fire at them on Tuesday. Provincial police spokesperson Paul Makwaza.
2: The suspects were intercepted driving along Mangosuthu Highway at Umlazi. Police officers searched them and found an unlicensed pistol on one of them. Two suspects were found to be in possession of drugs. The suspects were arrested and charged for possession of unlicensed firearm as well as drugs. They will appear at the Umlazi Magistrates Court on Monday.
1: The partner of the retired Concord Justice Yvonne Mokgoro, David Melesi, has been found guilty of culpable homicide in connection with her death. Justice Mokgoro died in May 2024 after she succumbed to her injuries she sustained in a car crash in April 2023. Melesi was said to be the driver when the couple was involved in the crash. Here's Mokgoro's son, Itating.
3: Moving forward for the family, firstly for us, it's to secure the little things, like be able to step into a house for the first time legally. But secondly, I think find closure in stepping into that house and collecting her clothes, her shoes, paintings, jewelry, the things that she held dearly to her heart.
1: Sewage spillage, failing infrastructure, and millions of unspent infrastructure funding are among service delivery failures that PA party leader Gayton McKenzie says are crippling the Mangaung Metro and municipalities across the country. McKenzie alleges that sewage spills into the Musselspoort Reservoir, which also supplies water in Bloemfontein. Speaking at the PA's manifesto launch in Bloemfontein, McKenzie committed to scrap municipal rates and taxes debts for elderly residents if the party is elected in the November 4 polls.
4: But here's the thing that makes me angry. This municipality in Mangaung has given 140 million rand back to Treasury because they could not spend it. 49 million that was for informal settlements. For the poorest of the city.
1: And finally, Colombia has extradited an alleged senior drug trafficking leader to the U.S. It's the first extradition of a senior commander from an illegal armed group under President Abelardo de la Alesprela, the BBC's Ian William reports.
5: The man handed over to United States authorities in Bogota on Friday is Giovanni Andres Rojas, alias Araña, or Spider. He's been identified as one of the top leaders of the Border Commands, a dissident faction of former FARC rebels who've rejected a peace deal signed with the Colombian government 10 years ago. Rojas is wanted in California on drug trafficking charges, accused of involvement in shipping cocaine from Colombia.
1: Recapping the top story this evening, KZN police have made a breakthrough in the shooting incident in which two young people were killed and three wounded in Kwapesta in Durban. For Metro FM News, I am Paulette Nell. If you're watching the time on the clock, just gone 3 minutes past six. With that, it's a wrap from us, the Penthouse Sessions team. We now make way for Not Like Us with Musli and Scoop. Good evening.
0: SABC News, independent and impartial. South Africa changed. And so did we. The sound got louder. The beats got bolder. The artist got bigger. The culture got richer. 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
7: What's up, man? 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
0: Knowing the sound.
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0: What's up, everybody? I know you hear the noise in the background. Don't be so shocked. We are at La Parada Tiger's Milk. Oh, La Parada, sorry.
1: Just different places.
0: Yeah. And you hear the voice? Baby girl is back.
1: I'm back. What's up, everybody? Crazy story. When I landed at the airport, the customs officer was like, "Scoop was telling me that you were gone."
0: Come on.
1: I'm like, "I'm back, bro."
0: Come on.
1: DJ Sabi was just here telling me that he also listens to our show. He loves the hot take. The feedback we're getting from everybody is so crazy, and it also culminates with us celebrating Metro FM's 40th birthday. So what an amazing occasion for me to be back. Bro, and it's also my birthday party.
0: It was your birthday on Saturday, on the 22nd of September.
1: Yeah,
0: so happy belated, mama.
1: Thank you. Really
0: want to wish you that. So many other people were wishing you happy birthday on air. And of course, it is a Saturday, so we have many birthday wishes. I hope we can still get the voice notes. Ladies and gentlemen, we are at La Parada at Kyalami Corner.
1: Yeah.
0: It is celebrating our 40th. It is not like us. What else can we say?
1: Listen, you must know it's serious when Lula Cafe and DJ Lamiz actually come and do the show, okay?
0: Come on, they're right here. To our right. They are right here.
1: Honestly, they are always so booked and busy, but they were like, we are going to make time. This is the biggest birthday celebration of the year, so make sure you keep it locked. We opened up the show with Drake Nokia, setting it off for what is going to be a truly incredible night, all the way with you guys until 9 p.m. Make sure you keep it locked. The other people are going to do it, my baby, but they are not.
0: I'm a funny natty like us, baby girl.
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0: Coming at you guys live from La Parada at Kaya Laomi Corner. We are celebrating 40 years of Metro FM, and we are not going to do it without my girl Tyler. She's got Moily on that one. It's called A Body Go. Scoop Makatini.
1: Ma'am, I just want to give you guys a heads up over there. I know you guys are waiting for the regular features in the show. Obviously, they fall away because we are at La Parada, Kaya Laomi Corner. But what is still going to be here as a regular is myself and Moosey. And yes, she is back, guys. Great to hear that voice and great to smell that perfume right here, even though we are not in studio.
0: Yeah. Listen, we are smelling good. We are looking good. The vibes are all the way up. So if you are in the Johannesburg area, make your way down here. We are going to be here all night. All of your Metro FM favorites are going to be popping in and out. In front of me right now is DJ Savvy. To my right is Lamise Holworth.

0: I'm a baby.
1: And this is how the show is going to go. It's going to be music and Beck announcing, and then we just tell you it's not like us.
0: Yes, indeed. We're also going to be talking to our family from La Parada, just giving you guys a little bit of a down low on exactly what you can expect from tonight's event. And maybe Scoop and I could talk them into taking this party to other parties in the country, in the region.
1: Do you think we should also like pull some of our co-workers, our colleagues?
0: Because this is a good environment.
1: I mean, we should, and they can have sit here and they can tell us about the 40 years, because we just joined the station.
0: Yeah.
1: They've been more veterans than us.
0: Yeah.
1: So it'd be nice to talk to them and find out how they feel about the festivities and what Metro has done.
0: Yes, indeed. Make sure you guys keep it locked. Anything can happen. Okay, we've also got some fire music coming your way. DJ Maphorisa, Sabta also, and Asake. Make sure you keep it locked, because it's going to be hot. Hot.
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0: Yeah, man, I need to stand up. I'm tired of sitting down. We're at La Parada. We're in Kayalama Corner. It's a 40-year celebration, man. It's Metro FM. My watch on my cell phone says it's 6:36 on this Saturday evening. You're listening to Not Like Us with Scoop and Moosley. We started off that quadruple play with a long list of superstars that mostly were all performing at Scorpion Kings at FNB Stadium. Nkosazana Daughter, Young Stana, who's just released an amazing song right now featuring Blackie and Sly. It's called Balinde. We've got Kabza the Small. We've got X-Dapi and DJ Maporisa, Abandwana Bako. After that, we gave you Usabda and Jinga Stone with Fola. After that, we gave you a Nigerian national, Asake. And then this one right here is the late, great, Double HP, Ucha E Rice Krispies, Gay Whiskey, and that's called Bosso. Yes, sir.
1: Yes, indeed, ladies and gentlemen, bringing you the very best music on the radio and the very best vibes out here at La Parada. After the break, we talk to our friend Fred and tell you all about the magic collaboration between La Parada and Metro FM. You don't want to miss it. 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
1: It's your girl Moosley and the legendary Scoop Macatini coming at you guys live from La Parada at Kayalami Corner, celebrating 40 years of Metro FM, the sound of us. And when we talk about where you want to be, this is exactly where you want to be, man. Some partnerships just make sense. And when we think about Metro FM and we think about La Parada all over the country, this really, really just works. Here to talk a little bit more about it, we've got our friend from La Parada, Fred, in the building. Fred.
6: How are you guys doing?
1: I'm good.
0: Easy out here now?
6: All good, man. Good to have you guys here.
1: Oh, man. Thank you so much for having us once again. You and I started it off. We kicked off the whole surprise. We like did a nice little social media thing. Yeah. And now the party is finally happening.
6: Finally, yeah.
1: For somebody who's listening to us on the radio and they're still contemplating let us know what they can be expecting tonight.
6: Look, man, the night is still long. There's still a lot to expect. There's Dark Horse and Key Black doing a back-to-back set. We still got LKG who's going to actually honor us with a beautiful set as well. So we still got a lot that's coming up. And there's a lot, very good lineup that's still happening. So, yeah.
0: as the national brand manager of La Parada, we also talked to you and we're doing the Durban July.
6: For sure.
0: Right? That was amazing.
6: Yeah.
0: Now, I want to find out from you, what makes the synergy and this partnership between the La Parada group and Metro FM such a tasteful thing,
6: 100%.
0: Pun intended.
6: Yeah. I think that's a beautiful synergy, man. Like, the two brands have been together in terms of the brand culturally. And La Parada's been very relevant in terms of the culture, but I think it made sense for us to collaborate Metro and La Parada because the audience is quite similar, and we like our audience to be able to talk to the Metro guys, and for the Metro guys, because also still come to La Parada as well, you know.
1: Yeah.
6: It's a beautiful synergy between the two brands, and I think they do communicate to the same clientele, same people, and I think we can grow that a lot more.
1: Absolutely, man. Yeah. La Parada has absolutely grown over the last couple of years.
6: 100%.
1: The growth has been insane.
6: Yeah.
1: We are celebrating 40 years of Metro. It's a legacy brand, and I know La Parada is headed in the same direction. Like, what do you hope will come out of this partnership? What can we still expect?
6: Look, I think the biggest thing is to fix the misconception of what people say about the food. I think we want to...
0: You've been saying that, Yazi.
6: Yeah. Listen, I think that's one thing that I want to actually grow a lot more and grow that narrative. I think we're working very hard to try and improve our food, just more of like creating new meals that people can really enjoy, you know, so we can fix that misconception of that the food is not good. And now we're working very hard, and I think we're looking to obviously re-improve the menu. We're working on a new menu that's going to launch pretty soon. And I think people can come through and just try out what we have coming up.
1: You know what? Food started sucking when they had hublies at the restaurant. It's the hubly.
6: Yeah.
0: One thing I will say, though, is that anytime you speak to someone from a brand perspective,
6: for sure.
0: They never want to accept the negatives about the brand. They always want to point out the positives.
6: Sure.
0: So there's something to be said about you being able to be accountable for some of the things you need to improve.
6: Yeah.
0: Speaking of food, we do have a platter coming in here.
6: Yeah.
0: I will take a nibble and I will tell you and the people listening what's going on. But back to the questions.
6: Yeah.
0: So we finished this year.
6: Yeah.
0: You know, get, as Muzi says, the birds. You know, see what birds? October, November, December, September. What can, outside of you improving the menu for Unyaga Ozayo, that will be next year?
6: Yeah. I think more of brand synergies and mainly with the food. So I would like to collaborate with more brands, more artists, where we could actually do curated menus with artists. You know, where maybe, let's say, Nomuzi's doing her own menu. She has, it's just specifically created by Nomuzi. You know, we want to grow that kind of type of stuff where it's just where cultural brands can be actually collaborate together and we work together to work something good. You know,
0: that makes absolute sense. So I think you must start with the Metro FM partnership.
1: Yeah.
0: So in the morning, the breakfast is the Sabi and the team.
6: Yeah.
0: Then you have the midday link up, and then you have the nighttime slots and the weekends.
1: Speaking of which, you know, Metro FM is a national brand.
6: Yes.
1: We are in Kyalami right now.
6: For sure.
1: This is definitely not on the list of questions, but we have to try.
6: Yeah.
1: We got to do it for the culture.
6: For sure.
1: What are the chances that we could take this celebration all over the country? How do people in other areas of the country get in on the La Parada experience?
6: So, luckily, we have on New Year's Eve, we've got Tap Into 2027.
1: Amazing.
6: With the Metro team, which is going to be happening in Tiger at La Parada Central City.
0: That's an inside scoop right there.
6: Yeah. And I think that's going to be the next one that we have. It's going to be a beautiful one. So, yeah, we look forward to it as well.
0: Thank you very much, Fred. Sure. The ambience is amazing. We've got the Metro FM merch here. We've got our Metro FM listeners here.
6: Yeah.
0: We've got our DJs here. And we just had the brand manager of La Parada, Fred, thank you so much, my brother.
6: Sure, my brother.
0: You can now enjoy the festivities like everybody else.
6: 100%.
0: Your job is done. But
6: so
0: ours still continues.
1: Yes, indeed, ladies and gentlemen.
6: Thank
1: we
6: so
1: are not going anywhere. Make sure you keep it locked. It's your girl, Muzi, Scoop Makatini, Not Like Us, live from Kyalami, La Parada.
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0: You guys are listening to the sounds of Ira Star. That one is called Bloody Samaritan, bringing the time to 1850 right here on the mighty Metro FM. And we are celebrating our 40th birthday out at La Parada in Kyalami. Listen, my baby, if you are in the area, like I can see some apartments around here. Stop wasting time. Shesha, Geza, I see a party, baby. Nyakbela.
1: 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Moosey just celebrated hers. And if you're celebrating yours, please, this is one feature of the show that we are going to keep, even though we are out here doing an outside broadcast. So hit us up with those voice notes. You know the drill by now. We want to find out if you're celebrating a birthday, if someone close to you is celebrating a birthday, if you want to wish anybody, family, cousins, a birthday, a happy one, might I add. The number you got to dial is 060-552-7303. You should have it on your memory and in your phone by now.
0: Yes, indeed, ladies and gentlemen, we want to hear from you. So please make sure you send through your voice notes so we can celebrate with you. At this point, we're going to be twins. It was my birthday the other day. It's your birthday as well. So let's do it together, baby. Send through those voice notes.
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1: You should see the moon right now, right here at La Parada Kialami Corner. It's luminous yellow. We'll call it luminous yellow. I'm out here with the luminous Moosley, and we are celebrating Metro's 40th birthday. Lamise Holworthy is on stage saying, Metro, we wanna party. And speaking of party, we just had a nice double play for you guys. Calvin Farlow with Uzongzola Komuna Teng, and that's where we are. And then after that, a promising rising star, only 25 years old. He was one of the first DJs on our DJ mix. It's Justin 99 with Everybody.
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6: Good evening, guys. Good evening, guys. What a beautiful show. What a beautiful show. It's Simon here. I would like to wish my friend a happy... Actually, my colleague, she's turning 65 today. I want to wish her a very big, big birthday to her, and may God bless her with many more years of life.
2: Oh, happy birthday.
1: From one colleague to another colleague. Except colleague, I haven't even asked you how your trip was. That is blasphemous. Come on, Mosey.
2: Oh my gosh, colleague. Wow.
1: Talk to me.
2: Wow. Please call me Moosley Milano. It was truly amazing. It was so dope. I was out there with Dali Wonga.
1: Yes.
2: Guys.
1: He's been representing Diesel for a long time.
2: Dali Wonga. Mm-hmm. And everywhere we go, all the girls are just like, ciao, Dali. Ciao, Dali. Like, it was really so, so nice. Dope. My actual birthday, we went to... the Diesel Fashion Show on my birthday. It was Glenn Martin's last show. It was really, really amazing. Had a beautiful brunch. Had an amazing dinner. It was just bliss. It felt right. It felt aligned.
1: She's living her best life.
2: Absolutely.
1: With her passport. Yeah, you do.
2: Big shout out to the Schengen Visa gang, okay? If you haven't already, make sure you check it out on my socials. It's at Moosley. Check out at school, at the only Scoop Marketini. And of course, follow at Metro FM SA. If you want to see what is going down here at La Parada, our social media team has got their heads in their laptops while everybody else is partying, because we want to make sure that the party is not only here at La Parada, that you guys are also getting it at home. So keep in. Yeah.
1: It's a full moon. Mm. It's a full show, and I hope you are on full battery, because we still got hours to go.
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0: It's 10 minutes past 7 p.m. right here on the Mighty Metro FM, and we are celebrating 40 years of just being the greatest radio station in the land. And we're doing it out at Kyalami La Parada in the background. We have KO saying 20 summers, but this year Metro FM celebrates 40 summers. Do you understand?
1: Double up on that.
0: Exactly, man. Ahead of that one, we played you Flame 25K and DeMondez called Count Up.
1: Yes, ma'am. Yes, ma'am. Yes, ma'am. Everybody at home, thank you so much for tuning in. Your girl Moosley back on the airwaves.
0: So good to be back, baby.
1: Hey, it's good to have you back. And if you are around the Kyalami area, please come through to La Parada. And if you want to find out what's going on, please do check out at Metro FM SA on Instagram and other socials to see what the ambience, what the vibe is like. You're missing out, though. That's all I'm going to tell you.
0: Listen, it is going all the way down. The party continues out here at La Parada. Even though our show ends at 9 p.m., they still have such incredible DJs. Do you know Dark Horse? That's the name I need you to claim at today, homie. Dark Horse.
1: Okay, cool. Dark Horse.
0: Dark Horse.
1: Okay.
0: So house
1: I thought you
0: music,
1: were saying Dark Horse.
0: No. Dark Horse.
1: Yeah.
0: House music is having a really crazy
1: resurgence
0: right
1: yeah.
0: now. And you know, you and I are always discovering new genres on the show. We're going through our Legompo era. We're going through our Maskandi era. But we got to take it back to house music. And Dark Horse is going to be on the decks. If you know anything about house music, you know how incredible that is. So you definitely want to make your way through here. It is going to be absolutely amazing, man.
1: Yes, sir. So many little seconds left. I'll let you take it, Bob, before we say too much.
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0: What's up, everybody? You guys good out there? Because we definitely are. We're at La Parada Kyalami Corner, and we just played you a nice double shot. Not of the who, but of the why. We gave you Rush Hour, DJ Snake Mash, Beats, Lo-Fi, La Cabra, Dolphin, DX, who's got a new song out, by the way, and is rolling solo. Sounds amazing, but this one is where we know you from. It's called La Pisa. Before that, Katiso, I am so impressed by you, my dude. You got Zap Mama and Badu on a Bande Bande.
1: Talking about new music and new vibes, did you see Let's Another Pound dropped a new album?
0: Yes.
1: And it debuted at number one. Listen, doing big things for SA Hip Hop. One thing about SA Hip Hop, it comes alive in the nighttime, okay?
0: Definitely. I was actually thinking that we are so aligned. When I was walking here, I was thinking, damn, I would imagine AKA walking in here, Ricky walking in here. I'm like, yo, we miss those guys, man. They really would turn up the moment, you know?
1: Yo. And those people have really been a part of the Metro FM legacy for over 40 years. We have been doing this, celebrating music, celebrating culture, celebrating excellence. And this year, we want you guys to get in on the action. We are out here at La Parada, Kyalami Corner. So if you're in the area, come through, come say hello, my baby. And if it's your birthday, come have a birthday drink with your girl, Mosley.
0: She's a shot queen, though, in camera and in glasses. Shout outs to Wilson Binkosis in the building. But Candace also just walked into the building from the Metro FM breakfast team. Sabi left us, but we're definitely going to sneak Candace in for an interview.
1: Yes, indeed. Ladies and gentlemen, make sure you keep it locked. They are not like us.
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0: nothing but the very best of music right here on the mighty Metro FM as we celebrate 40 years of the sound of us. It's a big deal, ladies and gentlemen, a deal so big that we had to come and throw an official birthday party. We're doing it at Kyalami La Parada, which is probably the ambiance that you are hearing in the background. But if you're tuning in from other areas in the country, you know that the music has been good. We brought you music from My Easy Does It, also John Legend with Daylight. We brought you Dark Atmos Black as Wadi Yamungu. That one is called Moya 2.0. And right now in the background, you're listening to music from Cypherin and Scott Mabu. With Putuma, and then told me it is going down.
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7: You're still tuned into Metro FM, of course. Where else would you want to be? Where else would you be? We're celebrating 40 years. And now, in our celebration of 40 years, we've also been giving away 40 prizes on this birthday month that we are celebrating. And one of those prizes was a ticket to come join us right here at La Parada Kyalami Corner. And it was won by Utsepo Viloso, who's coming all the way from the East Bank. Alex, stand up! Kanjani, Utsepos.
8: Yeah, yeah, yeah.
0: Utsepo, you have been on this birthday journey with us. You are literally part of the Metro FM family. But let's start at the very beginning. You won the ticket at the Mall of Africa activation, right?
8: Yes, ma'am.
0: What was that like?
8: It was amazing. I mean, I got there and, you know, it's different listening to you guys on radio, but seeing you live and interacting with you guys, taking pictures, and that was a very dope experience. And I also got to, like you said, I got to win a voucher. I got to win I can't remember. It was an amazing experience.
7: You touched on the fact that hearing it on radio, seeing it live, might be a different thing for you. But now seeing the celebration is also a different thing, even for us, my brother. So what catches your vibe? What catches your emotion? What catches your mind? What catches your eye? Except Mosley, of course, about today.
8: When I walked in here, I felt like a celeb because I was fetched from the entrance, you know, by one of you guys. What was the lady's name? Sorry, I forgot. I hope she's not gonna kill me for this.
7: Just a colleague.
8: Yes, one of your colleagues. She took me from the entrance all the way coming in, and you know, I'm sitting with you guys over here, you know. So I feel like a celeb. And when I jumped in, DJ Sebi was on the decks, and it's just been a vibe, you know. Right now.
7: Shout out for wearing the merch.
8: You guys are looking after me. So I got this from, like you were saying, Mall of Africa. So I was like, today I'm rocking up, as you can see, all black. And I had to put on my bucket hat, Metro FM bucket hat. I am part of the family, obviously.
0: You are obviously part of the family.
8: Yes,
0: and I
8: ma'am.
0: Mean, I think like anybody listening, we all grew up listening to Metro FM. We
8: 100%.
0: All have such special memories with the station. What are some of your favorite Metro FM memories?
8: I think a lot of us growing up, especially on a Sunday, you
0: right.
8: know, the love movement. You know, Sundays, it's a chill day. It's a chill, it's slow day when you're cleaning and you're playing all those. Oh, Bra Wilson Pinkosi, I saw him, I think he's here around
0: yes.
8: somewhere. You know, so those are the type of music that we used to play. My brother introduced me to the likes of Celine Dion, Luther Vandross.
0: Mm.
8: Those are the type of artists that you hear on a Sunday. So, you know, I grew up on that music and... Yeah, man, look at us today.
7: So, you know, when you get a new outfit, when you get a chance to hit a new gig, you're always thinking about your friends.
8: Yes, sir.
7: Maybe they couldn't come here today, but what did they say to you? How did you brag to them about telling us, you're not like me, when I'm big enough,
9: like
7: you are
9: us.
7: Not like us.
9: When,
7: so what did they say when you won, and how does it feel for you personally to be here and be a winner?
8: I didn't have to brag because... You guys have your photographers here. I took a picture with Kuto Teledi.
7: Wow.
8: She posted it. And my friends were like, how come you didn't invite us? I was like, hey, guys, you know me. I saw Metro FM advertising these things. I just pulled up, and here I am today.
7: Wow.
8: And I have a friend who's coming, so hopefully she's on her way. And I got an extra ticket. I was like, hey, whoever is willing to come join me, pull up, you know, let's celebrate with Metro FM, you know, let's
0: I
8: make
0: love
8: it a thing.
0: That,
8: you
0: that
8: know?
0: Is so dope, man. Tepo, shout out to you, Ba. We love you for celebrating
8: thank you, Metro FM.
0: 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We are at the Kyalami Corner La Parada, and it is going down.
7: And please do not forget that the celebrations just do not stop here at La Parada. 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

0: Funky carpet in a snatter like that. 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

0: Funny how time flies when you're having fun. We're almost, not almost, actually we are almost into our third hour. I'm not focusing on the goodbye, I'm focusing on right now. And right now we just gave you a dope triple play. Lord Kez figured out the formula with Casper and she's carrying it on with Questa. The track is called For Show. And then after that we gave you KK and Orish and Creed Oasis, Mbaha, the clean edit of course. And then after that, we don't play these two enough. We don't talk about them enough. She is the queen of Gom, Babes Wotumo, and Mambincha. Shout outs for what you did for the music culture, and especially Durban in these days and times. Metro FM has been there, whether it's been here, there, or everywhere. Shout outs to our 40 years of celebration, our birthday.
1: Yes, indeed, ladies and gentlemen. Collaboration was the name of the game in that triple play. And collaboration is the name of the game right now as Metro FM teams up with La Parada to give you the hottest birthday party of the year.
0: Collaboration is the name of this show.
1: Yes, indeed. It's your girl, Moosley. It's your boy, Scoop Makatini. Metro FM, La Parada. It's safe to say that the combos are communicating. Shut that way, Nacho Miami. So please make sure you pull up. Make sure you make your way here. And if you do need just a little bit more convincing, if you needed one extra reason to celebrate Scoop Makatini, Bafana Bafana won again.
0: I saw that match. I usually don't watch soccer matches, but yay. That one, I did peep. And shout out to the boys. They had an amazing performance. Something like Lamise right now. She has filled up the dance floor. It was quite empty when she started. But yo, she has filled it up. And shout out to her.
1: 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It's going to be fire. Turn it up.
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0: 9 minutes past 8 p.m. right here on Metro FM. You are tuned into Not Like Us, coming at you guys live from La Parada at Kaya Lami Corner. And a key hip hop, doggy dog. That was the name of the game with this triple play. Gunna and Wizkid bought you Forever Be Mine. Ahead of that one, my favorite DJ, DJ Slick, Blackie, Candy Nash, and Ishi with my favorite song, Shake Your Body. And ahead of that one, we played you Jay-Z and Kanye West with the N-Word. In Paris.
1: And we are N-Words at La Parada. And you are watching the throne that is Metro FM.
0: Yeah.
1: 40 years and we're still celebrating. And we're going for 40 more. Thank you so much for tuning in. It is Not Like Us with the Moose-delicious, nutritious Moosley. And myself, Osiabonga Wekazi, the servant of the culture out here. And what else can we do right now? Really sorry that you guys are missing out on the regular features like the drop, like jingle bells, like lyrical breakdown, like your favorite DJs in the mix. But we are over here in the mix all over your stereo.
0: And that's the thing. Sometimes when it's your birthday, you gotta just switch it up a little bit. Next week, we'll be back to regular programming. But tonight, we're doing something really, really special with our La Parada family, celebrating 40 years of the greatness that is Metro FM. All of your favorites are in the building, and we want to party with you. And if you want to check out the vibes, make sure you check us out on social media. It is at Metro FMSA. Shout out to the content team. The boys are cooking.
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0: It's your girl Moosley and the legendary Scoop Makatini. The show is called One Like Us, and we are broadcasting live from Kaya Lami La Parada, celebrating Metro Films' 40th birthday. It is a very, very, very big occasion. Not only are we doing it here in Joburg, but we are doing it all over the airwaves. And we are doing it with some really, really amazing music. We played you DJ Jai Vani and Two Rose. They got together on a song called Luto. And right now in the background, you guys are listening to Jazz Works, Mahu, and Tubutela. Easily one of my favorite combos of artists when they come together. Ingoma le iyabuzwa Scoop Makatini.
1: Yo, this is what I'm Nandi out here at the corner, and the dance floor is buzzing. The DJ on the decks right now is none other than Amu the DJ, and your jockeys on the airwaves right now is none other than Moosley and Scoopy. 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
0: Yes, indeed, ladies and gentlemen, please make sure you stay with us all the way until 9 p.m. We are in the last hour of the show. So if you are just joining us, how am I uposiwa? But don't you worry, we still got a lot more to come your way. Coming at you guys live from La Parada, the good vibes don't stop.
1: 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Disofeng tomorrow. 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

0: has just gone 38 minutes past the hour of 8 p.m. The weekend is officially on, and it is Strong Outcha and La Parada Kyalami Corner as we celebrate Metro FM's 40th birthday, bringing you nothing but the very, very, very best in music. My sister LKG, I know we call you mother, but I have to say, you absolutely cooked with that track, okay? Mahu 7K also on that one, it's called Tando Yini. We also played you some Likompo music from Sean Dash, that one is called Di Choppa. And we have at the drop alumni, big shout out to Azura Day, that one is called The Light of Land. And Scoop Makatini's favorite song,
1: really,
0: my driver's favorite song, my photographer's favorite song, every single male that I know's favorite song, Young Miami Spin That.
1: Well, my. Hey, I can't even. That's how it sounds on radio. Just where all my silence, silence, silence, silence.
0: But your dance moves are definitely filling up the space, my friend.
1: As they are, the dance floor right here at La Parada Kyalami Corner, my people. Sorry so much that you're missing out on your favorite features, but yo, the favorite feature is the station, and the favorite feature on the station, especially on the weekend, is us. So shout out for listening. We really appreciate that.
0: Yes, indeed, ladies and gentlemen, and the celebrations do continue. It's almost time for Scoop and I to get out of here. 20 minutes until the end of Not Like Us, but that does not mean that the party stops. Come and get in on the action at Kyalami Park. But if you're in other places of the country, make sure you keep it locked for Rocks, Paper, Scissors and Ryan the DJ.
1: Yes, ma'am.
0: And then at the hour of midnight, everybody's favorite.
1: Caro, my caro, man.
0: Everybody's favorite. Oh, Mr. Party, Mr. Metro FM, Ricardo Genesis is going to be on from midnight. But we've got a few more tunes to play for you. Then we're going to come back and say goodbye.
1: La Parada closes at 2 a.m. for those who are in the Joburg region. For those of you who want to come out, official closing is at 2 a.m. So you've got a hell of a lot of time to get here.
2: 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And their reward? 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

0: 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The mall is covered right now, just like you are covered by our sounds. Let me give you a rundown of that double play. We started off with Cosign by DJ Moma, Manu Worldstar, K-Zaka, and X-Dapi. And X-Dapi is quite a feature in South African music, especially on our playlist. I hope he's getting his royalties, if you know what I mean. And then after that, we gave you Shalipopi with a track called Lahore, with a little bit of Lord Junior's touch, of course. And this, ladies and gentlemen, is our last outro. We gotta say goodbye after this. Wanna say thank you. Thank you so much for tuning in. We really appreciate it. I know you missed out on your favorite features, but your favorite feature being Moosley and Scoop was right here on radio. I'm gonna say goodbye saying, from the projects to the pyramids, from the slave ship to the spaceship, yes, that is the mothership, that is Metro, from the womb to the tomb, from SAPC all the way to Kyalami, Laiche and La Parada, from now until forevermore. Stella Umsubu Benzolo, Dango Siabonga, and I'll throw it over to Moosley.
1: Yes, indeed, ladies and gentlemen, that's how we get out of here. Thank you so much for hanging out with us, not only on the air, but out here at La Parada, Kyalami. The party continues. So make sure you make your way out here. Do not drink and drive. Please make sure you keep it safe, guys. We want to make sure that we enjoy the summer, because there's still the best to come. Scoop and I are getting out of here. Rock, paper, scissors, and Ryan the DJ take over. It's going to be a good time, my baby. Have a lucky one. And Metro FM, happy 40th birthday. You are such an icon. You are such a legend. And we absolutely love you.
0: A legend that's built other legends.
1: Right? Mm. Because other legends are kind of cool. But they are definitely not like us.
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0: September's our birthday. 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
0: This is more than a birthday. This is 40 years of us, Metro FM. 40 years. The sound of us. It's where you want to be. And now, the hottest late night dance show in South Africa. This is the Urban Beat with Ryan the DJ.
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0: Metro FM, it's where you want to be. And this is how we kick off the show. What a track. It is Beats by Hand. Before we begin, coming off his EP, House is Where the Heart Is. And of course, we've been playing the other track from him. It's called Keep Thinking, which is super dope as well. Released on Stay True Sounds. And ahead of that, gave you Dawson. It is called We Are Home. A massive shout out to Scoop and Moosley coming to you live all the way from La Parada in Kailami. It is Metro FM's birthday celebration. And of course, they are on your speakers every Saturday, 6 all the way till 9 p.m. But as you know, come 9 p.m., it's time for the Double R on the Urban Beats. Myself, Ryan, the DJ, and...
1: Rocks, Paper, Scissors.
0: How you doing, Rocks?
1: I'm super excited for today's show because, of course, it's my residency
0: right.
1: today.
0: Oh, I know you're going to surprise us today.
1: Absolutely. I'm going to throw it back a little bit. But also, another duo is occupying their residency today. And, of course, we're speaking about none other than Mafia Natives. I wish they were in studio. I could use some of their energy.
0: Yo, those guys have energy for
1: Absolutely. And of course, they have new music, I'm assuming, because last I remember, they were making some new tracks. So, ladies and gentlemen, boys and girls, Mafia Natives gets into the mix after this.
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0: FM, it's where you want to be. Just gone 32 minutes past 9 o'clock. Right here on the Urban Beats with myself, Rox Paper Scissors, and Ryan the DJ. And like I said, one of our most dynamic duos and producers. This is Mafia Natives in the mix with their residency every last Saturday of the month. I don't know why I assumed it was the first Saturday. All of a sudden, I just jumped ahead a week.
1: Yeah, it always happens to us every single week. It's either the last Friday, the last Saturday,
0: the third, the second.
1: It just happens that way. But yo, yes, man, they came through tonight with a mix. Shout out to the Mafia Natives. Just checking out their track list. They kicked it off with a track that I absolutely love. You know, I always tell people this. When I leave a club gig,
0: yes,
1: I'm not listening to the same house music or hip-hop or R&B that I've just played in the club. I switch to a playlist that has Anita Baker, Teddy Pendergrass, or whatever. You know, so the one they start off with tonight, Anita Baker, Rapture. Absolutely love that track. And that, of course, was a Mafia Natives remix. Also gave you Bones and Mafia Natives, City to City. And then we heard another track from them called Now We Clubbing, as well as Step by Step.
0: And, of course, that is the perfect way to lead us all the way into the Urban Beat Five, because they are also housing exclusive house.
1: Most,
0: these are five brand new releases of the week.
1: Yeah, there's been a lot of releases over the last few weeks. And I think because we had so much forthcoming stuff last week, which didn't drop in time, I think we had it way ahead of release. Mm-hmm. There were some tracks that we missed from last week, so we had to bring it back tonight. And the one we're kicking off with, the homie Pando G. You know,
0: yes,
1: big fan. You know how it is.
0: Very big fan of him.
1: He's dropping a full album in November. It's called Full HP, and this is one of the first singles to come out off that album. It is called Glory to the Machine.
0: Oh, of course, Glory to the Machine, the whole night tonight. Let's go.
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0: It's just gone 20 minutes to 10 o'clock right here on Metro FM. And you're now tuning to the Urban Beat, where we check out the Urban Beat 5, giving you some brand new releases. And the one playing right now, Rams Tech Chief joined Solo Tato. It is called Reincarnation. And ahead of that, gave you Pando G, Glory to the Machine.
1: Up next, we have King Touch and What I Gotta Do. We also have Sank, some Gigantic Deep Zede, and some George Leslie, all in that. More and more coming up after this.
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0: on 10 o'clock right here on the mighty Metro FM, and you tuned into the Urban Beat with myself, Rocks, Paper, Scissors, and Brian the DJ. In the background on our Urban Beat 5, where we give you 5 brand new releases. This is George Leslie, Soultronix. It's called Your Love, featuring Artwork Sounds. Ahead of that, we had Sank and Gigantic Deep ZA with Lost in in Your Moments. And we also had King Touch with What Do I Gotta Do?
1: You know, just when I read that, that's
0: not you singing.
1: That's exactly what goes through my mind every single time I see that title, man. Uh-huh. Super, super dope track. It is coming through from the What Do I Gotta Do EP that's out right now. And then, of course, ahead of that, we kicked it off with some Rams Tech Chief joint Solo Tato. It's called Reincarnation. And that's from the Yewen EP, which is out right now. And then, of course, Pando G, Glory to the Machine from the Full HP album, which releases this November.
0: And you know, I got to give glory to the machine tonight, because of course, up next, we have a segment every Saturday where we invite the dopest female DJs from around the world and in Mzansi, and tonight is my night.
1: I was just going to say, Rox, why are you introducing yourself right now? This should not be happening.
0: It's okay.
1: Because of course, it is a very special Saturday on the Urban Beats. You know, every last Saturday of the month, Rox, Paper, Scissors blesses us with an amazing set. And, you know, every single time you've been doing these sets, I know you stress a lot about your track selection and what are you going to play from beginning to end. But you just end up surprising us. Because,
0: and surprising myself.
1: And surprising yourself. Because I love this thing that you do when you come through with your sets. It's like a mix of deep house favorites, Afro house, three-step. Mm-hmm. And then it's not necessarily just from 2026 or 2025. You like to dig deeper and bring some of the anthems we forgot about. So very often when you play, I scratch my head. I'm like, oh my word. I can't remember. I mean, like, we haven't played this in a minute. So yeah. I can't wait for tonight.
0: Yeah, I got a little bit of new and old. So I hope you enjoy it. It is some of our favorites as well.
1: Yeah?
0: Yes. Yeah, so
1: now I can't wait.
0: We're in for a little bit of a treat. It is all Afro though.
1: Oh, nice.
0: Afro house and Afro tech.
1: Trust me, when Rox says it's Afro and Afro tech, it is going down. But of course, just before we get into the mix with Rox, Paper, Scissors, we've got some Tiani with Let It Be coming up after this.

0: 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Metro Famous turning 40. Party. Not 4. Not 14. Party. 40. Party. 40 years of putting South Africa's biggest sounds on your speakers. 40. 40 years of discovering what's next. 40 years of celebrating what's now. 40 years of remembering where we've come from.
1: And of course, it's time for Zimbabwe right now.
0: And 40 years of having one of the greatest audiences in the world riding with us. So here's to the big 40. Here's to you. Here's to us. And here's to the next chapter. Metro FM, 40 years. The sound of us. It's where you want to be. Let's go.
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0: Now, of course, whenever I see this name, I already know it's going to be dope.
1: Right.
0: It's just one of those producers, when you see his name, it's obvious. This is Tiani with Let It Be. It's just gone 8 minutes past 10 o'clock right here on the Urban Beat with myself, Rocks, Paper, Scissors, and Ryan the DJ.
1: And right about now is a very, very special segment of the show. Mm-hmm. We did mention it before playing this track tonight. It is called Ladies Love House right here on the Metro FM Urban Beat. I had to get it, completely clear with you tonight. But yo, of course, this is a segment where we bring in the best ladies from around the world and Mzansi to do their things behind the decks. Now, tonight is Rocks, Paper, Scissors, the one and only.
0: The first
1: lady of the Urban Beat. She's been prepping the set from the time she walked in through the doors today.
0: Yeah, I just needed to get some orders right quickly.
1: Nah, I know you've got everything in order. And like she did say, it is going to be a lot of surprises in this mix. And you said you're taking us through...
0: Some unreleased and then some favorites of ours.
1: Oh, we love unreleased on the Urban Beat, right?
0: So it's going to be dope, quick, nice and easy, but straight to the point. I might just veer off course. I don't know, but
1: we'll wait and see. But of course, if you tune in tonight, please drop us a message. Let us know where you're tuning us, tuning in from, and how you're loving the mix. The number is 060-552-7303.
0: Remember, keep it short so we can play it on air.
1: And something else that Rock says very often, especially before she drops a mix. And this is a fair warning.
0: What?
1: And this is what you need to do. You need to move the furniture.
0: Yeah.
1: If you're in an Uber, you need to pull off to the side of the road, get ready to dance, because it's about to go down as Rocks, Paper, Scissors gets into the mix. After this.
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6: 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Ladies love house. Ladies, report to the dance floor. 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

0: Metro FM is where you want to be. And let me tell you something. We have questions and we need answers.
1: What do you want to know?
0: Rocks, paper, scissors just got out of the mix. Mm-hmm. Man, Rocks, what a crazy mix.
1: Yeah, I'm sweating a little bit. I started pretty high. I usually, you know, like you said, I like to build my sets up.
0: Yeah.
1: No matter where I'm playing, I don't like to play just one genre. Mm-hmm. And I don't like to play out of one era of music either. So tonight I let go of the three-step and the deep house.
0: And you did say there were surprises because you brought back some songs that we haven't heard in a minute. Please, mm-hmm. You got to run us through some of the stuff you played tonight.
1: Yeah, I started off with Juju by King Donna. Then I went to Mkito with Junior SA and Oscar MBO. I also had Deka. It's a plethora of people, but like it's so Morda, the likes of them, you know. We also had Step and Clap.
0: Yeah.
1: And had another King Donna. It's unreleased, untitled as well.
0: Right.
1: Yeah. And then ended off with 2G2 by Bun Shopper and Argento Dust.
0: Yeah, I think that was a very dope EP. And this is the one that we actually did bring quite a few times back on the show.
1: Yeah.
0: It did make Heart on the Streets. It did make the Afro Nation because.
1: Several times.
0: And there was another one that you played as well that I did say when the track dropped.
1: Yes.
0: I recall that we played it so many times. I think it probably was Step and Clap.
1: Yes, it was Step and Clap.
0: It was Step and Clap. And by the way, that King Donna track, Juju, is super, super dope.
1: It's
0: so there's
1: so
0: no
1: fire.
0: Official release on it, right?
1: He's waiting for the go-ahead, yes.
0: Okay.
1: But it is planned to obviously be released because it's so dope.
0: I love that track.
1: Yeah.
0: I love the fact that there's some Zakes on it as well. And it just sounds, it fits so perfectly together.
1: Yeah. It did a very good job at going toe-to-toe with the original.
0: Right.
1: I think so.
0: And we have this conversation all the time on the show about remixing great tracks and, you know, bringing new life to it. And there's very few producers who can do that. So shout out to King Donna for actually doing that.
1: Absolutely. And love to have him on the show again because it's been a super, super long time.
0: Yeah.
1: But yeah, that was Rocks, Paper, Scissors. Follow me on Rocks, Paper, Scissors on
0: it.
1: IG.
0: Come on.
1: And then Rocks Robeson on TikTok. But I'm more like, you know, catch me on Instagram.
0: Right.
1: Yes.
0: And there you have it. Rocks, Paper, Scissors killing it on Ladies Love House right here on The Urban Beat. Now, we did say something about, you know, people who can remix classics.
1: Yes.
0: And here comes another one. Of course, this one is Could Be You and Kana, who just remixed Love We Have not too long ago. We did play it well ahead of its release, but it is out now for everybody to enjoy.
1: Aren't you lucky?
0: Oh, come on. You know how we do it on The Urban Beat. We always love coming through with the exclusives. But don't forget, coming up in just a bit, we got the homie Short Bass coming through in the mix. He hasn't been on the show for a minute. Mm-hmm. And I know he has a lot of releases. We have been playing one of his tracks with D-Tip as well on the show. So tonight he might be giving us some forthcoming releases, some exclusives. So really looking forward to that. But just before we get into the mix, it's time we get into the Alex Kidd Love We Have, the Could Be You and Kana remix.
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0: Metro FM. It's where you want to be. Just gone. It's actually almost 22 minutes to 11 o'clock. Right here on the Urban Beats with myself, Rocks, Paper, Scissors, and Ryan the DJ. And of course, this is Love. We had the Could Be You and Kana remix of Alex Kidd. And it's so, so good. And it's also available for download.
1: Absolutely. And we did say, man, this is such an amazing remake. And I know Pierre Johnson played this in his set somewhere in Cape Town. And I was watching the set online and I was like, we need this track. So shout out to Rox for getting in the DMs and getting us this track nice and early before release.
0: Yeah.
1: Because this is an amazing remix. And actually, shout out to Pierre Johnson. You know, Could Be You and Kana, they have been teasing an Outsiders 3 coming up very soon. Don't know exactly when that soon is, but I hope it is in time for summer, because I think it's definitely something we're going to need for the dance floors, because, yo, man, a lot of us are still playing stuff from Outsiders 2. So shout out. Could be you and Kana.
0: Yay. And up next, we said we have some short bass. He hasn't been here for a very long time.
1: He hasn't been here for a minute, and I have been chatting to him online, and he did tell me that
0: he's tuned in.
1: Yeah, he got out of the scene for a little bit.
0: Yeah.
1: And now he's making his comeback, and, you know, he's putting in that work. He's got lots of brand new music to share, and there's a lot of stuff that he's going to be releasing real soon. So I'm pretty much hoping that it's in the mix tonight. So, yeah, ladies and gentlemen, boys and girls, get ready, because Short Bass gets into the mix after this.
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0: It's just gone 4 minutes after 11 o'clock right here on Metro FM. And if you just tuned in, where have you been? Where were you? This is the Urban Beat with myself, Ryan the DJ, and Rocks Paper Scissors. And in the mix right now, he goes by the name of Short Bass. We did say it's been a minute since he's been on the show, and he came through tonight. Very, very dope selections. Checking out some of the tracks he played in the mix. Peace, Phonic, Sambo, SQ, and Knight's Essay. It's called Your Day Done. Also gave us some Lappy, Short Bass, Citizen Stay, Friday Night. Also had a Freak SA, Ecstasy, Gotcha Number. And the one playing right now, Black Tears. It is called Ocean.
1: And what a perfect way to get into some expensive selections up next. Because, you know, we're going to give you some luxurious house. And, yeah, Saturdays we go a little deep. We have the likes of Don Cabana, Radic, The Myth. So you want to keep it locked. But before that, we have Let's Keep the Funk with Citizen Steve. And it's coming up after this.
0: Let's go.
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0: This is Let's Keep the Funk by Citizens 3 right here on Metro FM. And if you just tuned in, welcome to the Urban Beat with myself, Rox Paper Scissors, and Ryan the DJ. Like I said, we're going to get into some expensive selections where we give you luxurious house music.
1: And speaking of luxurious house music, you know, I really love putting the selection together every single week on the show.
0: It is like one of your faves.
1: Yeah, it really makes me dig deep into some of the very luxurious house is what Rox calls it. Because, of course, this is the expensive selections on the Urban Beat. This is where I would say, you know, it's that great house music that you know and love. But I think some of them are just a little bit more luxurious than others. So they have a special place on the show. Mm-hmm. So tonight we've got the sounds of Cabana, some Boot Dawn, some Radic the Myth, as well as Odd Experience. All that and more coming up after this.
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0: Now this tune is expensive.
1: Yeah. And the second I heard it, I was like, hi, boo.
0: And that's exactly the title of the track, Haibo Baba. It's an odd experience on this one. I know he did drop it when he was chilling with us in studio not too long ago.
1: Uh-huh.
0: And I remember listening to the album, and this is such a standout track. If you haven't checked out his album already, please do so. I mean, Odd Experience is an amazing producer, so definitely one to follow. But of course, we've been checking out the expensive selections right here on the Urban Beat, where we give you what Rocks terms as luxurious house music. And we also gave you Radic the Myth with Indaba, Gabbana with Hold My Hand, and kicked it off with Boot Dawn. It's called Wooka.
1: And we are almost at the end of the show, which makes me kind of sad, but...
0: Same here.
1: That does mean we get to plan a whole week of fabulous music for you. But before I get ahead of myself, we do have a song on the way and, of course, the 12-inch mix. So if you love your classics and your songs from the 90s and the early 2000s, this one is for you. And tonight we have DJ Small 12. But before we get into that, let's get into some R&B. And Have My Love, unreleased.
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0: This is MRB with Had My Love. It is unreleased, but it's absolutely amazing. And obviously bringing us to the end of the show.
1: Sadly.
0: Very sadly.
1: But yo, man, I got to send a shout out to MRB. You know, this is an unreleased track. We had him in studio, I think a few months back, and he was speaking about a lot of his releases, and he's really on the come out right now. I see his name popping up very often in Cape Town. Mm-hmm. So he's one of like those young producers you need to keep an eye out for, because I know he's got some fire coming through.
0: And very soon he's gonna end up being someone you wish you watched.
1: Yo, man. And you know the thing is, he's gonna be flying all over the world, because Rox, we always say this.
0: Yep.
1: You know, we sort of speak it into existence, yeah, on the Urban Beat.
0: There's something about coming to the Urban Beat. I don't know if it's just the Urban Beat and the cosmos, but
1: probably
0: very soon, living out of a bag.
1: Absolutely. But of course, the party doesn't stop right here on Metro FM. We still have one final mix to go. And that, of course, if you love your old school classics from the late 90s and 2000s, we got the homie DJ Small 12-inch coming through with a strictly vinyl mix. So you're going to hear all those clicks and pops on the vinyl. Mm-hmm. You're gonna hear it in the mix, and trust me when I say this man is amazing. You can follow him on the socials at DJ Small 12. I know he doesn't post that much, but give the man a follow. You know what I mean?
0: Please do. But of course, as for myself and Ryan the DJ, we will be back on your speakers next week, Friday 10 till midnight and Saturday 9 till midnight. Are you gigging anywhere tonight?
1: Not tonight, but tomorrow I'm out in PE. It is called Deep Brew Sunday. It's going to be on the decks along with the homies JM. So yeah, if you are around, pull up. We in GQ.
0: Lovely. But like I said, DJ, well, I didn't say, you said, we're going to get into the 12-inch mix with DJ Small 12, and we will see you next week. I'm sad we have to wait a whole nother week, but trust me, it's going to be worth the wait.
1: Absolutely, because we keep bringing that fire right here on the Urban Beat. But till then, we out. Small 12-inch plays us out.
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0: And of course, come midnight, we have one of our favorite people, the triple R, or the third R of the weekend, and that is Ricardo Genesis with Chapter Genesis, all the way till 3 a.m. If you stayed with him yesterday doing his 6-hour shift.
1: Yeah.
0: I hope you stay with him again tonight. All the way till 3 a.m. because he's got good songs, good conversation. And yeah, also my favorite segment at the end of the show. You know which one I'm talking about. Songs and Memories. 6 songs. Which year were they released in? Yes, yeah. You have to guess that and then attach a memory. But speaking of memories, let's throw it back to the 12-inch mix with DJ Small 12. Enjoy. Peace.
1: Peace.

0: 40 years of moments that became memories.
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3: 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This is how we get off. Welcome to it.
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5: 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Fetsala. 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
1: 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It's memories. It's moments. It's culture. It's 40 years of Metro FM. 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

0: Welcome along to yet another edition of Chapter Genesis live on Metro FM. It's where you want to be. 10 minutes past midnight, we start the show with a house classic from Greg Salto titled Your Friend. As per usual, a hit song to open the hour. That song brought to you by a collaboration from Junior De Roca, Lady Doo, Jezik, plus Mellow and Sleazy, titled Catalia. Good morning, happy Sunday. My name is Ricardo Genesis. Thank you as always for your company. I hope to make it a pleasure as you and I spend the next 3 hours together. Massive love and appreciation to Ron the DJ, Rocks, Paper, Scissors on the Urban Beat, 060-552-7303. That's the WhatsApp line for you to tell me your name. Where in South Africa or the world are you listening to Metro FM? How was your Saturday? What were you up to? Who did you spend your Saturday with? What's the reason for you being up and awake at this time? What are your Sunday plans? Let me know. 060-552-7303. I look forward to your messages and voice notes that I will get into after I play you two songs. One from Tatohatsi featuring Jaba, and the other is courtesy of Jazz World and Tugutela. Both songs play shortly. Welcome along to Chapter Genesis with Ricardo Genesis live on Metro FM. It's where you want to be.
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0: 20 minutes past midnight. 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It's where you want to be. I am Ricardo Genesis with you between now and 3 a.m. You are listening to Chapter Genesis 0605527303. I am asking you, how was your Saturday? What were you up to? Who were you with? What are your Sunday plans? Let me know on 0605527303 as you check in. Your voice notes and messages on the way. This, by the way, Tiki Tak Tak from Miss Giddy, and leading into it, of course, was Ama Him Him. I promised you a song from Jazz World and Tugutela. It's on the way. Stay with me.
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9: Chapter the Genesis. Chapter the Genesis. How are you, my king? How are you, my king? How was okay yesterday? Mine was okay because the national team won, my brother. May God bless this show from now until 3 o'clock. Chapter 27, verse 27. The Bible said, Abashwe. This is Vecha from Soweto MDN. Nice show, my brother. Thank you. Chapter the Genesis. Ricardo.
10: Thank you so much, Vecha, my brother. As per usual, as tradition right here on Chapter the Genesis, the first voice note, you open the show with your special Chapter Genesis prayer. Abatanze abantu. Indeed, you asked about my day. You'll have known yesterday I was on air for 6 hours. After those 6 hours, I just had to sleep. I had to sleep and wake up in time just to make it for my show. But nonetheless, it was a good chill Saturday. Vecha, always a pleasure hearing from you, my good sir.
11: Ricardo, my chummy, my friend. Hey, Abuti, today I'm not a night shift champion. I am extremely exhausted. I'm off to bed. But I just thought I should check in and check out so that you know that Hanzeke Wobetsaman, you are with me. I'm with you. Type of thing. Have a good, fantastic show. Love you always. Bye.
10: Oh, we love you more. And Tati, thank you for being courteous enough to at least let us know that you will be okay until we hear from you again in about 5 days. Take care, sleep, rest. I love you more, my friend.
8: Ricardo Genesis, my brother. Hey, you're going old school, my man. You're going old school. Gregor Salto, your friend. Hey. Ish, my brother. It's a check-in as usual. It's your boy Tyson, all the way from Cape Town. Hey, I wish I can say I'm in a good mood, but hey, my friend. Kunzima. My condolences go to the family of Emile Balani, my former colleague. Yeah. But hey, this number, it's hitting, man. It's hitting. And you know, when the father of the deceased asks you, Tyson, can I put you in the program of my son's funeral? Yo! Yo! Yeah, ish. I'm just checking in, my brother. I'm just checking in. Tanko!
10: Thank you, Tyson. A couple of things. One, condolences to the person you mentioned there. Secondly, thank you for your heart, Tyson. For any father to reach out to a person and ask that person to be part of their child's funeral program, that speaks to the heart of that person, and that lets me know, Tyson, you have an incredible heart, and we are so blessed to have you here as part of the Genesis community, the Genesis family. I dearly appreciate you, my good sir. Welcome along. Thank you for signing in.
8: Hey, Ricardo, my brother. Yeah, speaking to Steven. Yeah, Steven Mufome from Witbank. Night Chief, my brother. I'm just signing the register. I'm in, my brother. I'm with you, my brother. Ricardo.
10: Steven Njaga, thank you for signing in. I'm going to make sure that your night shift, at best, has the perfect background song to add the right energy you need to power through your night shift, my brother. Thank you for signing in.
8: Give us the bloco semigo wadabasha. Give us.
10: Oh, I love it when you love the music. That is why I go through the lengths I go through to ensure that every song I play for you, it provokes that kind of reaction. I'm so glad you are loving the music.
1: Ricardo, Genesis. How you doing, my brother? I'm awake, man, because I'm an e-hailing driver. It's very busy. It's been busy the whole day and nights, back to morning again, still busy. And I feel very energetic. I am not tired. I think I'm going to push until 5. That's how my Saturday went, man. It was awesome. Very busy making money, so I'm very happy. I'm a happy camp, in fact. Yeah, this is Anonymous, all the way from Newcastle, e-hailing driver. Thank you.
10: Thank you, Anonymous, all the way in New... I had the name of the place, but I lost it. Nonetheless, I thank you very much for signing in, my brother. Do not be left out. Join in on the fun. Mark the register. Let yourself be known to the Chapter Genesis community. We're a family on this show. We love to know who is listening. Where in South Africa or the world are you listening to Metro FM? How was your Saturday? What were you up to? Who did you spend your Saturday with? What are your Sunday plans? Skataba, send a voice note. Send a message. There's no such thing as, oh, what if he thinks my voice note is gonna be boring? What if he thinks my message is gonna be boring? We accommodate everyone right here on Chapter Genesis. Again, the WhatsApp line is 060-552-7303. On this show, you are more than a listener, you are my co-host. Therefore, I want to know as much as I can about whoever is listening on the other side of the radio. I promised you Jazzworks, Togutela, Uvalo, Metro FM, it's where you want to be. Ricardo Genesis, Chapter Genesis. Good morning, happy Sunday.
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0: Ricardo, siyabonga awuthami. Where the hell have you been elifini? Uphuma kuphi? God have sent you. The first Genesis. Shai namba.
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0: Boy is cocked at Mihlali the guy, Danky Boy, Cairo CPT, Mr. Tela, Sinom Solo. Collaboration that brings about this song titled Wolo. It plays for you right here on Metro FM. 21 minutes to 1 a.m. Good morning. Happy Sunday. Welcome along to Metro FM. I am Ricardo Genesis. Our time together is between now and 3 a.m. Wherever you are in South Africa or the world, I'd love to know where you are and your name as well. What is your name? How was your Saturday? What were you up to? What does your Sunday plans also look like? Join in on the show. Mark the register 060-552-7303. That's the WhatsApp line where you get to connect and interact with me. 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
2: Awe, Ricardo, I'm enjoying the show, boy. Man City drop points, or rather they got guilty, and the boys Bafana boy, they won their match, boy, right here in Kasi, boy. And yeah, enjoying the weekend so far, enjoying the show as well.
3: I'm glad you are enjoying the show along with the weekend, my good sir. Of course, it's always a great time when Bafana Bafana is making the country proud with a win. And as for Manchester City, ooh, shame on Manchester City. Shame on you if you are a Man City fan. Shame on you. Run back to your original clubs. Shame on you, Man City. Oh, Estima. Oh, dignity, Batung.
4: Hello, Mr. Ricardo, my brother. I'm Duncan from Cape Town. I'm an Uber driver. I just miss you, man. I've been away for 2 weeks. I was having some issues with my Uber app. Thank God my app is back again. Now I thought again, let's hit the road. Miss you, man. I miss your music. I just miss you, my man. Have a good one. Let's hit. I need a hit tonight, man. So great to have you again.
3: Ah, Mr. Duncan, you know me too well. When it comes to hits, I do not disappoint. Thank you so much for coming back and letting us know that you are okay. We missed you as well, my good sir. We are glad to hear that you are well and able, and you are connecting with us right here on the show. We love you as well, Duncan. Thank you for tuning in.
5: Hey, Mr. Ricardo Genesis. Welcome, my brother. Welcome again on 12 to 3. My brother, we are still together with you. We are still together. Yeah, night shift. What's about to push a night shift? I'm still with my colleagues here, Tami. So, later, I'm here. We are signing in, my brother. We are signing in. We are with you all the way, my brother. We are still with you. You know, all the DJ Metro FM, we trust you with the music. Thank you, Genesis, my brother. Morena, signing in.
3: Morena, I am humbled by your trust in my ability to play you the right music for whatever situation or space you find yourself in as you're listening to this show. I'm dearly grateful, my good sir. Got a message here on WhatsApp which reads, good morning, Ricardo. It's Apule Monyamane from Cecilburg. I'm currently at work. I'm looking forward to lovely music till 3 a.m. Apule, you know me too well. I am here for you. All these songs I play them with Pule in mind, that Pule is going to enjoy this.
6: Ricardo, my bra. How's it, my bra? This is Brahe, the only bouncer in this show, my bra. So this morning, my bra, I went to watch my son playing. He's playing for Gauteng Premier League. It's a development league. So after that, I went to watch Bafana winning 2-1. Now I'm in Kyalami waiting for people to go home. So I'm an e-hailing driver, I'm a bra, as well as Chapter Genesis bouncer. Thank you, my bra. Don't forget to play that clip, you know, Miss Ricardo.
3: Brahe, always happy hearing from you, my brother. I love how there's positions here at Chapter Genesis. We have Veja, who is the who's in charge of praying for the show. When the show starts, he always sends a voice note praying for the show. And we have Brahe, who is the bouncer of the show. Should anyone try to cause any trouble with Chapter Genesis family, Brahe, our bouncer, is standing by to sort you out. Yeah, we have our positions here on Chapter Genesis. I'm trying to think, what other positions do we have? They'll come to me as the show comes. It'll come to me. Oh, Brahe, you asked for this. I know you love this.
5: Ricardo.
7: dankie, Mazakin. Jy staan my binne, Mazakin. Dango.
3: Oh man, I love playing that for Brahe. He absolutely loves it and he asks for it. I oblige. Right, 13 minutes to 1 a.m. Join in on the fun. Send a voice note. Send a message. What are you up to? What is your name? Where in the country are you listening to Metro FM? All the world. We'd love to embrace you here on Shabla Genesis, especially if this is your first time tuning in. Let us know who you are. Let us mark you as part of the family while you send through those voice notes. The music continues. Venom. Mentioned Shiliza, Saka Mama.

0: bekugcwele ngalephungana sesikins mama ekuse dlala kayona skata orubiza imfitches pole si-3 mama ekuse kapa kayona skata bekugcwele ngalephungana sesikins mama.
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8: Wow, Spetu Ricardo's calling. Hola, hola, hola, Ricardo. Wow, Spetu Ricardo's calling. Ah, siyabonga, siyabonga, siyabonga, siyabonga, Ricardo. Wow, pinde wabuya. It was part of the man, you know. Siyabonga, siyabonga. Don't you know when you're such a corner nut?
9: Hey, Mr. Genesis, in the Piningi, in the Piningi. I'm tuned all the way from it was saying this is Zifiso, aka Ngwenyayam. I was supposed to go out, however, I just tuned in and then I'm listening to the vibe. I'm like, what vibe is there except being in Metro FM? 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
10: Ricardo, Ricardo the Genesis. Oh, hope you good, my brother. Hi, since I'm still now in for it, so e-hailing driver, the strategy, I sapanda, I'm for it, so sapanda. Sazam, I abash, abash, abash. I'm very shy number, the brother, very shy number, the brother. Keep it up, man. Keep it up. No tongue, be a soup, be a pella. Obabke, him love, the sweet. Thank you, the brother.
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13: So, postman, Mr. S, yeah. Yes, I just blessed because we're still alive and then just praying and hoping all the women that are being kidnapped and whatsoever, all the women to be protected and to be safe. Guys, let's protect our women. And also, my boss, I think in Newcastle, it's crying, my bra. Hey, Pretoria, Gauteng, it's only exploitation on e-healing. Yeah, you can ask guys, they'll tell you. But anyways, we are happy that we are still breathing and kicking.
14: Happy Sunday, a very good morning. Ricardo, Ricardo, Ricardo, Ricardo, Ricardo, Genesis. I'm sure you well, my brother, my friend, Tisonge. The one and only star, it's my name. I'm chilling with you, listening to the show. Yeah, Mira, for Soweto. Sir Alex Mangane. Shout out to everybody always tuning in. Metro FM is where you want to be. Dango.
15: Genesis, how's this, my brother? Listen, my bro, I'm just concerned about the brother that called last week saying that he has some people trying to get into his house. I just want to check if you had any feedback from the guy. What happened? Yeah, did he try to get hold of the police? Did he get some help? That's what I just want to try to find out. Man, I was very concerned, you know? So please let me know and let South Africa know what happened to him. If you ever got any feedback from the brother, it's Ladla here in Maran Ridge, in Pine Sound, KZN. Thanks, buddy. Sharp.
1: Ladla, my brother, thank you for bringing back that incident right here on Shop the Genesis. I tried reaching out to the brother, but I haven't been able to get hold of him, which makes me even more worried as to what happened to him. As it stands, I have no feedback other than the phone call he made to the show. I think last week or if not 2 weeks ago. Hopefully he is well and alive. I would like to hope, I believe, I pray that is the case. I look forward to the day where he decides to reach out to the show and inform us of his well-being. I pray for that day.
16: Oh Ricardo, oh Mr. Oh Daddy, I love you, Daddy. You are my superstar. Oh Ricardo, Cardo Macado. Ah, man, get extended voice note. Uta majita send that voice note. Tuba na majita send that voice note. Uta manat. Ah, but faith, keep rocking, Ricardo, keep rocking.
15: Genesis, how's this, my brother?
17: Ricardo, Mr. Manus, from Victoria, marking the register, loving the music, man. I'm loving the music. Good show as always, my man. Thank you very much.
1: Thank you very much, Mr. Manosha. Your consistency, I love it. I appreciate it. One tata. Got a message here from P.O. Happy Sunday, our favorite, Ricardo. My weekend was good. I can't wait to be at church. Great music, as always. Oh, you know me too well, P.O. I do not mess around when it comes to the music. Like this song I'm playing for you as we wrap up the first hour of Chapter Genesis. Ukatele for Mellow and Sleazy. On the other side of 1 a.m., we get into Night Shift Champions. I'll be appreciating, celebrating those of you who are working while you are listening to Metro FM. You find that you've been working throughout this week and you haven't heard a thank you, a well done. We do that for you right here on Chapter Genesis. In the meantime, enjoy the song Katele, Mellow and Sleazy.

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0: Ricardo, Ricardo, Ricardo. Siyabonga awuchami. Where the hell have you been elifini? Uphuma kuphi? God have sent you. The first Genesis. Shai number.
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0: Music from Zandile Dlamini, or affectionately known to you and I as Doja Cat. Name of the song is Woman. 10 minutes past 1 a.m. Welcome along to Metro FM. It's where you want to be. My name is Ricardo Genesis. 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Our time together is between now and 3 a.m. Second hour of the show. And usually, well, not usually, every time, second hour is all about night shift champions. This is where I dedicate the show to celebrating, appreciating those of you who are working a night shift while you are listening to Metro FM. So let me know on the WhatsApp line, 060-552-7303. What work are you doing as you're listening to Metro FM right now? Are you a police officer, security guard? 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

0: This is Tyga featuring Lil Wayne. Name of the song is Brand New. Plays for you right here on Chapter Genesis. My name is Ricardo Genesis. 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You are a Night Shift Champion. I want to certify you as a Metro FM Night Shift, but you have to let me know on the WhatsApp line, 0605527303. What work are you doing right now? What night shift are you pushing as you are listening to Metro FM? 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

0: 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And one African champion departs for the world.
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0: 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Former champion Triple H Power Jakasa returns to face the undefeated challenger to the throne.
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0: Terrence Bourne. 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
9: Donkey Baya, Donkey Baya, Mr. Ricardo. 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Yeah, second, I'm Fizzle Rasta like a slugger. 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
10: Eshe. Rasta, my brother, I have so much love and appreciation for you, my good sir. Your energy at this time of the morning, splendid. My chief champion.
11: Ricardo, where the hell have you been? Life in God have sent you shy number Ofense here listening in Pretoria. Thank you.
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11: 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Life in God have sent you shy number Ofense here listening in Pretoria. Thank you.
10: Ofense. 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
12: Ricardo. Ah, my man. First Genesis. I've been waiting. You know, Night Shift Champions. That's us. Tandos. Good music. Tango.
10: Thank you, Tandos. I see you, my brother. Night Shift Champion. You are indeed. Thank you for your efforts this Sunday as you go about your Sunday plans.
12: Ricardo.
11: Genesis, the best book in the Bible. In the beginning. Tango. Thank you for the good music, my brother. Tulani here for you. The healing driver. Si bambu subu bonke go zevu ses. 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Danko,
10: 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Much appreciated that you invited us into your night shift. I'm glad you are loving the music. You are a Metro FM night shift champion. Danko!
11: Chapter Genesis. 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
14: Hi Ricardo, it's Danny Matila from Mpumalanga, Lefiswane. 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
16: Ricardo, Bruaga Orenda. I'm awake. Yeah, kumukimaleza. Mpumalanga night shift driver truck driver retain bobo che proaka probably wena umnata shosha braga hola
10: maleleza hola my brother I dearly appreciate you right here on Chapter Genesis one of the regular truck drivers on the show I'm thinking at the end of the year say around December I should do some sort of an award ceremony for Chapter Genesis a ceremony where I do categories like best Chapter Genesis truck driver best Chapter Genesis e-hailing driver best Chapter Genesis security guard because we have so many characters on this show here yeah maybe it's an idea what do you think let me know on the WhatsApp line more of your voice notes 0604 batong forgot the number for a moment there 0605527303 what work are you doing as you're listening to Metro FM let me appreciate you celebrate you as a night shift champion while you send me your voice notes I keep the hits coming right here on Chapter Genesis like this one Kaylee Bodman Yams Utando Lupeli good morning happy Sunday

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3: 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The only chapters that matters. The Night Shift Gang. We are together, my brother. Bless us with the good music. Thank you.

0: Sasezola from Novex, Born King, Moonlight, Africa. 22 minutes to 2 a.m. Good morning. Happy Sunday. Welcome along to Chapter Genesis. I am Ricardo Genesis with you on your radio from now until 3 a.m. Second hour of the show, Night Shift Champion, celebrating, appreciating those of you who are working right now as you're listening to Metro FM. What work are you doing? Are you at a petrol? Are you working at a petrol station? Are you working as a security guard? Are you working as a police officer? Maybe you're a nurse, paramedic, whatever line of work you are working as you're listening to Metro FM. I want to appreciate you as a Metro FM Night Shift Champion. You just let me know what work you are doing on the WhatsApp line. 060-552-7303. 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
1: Hi, Ricardo, Ricardo. Usiswe e-hailing UTK. Osha, I am a night shift. I look seven, touches seven, mega seven, touches seven, mega plus Baholi. Aba mind we seven this in mind. Siyabathatha sibabeke simiwe ayu abosisi abashaya ama night shift ku-e-hailing. So the sea like kusasa. I mean to say ekuseni ngo 6. Yeah, sisaqedelela imali. Thanks Ricardo.
2: 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Soka madoda.
3: Ricardo, Ricardo, Ricardo, Ricardo, yes, Bafana, your nighttime driver. We are here it again. We were together in the morning and we come again. We support you, my brother. We love your music and this is awesome, awesome. We come it again. Please keep on keeping it on. I'm with Zanele. Let's play the music. You hit it. Crank it, crank it, crank it, my man. We like it. Love you, my brother. Let's go, let's go, let's go. We are behind you.
2: Ah, the love doctor of the show. The Mr. All Things Love of the show. The Abuti Lerato of the show. The All You Need Is Love of the show. Oh, Sizanele, you are so lucky. You are so blessed. You are so privileged. Every weekend, bakhuluma ngawe. Hey Ricardo Zanele, hey Ricardo Zanele, hey Ricardo Zanele, Zanele.
4: Abu Ricardo, my Abu Ricardo. I was slal, slal, slal, slal. Yes, togo de, la togo de la wait. Yes, togo de. This is slal. This is injing on Jeff. This is injing on Jeff. Tango Ricardo, bomoso from Tepe.
2: Oh, Bomus, I'm afraid that nickname kills me. Ricardo, I'm an avocado. I love it, I love it. Got a message here on WhatsApp from Constable Lister and Constable Dean. Tuned in, we are on the night shift. Just want to shout out to our operator, Constable Van Veek. Welcome back home, operator. Indeed, welcome home, operator. You're getting a shout out live on Metro FM for the whole country and the whole world to hear that you are back, Constable Van Veek. 060-552-7303. What work are you doing as you're listening to Metro FM right now? Let me shower you with love and appreciation as a Metro FM night shift champion. Let me make you feel special. You've been working the whole week and not a single person has said well done or thank you. Let me be that person for you while you let me know what work you do on 060-552-7303. The sounds keep on coming. This is Welele from the Mixwells. Of course, our one half of the Mixwells is Mbumimlambo. Mbumimlambo, who's Metro FM's very own. Yeah, she's one half of the Mixwells, which includes her and Fistus Maxwell. This is their song, Welele, the Mixwells. Enjoy.

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0: Bush, Welele from the Mix Wells alongside Regalo Joint and Beast RSA. 12 minutes to 2 a.m. You are live on Metro FM. It's where you want to be. 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I am Ricardo Genesis with you until 3 a.m. Good morning. Welcome along to the second hour of the show. Shortly, I'm wrapping up the hour with your voice notes pertaining to Night Shift Champions. What work are you doing right now as you are listening to Metro FM? I'll be appreciating you as a Metro FM Night Shift Champion. After this,
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7: Makado. Stembiso here from Cosmos City, signing up the register. Putwa, sorry, man. It's been a long time since I sent a voice note. But anyway, e-hailing drivers, Nati Sabatata Sababega. Today, it's been quiet on the road. It's been nice. Yabona, going to them land, listening to you. You're keeping us on the road. Danko, Chapter Genesis, the beginning and the end. Danko.
0: Thank you for signing in, Stembi. So don't ever be sorry, my good sir. As long as you come back to the show, that's all I ask for you. Life happens to the best of us. We are busy with whatever it is that we're busy with, that sometimes it interrupts with your listening time for Chapter Genesis, and maybe you are away for weeks, even months. But as long as you come back, I am forever grateful, my good sir.
8: 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Speaking to Spo, Shata Pomoseno, the truck driver. Nice music. Let's keep it safe, guys. It was raining. Let's keep it safe following distance. Yeah, and to the motorists, please don't drink and drive. Please give me my reward like now. Ne? I can't wait for December. Please give it to me now. Yeah, thank you. Nice show.
0: Well, unfortunately, you're going to have to wait. Good things take time. Awards on Chapter Genesis take time. And that time will lead all the way till December. I'm thinking about it. It's a concept. I'm thinking of it this December. We do the Chapter Genesis Listener Awards. Best e-hailing driver listener. 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Best bouncer. Best music comments, best stories, best voice note person on Chapter Genesis, it's still a rough idea. I'm still mashing it up in my head, but I hope to bring it to fruition. Let me try squeeze in one more voice note here. Yabona manje Sthembiso. Now I'm gonna be known as Ricardo Ama Avocado. Also to Ricardo, where are the avocados? What avocados? I don't have any avocados.
6: Yeah, it's MZG here, Brandford Majomasu in Free State. Ah, man, guys, it's really chilly. Just enjoy our days on Sunday and Saturday. Saturday is past. We are on Sunday now. That's it. I don't want to talk too much. Ululu. Yahalala.
0: And I respect that, so thank you very much for sending your voice note. That's where we wrap up all things Night Shift Champions. I thank you all for inviting me to your night shift as you're listening to Metro FM. How about we close out the second hour of the show with a song that I believe so far it's making a strong case for Song of the Year. Imagine yourself, it's the 31st of December. There's about 10 seconds left of the year 2026, and we do the traditional countdown. 10, 9, 8, 7, 6, 5, 4, 3, 2, 1. I wouldn't be surprised if this is the song that ushers us into the year 2027. There's still 3 months to go, but it's making a strong case. Team Express, Mellow and Sleazy, Remember, Metro FM, Chapter Genesis, Ricardo Genesis. Good morning, happy Sunday.

0: Ricardo, tanti masakan, que Islam mai pana masakan. 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